Empasetia. Mr. Sule, we are dressmaker. For what you do, I'm a Oishramo. Zen filling station. Our shares today are green and white. A prophet fever. You didn't crop a bet one.

0: on a period of form of Kwababa, Isra 104.5, Asidanka, Yanko Pontius 4, and Yellow Bra, what you have to be a and then so you that ready. GI crew, you want to phone us a back of phone, and I'm Bishop Nana Possa, 80 UGMD, Isra 104.5, to the Amantin. Is of Penny John K. Bidiaco Uncle, Rod Douglas Thompson, Bishop Martin Fojo, the Adoforo Ibamina, actually, now Ibamina, so Aquaba. Nami Ayamadu Medibeniatre, Acom, and Ahinkro, and Tem, Amatiesi, Land of Favor, Land of Favor, Perhaps Prophet Favor, Nasue, a war, Crew Ayafroho, Acom. Na a Zen Philly station, na may have no sequence to freeze for a runabout. I'm not a yet here. Now, don't face a woman back up a Zen Philly station. I shall see you know a green and white. Na sa Zen Philly station, a cheap and chancing a ho. Na a new year, na favor landed on a new studio. Sasia, when I made a musra, Gusuo. 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
0: debi
1: to be a person when you be a when you hospital freedom and idea make him boy
0: Debbie
1: will be a person when you need to me any hospital
0: in freedom that
1: in freedom now you hospital freedom now be in
0: Debbie is it the next boy I want to go
1: and I make him we on your word or person when you need to watch it yeah wouldn't mean any in so we be you hospital
0: Efrim,
1: and I be here, dread Frim,
0: and ye,
1: and ye, and ye, and ye, and ye, and ye,
0: and ye, and ye, and
1: my younger, on there, so on one the wire, no home, just a bubble teria. On no, I wouldn't chance to be a war, Jinny,
0: and you know, no,
1: and ye, no
0: correct.
1: I got one on
0: my minute,
1: and ye, no correct.
0: Was all barren.
1: A dear Baku, a woman is set, maybe a tearful in a share rather than
0: sir. I mean,
1: when you may move beyond who bind. On, sir, papa, Yakase, and what? Any outdoor, and you will be on the Bicano,
0: Debbie.
1: Got a social Libya, ya man fool quay, and crofo bebri neco. If you could do one more, now can you see Kakara, whatever so so. Na what media would a more co omu Italy, ni omu Spain. A bit of a mo, the bits of a fence, you so. And a yaduman emra.
0: And James Yawful Plain.
1: And I may say, a bit of frostro. A bits of a fence, you so. And the antimini free more than the abra.
0: And you be as I saw what you don't feel.
1: And yet, just also I saw what you cause and the ocho mutaya. 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Maybe so fence, you so. 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
2: no.
1: Christ has some dream come.
2: No counsel.
1: Mo. Now what to say?
2: I don't know.
1: And overseer. A man for your business. That's a material radio. No, so I never read you. No, that's why you're busy. Then, Obia, or friend, I make a be bumped by your man. Then, as soon as I mean, this is my number. I mean, tear was him. Why?
2: But I'm not.
1: Number no, a 5 4 3 29 44 80 0 5 4 3 29 44 80 and 0 5 4 4 0 5 4 4 9 4 3201 Hello, mommy. 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
1: Wow. 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
2: Radebe.
1: Radebe, you are what? To him. Bibia, you are what? 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When you are what? 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When you are what? 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
3: Kakarakano,
1: Yasamo, Mami, what's your name? 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And now, Mamma Rahu, Papa Bion on the 1 million, you're a 100 Ghana, whatever I'm over, 100 Ghana, 100 Ghana, Papa, whatever I'm over, 100 Ghana. And you see, I see, one of your son Bumano,
3: do
1: you want to know? 100 Ghana, whatever I'm over, what's your name? A rather better than you to me, what's it? 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
1: run
0: and you run and you run and you run and you run and you run and you run and you run and you run and you run and you run and you run and you run si Canada ho mami si Canada ho ube nya wate men so ni free radio we so na wosre na wukura na wukura me wunu sa wate kem kaya ya de kwa ekwanso ekwanso ekwanso
2: ekwanso.
0: What's that?
2: I'm going
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2: house.
0: Oh, wow. 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
0: go to the house. My goodness. 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My goodness. 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May I throw Puma Sibir and Wati?
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2: of shame.
0: 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I feel your neighbor. And what a cherry. And what the ancient and who have been one? I've heard you when you're by as well. What was this? 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
3: 80,000
0: kan ne 80,000 to old Ghana ne 800 almost 800 million Papa, a friend of me and watch it, Obisanam says he can ube hunu. What's what if I'm a bit some year and a man, you know, almost a moon, I'm say. Now, what's ready for an Afra woman? 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
0: 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What is and can you mean or free me and answer? 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It when a mere hunu say, what did for any do a hunu can? No, what says sick wine? Oh, what to say? Make us some we are to the what?
2: You're
0: true at Menami and son. 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
0: 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And
2: the
0: second I ran, Yamina, Miss Wire, Manon. And Yama Horden,
2: Yamme,
0: 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Oh, and Yama Horden, why? Me, why,
2: me,
0: who I mean, me, I don't know me, and the baby are quaint, me fast, so chill any baby as he can, sir. Wouldn't you mention it? I saw a pain, some of it in a radio, no so. Dear one, sooner would I debay ye. Dear one, and never would I debay day, or bed ye. A radin come one up a mehu and him, Papa and Gover Frosso. I could not want to say,
4: Namit to me, no, Pablo.
0: Namia ye be among.
4: Baby,
0: sir, la, no said yes, ye busy woman, Pazo Becasaqua, Yabotre,
4: Martin Pacho.
0: Hello.
2: Hello,
0: Mamma. Tell Papa.
2: That's a good income.
0: And Council.
2: I couldn't be a little bit.
0: The patrol radio setting and I, yeah, the answer to as a yes. Aha, aha, aha, Casa.
2: The catcher, my colleague, I'm limited.
0: Aha,
2: not a man and a
0: Meba. Oo babe mana neba.
2: Achuani.
0: Na vansa wonana.
2: Achuani.
0: Ana uhu sika wawi ana wasesa.
2: Wawi ni nyina.
0: It is a 1-2 hobiem.
2: Wo ni wo mincha na woni na msani manunti. Now they say what's on the sicker. Nobody a man in me, I never told you any idea. And then go for me, madam, for me, mammy, and my
0: dad. Yeah, mammy, maybe, injury. Ooh, Jimmy.
2: I told you.
0: I know Pabra, I mean, the infant. Why? Yanko Frosso. Oto so obetimi aba la no so. La no eye 0543 29 29 44 44 80 0543 0543 29 29 44 44 80 80. Yanko for hello. Opinion Cassie and I want to say. And the radio, dear, may have woo to one.
2: That's a Macumaco 30.
0: What for say?
2: Macumaco 30.
0: Say, say, I
2: said 30, you're talking 30.
0: And there, woo to radio, to say, I could call radio, but you know, go see us.
2: Me da
0: Oh, you know,
2: papa me ho di me papa papa papa
0: e ya urade nya ma ho ode Israel FM ndamete no Israel FM utie me
2: papa cho mi tie
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0: 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And your men are made a man, oh, Mimin Tobi or Mimena, Deca Mento, and Sekawa, Deca Tras, and Mamma Ubia day. I'm an Eula Deca Radim Feninci. On so I work your fool. Mebua. What will be on order?
5: Pacho.
0: What will be order?
5: Pacho.
0: What the Kodoy?
5: Pacho.
0: And how the Koducha will fit it?
5: Medo Kodoy.
0: Papa, no one mouthful. I have one one DB Tissimua. A young nay, olden days. A Tissimus, I was here than a cassam. I need DB and your Bocassam. Yula, a Yula, a Yese, a Dak Atlas. When you're the baby call. Yeah, so for some for Crotty, I could have come grand walk on that bay, walk around water. Mebuaka. One knows how to feed you to a soft video that's a video crano. We are about to call my papa, what ten or so, want to look around the channel. Answer of hair and a make no for the answer or cock or jib in
6: book,
0: and I'll go free.
6: You
0: might go free.
6: Go free, Mike.
0: And if one year video video.
6: I'm going to go to the house.
0: I will tell you. And then you call a him crew, say Crowen or call a Debbie AI in group as was or call a ye quadio semel crook one or so no medi or cotto be no one were two in the can or cotta by and I'm there. May ya dear gua dear no so, secanoso. Secanoso, may ya dear gusuan and Fancodo, consia air tenaho Facusimo, na bossomadian in your day, in Mura for M. 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
0: 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Ordinate,
4: have you better?
0: Yes, here, because we'll be a edna, one not in then, and in a dress award. And I
4: believe it.
0: There were no dead mountain to my or no, ni dear Nimuno. No, that them the cutter is a me young meaning, Kumni power master, master them. So, dear for be by radio soon was who Kumni Pabre won't Kunemawa, made a yas anamity. 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me dear man fa. No one or the OSE or the Sicabre and the OBSE. A crime if I saw a metonic the end of the year, and the
4: Chita. Why are the power?
0: A radi na and your mamma
6: could have asked to
0: say, a radi oze.
6: Quite fast to say, which I say.
0: No, this can I say, 50 bars. And there was
6: a best any message of blaming.
0: I was a say.
6: My Kumo Fawa, and so how? So would
0: you be a good study? I was in
6: the Ujazi. Only I was sending a catcher in some so who perfid your feed you to your mumma
0: hello, Papa Yabas, hello.
2: Hello.
0: Oh, me, what to say?
2: Adumu.
0: And Adia, what you me pao?
2: But I knew my Frebe 40.
0: What's what Frebe 40?
4: I said, oh.
0: Wow. Now, who any of mine not so or no, not Frebe or Motet? Oh, what about Frebe 40?
2: Fachan,
0: Fatcha me, why? Once I hear Cosmo radio, no, so I know what's
2: it.
0: And to be answer or press will be young fan who dear film.
2: Fachan,
0: and Antessa.
2: Inquest.
0: Medassi. Oga sa free him.
2: Kwese kutini jako.
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0: Na nma dey FMpo. 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Asa.
6: Akutu.
0: Oh, what catch them in never send any be 2 days, and I'm me or baby. No be by me, ho. And one who could see
6: what you check a crow.
0: I said, any do a jaqua in your quack. Into a year yarn or catch them, you're so default. No will be so busy 1 mile or pair a ho. Now, one on a say, one on a dear car, I cram you are so default. Me do 1 mile minimum car, no, no, me send him was or dynasty one. 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
0: 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Woman woman a chef fence and two see one no more. Now the Augusta said, oh, pay. I saw Diana a while no mana.
4: Favor,
0: aha, favor, oh, be a bachelor. 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
4: thank you.
0: When you would have Zin feeling station, baby, a chance in that you are now woofawa. Walk on road. 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
4: Yeah.
0: What to say?
4: Let me tell me no part of.
0: 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What do you fear say?
4: Kajo mo fear this year.
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0: 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To Busa Yani at all.
4: Busa
0: means somebody will hope. And to Busa Yani at all.
4: We do an yet. 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
4: any pergo.
0: Aha.
4: To make Rana say, no, me rather say be our man, so main chain.
0: Aha.
4: Now, a banty answer. And I'll do cap here.
0: Aha.
4: To buy an I'll be with a demo.
0: Aha.
4: Maybe I'm sorry.
0: Aha.
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4: 60
0: Wow. Just a massage in a so. Never assassin
4: in a so.
0: What do Nancy wa?
4: Let me near the dash on some bepia or mamma said me. But when the dash was a power, assassin.
0: Oh, Unche Nara Yam, yeah. Oh, Unche
4: Nara.
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4: Nara.
0: 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And now, Missy Womb, what's that? Oh, yeah.

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1: 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And a crap. 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
0: Aha.
1: Into Bay, I'm moving the ballad.
0: Nazanka, baby, you have sister, yes, if you are bad man, you can you have
1: it? That's a very mean pound.
0: Papa, I to pay any debt.
1: It's a man also. Emma, my girl, that's a man.
0: Aha,
1: say,
0: aha,
1: my son, gentleman, also.
0: Oh, Obama, not say, yeah, Juma.
1: Yeah,
0: to me, boy, Juma.
1: Yes, I'm good.
0: Hey, and do ya won't go across all your many years, city.
1: Almost 2 years.
0: Almost 2 years,
1: the Pacho.
0: And to men sole,
1: the baby.
0: Hey,
1: Johnson, call number Johnson.
0: Master say, and why you do?
1: Namin,
0: and a peda,
1: Namia Dow,
0: and Roman sweat to me, sir.
1: Nasam Kitty. The Namisha of
0: Namasa, and Roman to me, sir.
1: Some Namina was so.
0: Mr. Say, Missy Roman to me, sir.
1: Missy Row.
0: Nabotraman, Missy Roman to me, sir.
2: You ready, beam.
0: Or Pemano as a moo, as a man can what it. Obama says,
1: Some
0: of my dear suffer cost Russell Sissy,
1: and I'm
0: some of my wooden Yununa buy and problem Yununa may catch us a yen you bear my son Tonche,
1: near
0: me or Banned Diananza. 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
1: Men of Fabius Ram Sissy.
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0: May say, Chile will be in 2 days on a Pamino and Casa.
1: I
0: send a mayor and Wabba and Quadia Babu. Auntie Papa, no, was it dear Chile? Now bear a day. Aha, Tiano Pawai. 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Babra Babu. My means is a number, no, so. Me free here, Wobe Frame. 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My men caught you, I'm a doctor. My men caught you, I'm a doctor. Ah, Sabu, Sammy, want to draw me a mecoho. Na, Wahemi, Abu Minsu. Do, Matia, Doctor Joseph. Do, Matia. 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

0: Kumpa, a pajahine, why ye mu, and I tear ye to me piano, ye kutua, ya, enye yita, no quasem, Christo, wa mama yedi and Kenye, and Kenye. It is Hong Kong crowd, not me and say, Yimri, onye, yambua fo, catcher fo, nonye kakai fo, nonye retichi fo. Yet I was a power, who would do your name when you remember Sacro, would do, and I yet tear. It will be kind of who you are na. Dynamic Joy Chapel International. 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Would you for? 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
1: 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But Queen D Fatano say I
0: could not
1: and Sabe Ubio Nim Gia my piano unim dear Abudia Daho.
0: That the Abrona and Froda, they are going to transform.
1: I want to transform.
0: Commissar, so one transform.
1: I want to transform.
0: Oh, by you.
1: I said, I'm going to transform. I'm
0: going to transform. I'm going to transform. I'm going to transform.
1: I'm
0: going to transform.
1: Sir, Oshia dear Inshia. Oh, who knows some part, Sabe, I am Fuchin Yeno,
0: Epitabiachi,
1: Epitabiachi.
0: But so very you.
1: I own, sir, a nipa yana or more bass for the fiano. And ye own yina and a bass room by baby. Ubu of our tell on Kayano Paso Buhuni Pacuan way. Ubu on Swayano Paso by Shase and Passe. Bibu of Huang Pa. I could tell be a mood drua. And you or banners will be sheer no who is some part. Mashia.
0: Oh, my Kaibra, Zaki, you could pay you switch a coin.
1: Aye.
0: Some queen nipper bind.
1: Sanity.
0: To boo, I just over. Who nipper bind?
1: Ubua, my
0: every sober so happy.
1: Sanity. Ubua, our beshessa dear Wotty. Ubua also our ba ababa so washy. So what am I saying?
0: You only overpire the sun.
1: And what dear were known be yan in tear warrior
0: to an amoba.
1: Oh, to an amoba. It mean in an oba mihun. Ning in our bermu.
0: Yes, I creep less. I could not see what I want trust. Was what trust there.
1: Aye,
0: who sent 50 years?
1: Sanity. Oh, only some part.
0: Amagosia,
1: Oshia, BB. The one I bonus and part. I do mean I'm in a way of tumor.
0: What if
1: you love us up from
0: any brother?
1: No credit.
0: A sentiment or trust here. Now, if it is your two uncounted brother, I may have the more watch you view.
1: Baba fee,
0: a bobby fee.
1: Aye, fee, if you
0: fee, fee,
1: a penisi, control a hair,
0: inch and necro,
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1: 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I was simply beside me, Nipa. 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
0: who can say me, Nansim who be Peja, who be, and they could do radio station be. 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

0: 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Let me tear the war frame and your pastor catcher me. 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So I was a fool. Young cassa, we are trifu. Now you could tear perpensual custom, Emma. 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
2: 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And I knew what did Gusuma mea Sopo Medawase, why you be a mamma? I feed him the name, the Timidi Sue. And then Kasha Radio Munam said, Never met me that Sam Pabua come up. A Bible swimming and sending me in share and Pabua, a cobby and now hold that. The pin and then my Sam Pabua. Tina may be a dance, I said, Sofu, Ubia, Tilinka, on Conoho. 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Ubina Wayalisa.
1: Well, good book.
2: Ada,
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2: Eba ya bosu mimi yen sayin.
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2: Tifanshe
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2: 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Now crowd being our young, sir.
1: A jabu.
2: A da.
1: I mean, what see, Ubi Casa, what you
2: are. I am a hook any.
1: At the same.
3: A grand admiral.
1: And Maria Benisa, if I was a.
3: As a family, Mamia.
1: Mamia. A uranic puku. As long as what can you throw?
3: Baby.
1: So we have to phone him say, "Who could not deny it?" Yeah.
3: No, because I don't know. I don't know. We did the call, a chair in the papa do.
1: Mhm.
3: No, mamma do. What I say is a dead dresser. We are to a dominant yes. No, not. And I said, my old boy, old Batman, said, man, a bah, how bah, Hannah. So for you, you know, already, so I'm a couple for one friend, me and Zadi. You'll feel quite a lot, plenty, I bet you. And you're friendly. No, I say, say, I'll braho. You are dating an old one, so you get to your call. Quite out of, I say, say. I don't know how to do anything. Yeah, I'm just saying, and my working reaction problem. You know, also that come will be able to say, suffering, I am correct, no complaint anyway.
1: Eno ya.
3: Yeah.
1: Mamina wasi wati.
3: Okay.
1: Titrifu uko asuru bayi.
3: Yeah, assemblies.
1: Oh
3: yeah. Assemblies.
1: Tinya atro na udie.
3: Acho baby.
1: Eda se.
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0: 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Amen. 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Not yet come, say. What would the any do? I ya to be a yo peepy. 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What the anantiba be baby? What would the any be a dear ya torso? Go was an hour dear na ye a dear ya torso. 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Woodian will blow a woodian is soon na Obeda sunda yen will be no water. But you tell me, hey, Obeda obe sunda yen will be no water. Why am I quanchera ya ya in Timinco? Brahmincha will not dear na one casaye. Brahmetra will not diam one casaye. Mekan abide the abomidia ya dear the amount ya frasemana. Cocoyan for 7 days pe, Ubia was soon summoned, Ubam no but to winchia. Be our soon was soon, now doubt be no doubt. Why you want the intimate, why you be intimate, Yakuma, Brahmincha, not the NA. But you tell me, pa. One now, 18 if you are told you, one mutia free, Sarasso, one mutia free, putuja, jache, pramso, one mutia free, contas in Yamini, Faka, Ebekumase. 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
4: 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mommy, you are the bare minimum was our call. So I caught everything. It didn't mean a meaty animal, so maybe a neat year, what do you care to be there, maybe a neat year, and have a say, many pan number. Maybe a one with a corona number. See, look and see, Conor, I'm the case of the number, and I'm the number next. opportunity to buy a bit of money. If you feel to let it to buy, and I'm so good at Jared, me uncle, and Corinne, and be an enemy. A boy, not the near Yarisa. Ya cook, cuckoo, a mere quack, quack, quack, quack, quack, quack, quack, quack, quack, quack, quack, quack, quack, quack, quack, quack, quack, quack, the coverage in South Africa. But yes, it's the end.
1: Mira, Bacho, Matthew was some year okay, dear. Let you say the military for Tias and said, not we know, and Saya did not at Tiguso.
4: Yes,
1: and sir, yes, sir.
4: Yes, are you crew? Are you crew, Pacha, and who ban you to me, Nanny to say, oh, our own?
1: I hadn't finished doing what she said, which him.
4: Yes. Nya sam kito akura yo aja. Di woni ehunu no di won dance. 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
4: Yes.
1: And you were the mamma and then Cooper Adwo, mammy, what told him?
4: Andrew, and you are quantra, me and the idea of the Nemo, dear mine, so full. Was you when you were in Quatrangre, when I did this rat, I will not be no de bigare. Sa, a cracker, now to be a swan, if you had a beer swan near Coho, if you had a beer swan near Coho. And to man yesterday, a yenon. So, and my it's me koye or mammy yellow every year. And Mrs. Perana, I'm when you say, and society.
1: Ever.
4: And so be a Utiana moon. Now we have seen, said it here. Now, O Coben Pirno, Prince, I know him say, hey, and you met Tuasua. Me who say, oh, it's me, a boy. Sarah and Amona, a ya crack. Now to be a swan in a co, now to be a swan in a co.
1: Nde ya enye
4: wo
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5: kasa
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5: oh na mi
1: but we are Pacho. Where are you from, saying?
5: Pacho, you're from Equia,
1: Fuwa. Equia, Sewa.
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1: 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Bush, you know, Tia, Pacasa.
5: You're pushing your Tia, I'm Pame.
1: Bush, I'm Pame, yes, sir. Hey, Pana, Motia. Ask me how much you require, be woman.
5: There be a Tia, who feed a wa. Now call and Pamia in sea.
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0: Do you feel near Quampania in sea?
5: And Pamia in sea, I mean, we see any decay.
0: Oh, okay.
5: We see sitting as well, or Basselwa, and go for the year. Fine. 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
5: 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The beer we pay because no one told me. I'm for us. You see, I wish I'm crank as my other side. My
1: other. I'm for one cousin. I know was well.
5: A dreamer, dear, dear, my dreamer.
1: A major.
5: Mm-hmm.
1: Free free.
5: Yeah. In the edge, the Nicoya can see a dreamer. Because it is a man yet a dreamer, no one told me, a dreamer.
1: I bet Pedja, I'm a man. Why,
5: I'm
1: a fool, Pacho. Me brain in tea. Is that I made a brain a year, Juma? It will catch any pie 80 red wig in our
5: say. I almost so dear, we are ye beata. I have crown choir, dear, beyond found
1: 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But on woman.
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7: 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So, I'm now in shape. And then the farm will be said,
0: This is your uncle, Radin Uncle Poishrao, not dear, why ye, O man in Tim Nanya dance, dear Cassia, away near one any penny and only some part, in Uncle Pon with Timia, dear Radin Shrao. What did the uncle want to weigh a dear AC? One hour, ATM a free taffo. 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
8: Hello?
1: Yes, at the Sabira.
8: Good evening.
1: Good evening,
8: what do you
1: say? I have anyone else here to pay?
8: My friend from Eastern Region.
1: Eastern Region?
8: Yeah.
1: Now, everyone saying?
8: My Sergeant Samuel.
1: Sergeant Samuel.
8: Yeah, my police officer.
1: Who a police officer?
8: Yeah.
1: Our Eastern Region.
8: Eastern Region.
0: The Krobe.
1: Krobe, no.
8: Akim Oda.
1: Akim Oda.
8: Yeah.
1: Ni page na ni muse for who a sergeant? I would enlist.
8: Yeah, ni muse me a sergeant Samuel.
1: Sergeant Samuel.
8: Yes.
1: Who a division may?
8: Me Oda division.
1: Oda division.
8: Yes.
1: When is that? Oh, Anapay?
8: Anapay, yeah. I don't see him. Not me, Yari.
1: No, we are.
8: And you move from a crack. But I'm a black back who know a class and try it historical. Now, say, me, here, near Frana, or do bow.
0: Okay. Nurse, police. 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
8: sa
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0: Jesus Christ
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8: mpa je obi wa
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9: hello
0: yeah hello
1: officer
9: baba chofo
1: adisay
9: ayo
1: officer ebene so ne shee yi
9: fano officer apel
1: officer apel
9: yeah
1: but your rank here rank bay
9: last corporal
1: apel
9: yeah
1: ya pa so e wo division bay
9: Ne sergeant in the war division or that.
1: Yo, I did not see a family
9: home. I mean, you know, I yell at papa. He found a winching ye. Where chinsa near tear dancing, no bar bad 3 weeks in him. Papa, your wings and children, your wings is I.
1: Apo, Sergeant Apo, I was the last couple of Apo.
9: So,
1: many so. They will carry a natural him.
9: Davi. Oh, since I will be in the Jesse, if you feel no about you, who is your wire come, wire fit? Wire sank.
1: Usha, bear, was swimming and another dose in a mummy, and now feed the dose of course, or your dear hard on.
9: Oh, Baba, Minka, and Manemwa, 4 months in it.
1: And I had the hand on.
9: Alehan, Baba, hot 3 weeks here in Yahuniama. Yinya, I just said the next of Babano, and in Neba.
1: Afu fo bisuka ho obio.
9: Omo check e ka bi wo animu honum.
1: 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Yes sir.
9: Mba try.
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10: Papa me ko hin.
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10: Na me se Dr. Jesus na na sam ya re.
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10: ba ja se
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10: for months in me I happy me then me ba ho me ba ho 3 weeks me
0: Na maybe sa yade na eye wo sen na eye wo den.
10: O mi ya ni no na mi minda. 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So mi sisi me na mi fuka me driver. 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
1: Talk of the hospital.
10: Me master kasa odimi ya kokufodu ya ibadu odan edu odan no odimi ko hospital me ko da hospital easy
1: it's not to be in senior oba ya okoy so otimi kaka
10: in fear de unhunya unza unza ya spin ni sabum
1: otimi drive o
10: me ti kam se si ya amen o kasa ye
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10: me patrol the whole night in ya me
1: O se si a yade na e ha wo no. 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
10: Okay. 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
10: Dabi na me mba ho da. 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
1: Yes.
10: Me do what I'm saying, no, feel we have no yet, me last stop.
1: Yes.
10: And the whole, Master Manchi, the Accra, there's no any pastor, I mean to Accra, big pastor.
1: Oh.
10: As I'm Kreba, me call, because of this, me are here.
1: Oh.
10: I'm Wame. She can't me say, or me, whom? Oh. You can't put woman also.
1: Oh.
10: My phone, me call, Missy Muja, that by the sign.
0: Oh. Omo awko hospital no omo hwa wonso a na omo ka yade ebe na kire wo
10: omo se fi ye me
0: bibi anya wo
10: fi ye me
0: na so so ti ana eti
10: me so na eti
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10: me timi nda
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10: Omo wu no.
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10: Mi ma mi no mi na ma mo wu. Mo ina de me ko.
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10: Omo de me ko.
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10: 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So far as I would me be nipa ni ni afra obi nu ye. Me yare de me ko de o wa ye ni one touch.
0: Jesus.
10: Mr. Ampara me ba.
0: 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Mo se akọ yan san hwe so besima nya na sade na tumu a. Na asem no emu aduru.
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0: To busafo.
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0: 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Because ade bo wa esi a nipa nte ase ye.
1: Debi.
0: That means that Jesus Christ is not a drop in Samaria, no. And Kaja, and Kabupa, a Sayadi. Of a young child, someone, police, or so, are
1: Police sergeant.
0: Sergeant.
1: Last compra.
0: And a last compra, a copra.
1: Also, your apple.
0: On apple, on also so aching.
1: Or what a force division.
0: A force division
1: of Achim Force
0: Division. Pasaba Swahuno.
1: Achim Force Division.
0: Young Trasso. Hello?
10: Yeah. Your Fuasi district.
0: A Fuasi district.
10: But division order.
0: division ni your dad, but a year a force district.
11: Yes, yes.
0: And a division ni mom ni ya oda.
11: Oda.
1: Jesus Christ. Branch, you know. District in your high division.
0: And the Uba, so if you are me a year, since my dear Nama, 3 weeks for Pepe, I didn't in a jay.
11: 3 weeks, since you obia whom ya, Granny Ben, I mean, yeah, mommy.
0: What's all your cassa come up? Yes, I do. I never know
11: when
0: you're a
11: young
0: Jesus Christ.
11: So, my person, my family, my crew,
0: Mate,
11: first and then before.
0: Mate,
11: okay, yes, okay, police need me by all. Mr. said, Commander One.
0: Yes, Nukure. Nukure.
11: Yes.
0: Nukure.
11: Because in fact, na I am one. Me who did that?
0: Oh. Wana etio wiase afana nyina no. Ya di AC. 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
11: Especially the force men, them brothers, are more soldiers, police, fire service, wherever.
0: Mm-hmm.
11: But we don't need to go out. But pastor, we here. Mbuamai. Obia one how on jengen tem mana di anje kura on kono.
0: Oh.
11: On tu bilkan tem kono.
0: Oh.
11: On ko jene yare sa.
0: Oh.
11: Aho di a last stop.
0: Last stop.
11: Aho a last stop.
1: Sergeant Samuel. Yeah.
11: A sigri.
1: Ever heard of Chakwa? Why?
11: That's it.
1: Namin Shaw.
0: Policeman, you do be see.
1: Namin Kosu Sari.
0: Matwa, Monsusuma Juma, Moya Buagana. Eso.
12: What did you Kosu? 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What did you see? 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U tear me free and cocoa. U tear flas and tear chamago, or bugu, a fijase, conongo, or tresso, fakae becumasi. Baby, I will be see a tech junction. Would you do tech junction, O seer? Would you be some pe car? Elko a buaqua. Car, elko a buaqua, and yana. Ufu bi akache driver se driver minu ebuwa kwa papalisi minisi kwa adasho SD Hospital Junction. There be a traffic light in one. Who do why yes, see me? But your train will be true, baby. I'll be far. Who tear me for a toss? Who tear me free? Said I saw put to a jarche. Pram so contas in your meany faka ever kumasi. Baby, also so ubesi TMU. Ubesi wa high school junction. I told you high school junction. High school hono so a way station. High school a way station. A two jina high school

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3: 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Isra, and I promise you, Pastor Jeremiah, Wantinakuya, Pastor Jeremiah, Kajagu.

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Ahayo. Yeah. 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Memo akwa ba no pabosu suni. This is a me and you time. Medini also for Jeremiah Isha 1045 FM, your number one account radio station. And there era de beka sa huate. 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But before we do that, ye Kenya ye home at the radiasi. 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
2: 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Don't be so proud, Wati. You are too proud. I didn't see. And go for so off in the day.
1: And she probably won't
2: 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And go for say, say, we're popular. Say, there, be famous. Oh, followers. Aha. And on a current word, we use followers. 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One more follow, move follow, Akwe. 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A radiant Obetina and Yansafum before you die. Dear Oja at the Tinimono or Ponekra. On Fanekra, you are minimo. Oh, dear, one day born, one day die. When you're 79 here and a year day. Into a 35, what Daniel Copes Kedro. Ye in Yinibanon, ye say, Papa, so as Wajis Kedro, as much as Wajis Kedro, as much as Wajis Kedro. And let me say, Dutrona need Nimu almost so Majis Kedro, massa fire mobile. Omasa fire mobile. Who couldn't be massa for pa? A dandy, you must see a war.
3: Akadiaka.
2: 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If you need to miss see dying Emma wa Hojo, tis Abenam of Hojomo. 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The reason I'm using the book of Proverbs, I'm reading from verse 1 to 10. 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And some would be whom? A Judy, she any be crade be a can one chapter of the book of Proverbs. A 31 books. Demanti be a bit makai, the book of Proverbs. A best sound of bow. A bemo near Bahoso, a bemo brabo a ye pay. 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
2: Because of the word of God, oh, my pressure, my also on top pressure, man. Numbers 5 and number verse 4. Say, on fanchere at Tikwa and it here. Tis all king came the book of Proverbs. 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
4: 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Debbie, Debbie, Debbie. Obey your conscience, I'm going to see. Why am I Christo near Brandy? Be what done it? Obey a dead day, or the boy any be a dead day will be, but Bronson baby a dead day will be. Then call your assemblies of God to need pass, he say. Or your former Christian. Oh, they say, baby, they are former Christians. Ah, they are your Christo Nibu. You pe Christo, you know, you're in your catechetimpo. Name mum so tinya me fie bo hwe okay because Jeremy said wa mummy just few seconds okay any minute crowd them seconds the book of Ecclesiastes osenkafo 18 watwe osenkafo 19 no enwotwe senkafo ti enwotwe yimu a eye edunai Ecclesiastes chapter 8 verse 14. And would you be so as I say, so say, a training for be a while, a dear fata a bonny for nay ever to all. And a bonny for be so a while, a dear fata training for nay ever to all. Make us say ye so ye would ye. Obey a training nipper. And a person sink a dead di Emma or training in Obozakoto or the boyeni. To atrasia chair would the dee or num or bonny bra be beer cause ye man. And will be so aya di boyeni. The assassin kept two or trinini not to the boyeni. A tilipa bebre, a ti questions in bebre won't go for dreams. Ah, Nanguponi winging and won't come bon some. Ah, I mean, you know, dear sir. Maybe two, ya may baby for say. A hand tie no baby a do corner, a cell. Pride. You can be proud in the presence of God, who tell you. A hunter ni genti. Ya Kenya msem no bi so tia so dem ho. Na o TikTok. 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because of a tuate asombrache disobedience, and out of that, so people disobey the voice of their leaders, the voice of God. Nay, a hand time pride. Your wasono.
5: Until
4: the home of Katrasafo. Amen.
5: Amen. 0322 0835 81 8352 83583. Now, also, what me about to be an operation. Yes, share na one, and share na one, and
6: weye onyankopon asem aba ye fire in first caller. Hello Apostle Dr. Abraham. Hello, good morning. Me patch for us and I can say for him.
7: Richard, me can say free and pray.
6: Okay, Richard, I'll not pay it to you.
7: Me patch with it. So my papa say pa. The good of no. My cousin did not say personal sober. Anything is sober. Tell me sober, let me be bobra. Let me be bobra, the next is sober. To me, you can come in with the papa. I could easily and come with it and read them for myself.
6: Okay. Yeah, that's the not paying so. Okay. Hello.
8: Good morning, Jerry.
6: Yes, sir. Good morning.
8: Offer. Yeah, Pastor.
6: Okay, offer purchase you want pay. Hello, good morning.
9: Hello, good morning. Sofu Jeremiah.
6: Sofu Martin Adam Kwame.
9: Papa, move here and I knew. Obi Obeno CPI, Obi Otino Credit Edgema. I will bunu cre, no Jimmy Credit, no Trian among the French Obeno. Homasoni Paddy, I dare no crew on Vanyashe. Ghana, your Maya Africa, on Vanyashe, Obi come on Vanyashe. Ye professor, me we, unku school da, enti no kora wok na mfa, eya homaswa, o dani, abinyam no mene hao, Nebukadnezar, na mani ya nene hao, au dani abuwa nina eya homaswa, ni paemere ya huwasi, ni inti no kure, bebuwa ye, men nane, papa si, men nane, nyanku po si, men nane, uya santini, unti nyanfantini, jisu wako tunako naturalize, Asan waiza. 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
6: 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So for Martin. Ya fan eskola. 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
6: Nkamu su nshrebu
10: 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And then I am telling you, I say we are, but in the end, we will be no. I am telling you, we are to be. Oh, we are going to be a little bit of a problem. We are going to be a little bit of a problem. We are going to be a little bit of a problem. We are going to be a little
6: bit of a problem. We are going to be a little bit of a problem.

0: onye mu kwesi won chira mu oma mu hunemu ahu odin oma mu yokoduo hunhun oma mu nsem chika nye da chika wo mu nsem adabia mo be me yatin sempei ani chira mu bebe amen
1: amen yakopo onshira antemansa yakopo onshira all right yeah fanescola hello good morning
2: Pastor Gary.
1: Yeah, me pa chef.
2: 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I call Radin Chen, and I'm watching. Amen.
1: Amen. 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Okay, yeah, far next two more calls near your feeling in Abanavia. Hello.
3: Hello, Pastor Gary.
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3: 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Is how much one eba. 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
1: Yeah, that's it. Brakwami. All right. Yeah, fire last call and now you did you made a whole attitude. Nana. Nana. Friendly busy has say okay back with me room yeah funny me hello
5: Jeremiah.
1: Yeah Duke
5: I'm Pastor Free Friday meet your pastor
1: okay
5: and I meet your so for Peter so I know we jambo a mass meet
1: okay
5: so Jeremiah a hand can be a see it's all person who cross road now we are hand can who could see who can Inti a hand tiny. And Pastor Jensen Panaba, Muminti, not the different for the intersection free one. Nigerian coupon bar, a

0: baby at so who Jimmy I'm you see I'm moving your baby.
1: Okay, yeah, that's the not paying so. All right, yeah, the offering in ABC and now Papa did you media or at German?
2: Yeah, they're ready. I say, a hand ten t preaching cause no being sujan abon t dinkomo. And in a bronsome sue me ba obone for you and penal. I then a yeah, sorry, yeah, Kenya, Sam, yes, sorry, Rade, yeah, come for Rade. 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

That's right, Israel 104.5 FM, your number one Akan radio station. Onyankopon abao asema abao nche nope wa ye Israel. Mikael was a shepherd to shepherd network of clergy. Omodi International Shepherds Conference from Ko Ebrei are the gathering of the shepherd 2026. Ebaso live and Kale. A shasia a yochna ukwada. A copy memina a yano panon kuno any and you may know see a session an evening session. Ebaso live and Kale Ewa. New Generation Christian Church International, what's called by Woodville. Akasa Fobi, AAM Papa, Bishop Dr. Victor Say, on agent of Asiama Family Chapel International. And your papa is sitting now, see Bishop Dr. Fred Owusua Ferry. Bishop Dr. Fred Owusua Ferry. On an adjumed again, sitting now. Akasa Fobi, by Archbishop Dr. Daniel A. Buesiako. Bishop Dr. Joseph A. Quist, His Excellency Archbishop Dr. Enoch of Osepu, Apostle Dr. Maxwell Owusu Frimpo, Bishop Berima Osebo Bie, Reverend Dr. Stacy M. Brown, and a Bishop Ernest Joy Quay, and a Bishop Sonny David, Omunina, a Yakasafo, a Ujumede Kesiase, a shepherd to shepherd network of clergy. And now, Edijumedi Ebre, Shepherd to Shepherd. We are International Shepherds Conference. The gathering of shepherds. Minim senya mi admo china kusi memenda ube PM o hona wa yeshira. Make I was a Dominion Herbal Powder, see a new booster strong boost your immune system. 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Why never? Aye, you see at Emma Menya Titi Brio Hon Obise PH Obise. Asna, Ningina, yes, Mimi Dani Behunu, Amega Nankasa, and Yamega, Amega, and Yamega, who no. Tinami at my Mimina, now, Osha, match na Wunya, Chadia. TV sets, fridges, mobile phones, blenders, kettle, microwave, electric cars. A Chadia, who do be pretty near the bro. Asna PSG Grand Finale, powered by Nasco. 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
0: 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Mama Beta Dakon or Belgium, Papa Eskibon Fatia say, Yakupon Shamunina. Mr. Mensa of Italy, God bless you. Thanks for joining on a page. Nana Okuma Trifon, and I won't cross on a pay, Prophet Martin Osebon Sadan Kwame. A Ramani Mexican Patasia, why in Shafifi Abuja, now war, Mr. Freeman or Tepa. Why ain't she not paying you? Okay. Honorable Joseph for say to Assemblyman Yabe, why ain't she? Yakupon Shamunina. Blessed son 2 p.m. Why ain't she not paying Yakupon on Shanana? Better or was why ain't she? Isaac Santasia pray, why ain't she? Nanampon sample. Why in Shano Pain? So Honorable Nana Joseph for 82 Assembly Mayabe. Yao Jima Cynthia, blessings on 2 p.m. When you know my insha, my fashion and cransa. Okay. Bali Bakos is some food yam and Mama Papa Amono Akopad. Mama, Yakopon Shra. One year, where you're my erade, you're into me for a sitting leader. You're depend on your fabwa phone crater, your basisia.
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0: 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Why a filling station that you are, say we are quanta, why a filling station that you are, baby omuton, you know. A chill hona, na ye wa. Bomodia ne bra near mum pie, na unyami to me and what the beckers. Whether we are yet de pa, na ye de. Yes, so young Machia Bastidio cry, young grow cry. 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Na eradi a home ordained to me a bedetti amount. 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
1: 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One more time, man, yes, someone on a pain and I say, I'm perfect, Jamie.
2: Bafo Redu Amo.
1: My instance, sir, Nancy, you better say, Eddie, a free, a year penny quantity for executive director, Emma Global Info Analytics. 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
3: 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She's not interested in next time I am coming for the dinka.
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2: 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and Cassia, ye dear, you bet me a jabrane, a prayer, now South Africa for dear, won't who a full fran, as I always say, what can't one more who be, Neno, and I pram to break a say, boom, ye name or penny our hub, you didn't come on the terms of old Abbey. We had the Cosu pa, dear. Be my from South Africa Union Peniforum, and not the away who be. As I'm Grayana or Bernard Modern, and the Ababatus to say, Ushimudia, Africa Union, where D be my papa. As I said, welcome, Biafua, dear Ura, our hub, Air Canals, not the Uncotier, Ura, our hub, dear Orca, Efa Africa Union, eh.
5: 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We share unions of nations, organizations of nations, congregations.
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5: Nations of nations. The African Union. African Union is far bigger and bigger than European Union. It is far older and older than European Union. Even ECOWAS is older than European Union. Libyan one bit map is a useless silence on the part of AU. It's what we're experiencing in the case of South Africa. Why? Because the Durban Declaration in South Africa was where the presidents, including Thabo Mbeki, including Ibrahim Jacob Zuma, Durban Declaration. I want to say, Africa, we have come of age. You said the Europeans from back in the 90s. You might be here. You might not quite. You are going to be a meeting in South Africa.
2: Aha, opani awa habna waka safa ni ya kwa suwa ewa South Africa etia bibifuwa ahudwa ohono emu. Neno ena ura Benan Mona Edibi Babe Tusunu wachile mse. 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
5: South Africa, no. The whole of Africa is not disappointed in South Africa. We regret our support for the people of South Africa and the contribution that our forebears made to ensure that South Africa was liberated from apartheid. Tana apartheid system, the rest of Africa, in order to provide South Africa the liberation they deserve. In fact, the struggles that Kwame Nkrumah went through, he virtually took a stance against apartheid. Consequently, South Africa saw Ghana, apartheid South Africa, saw Ghana as an enemy to the people of South Africa. And when they were giving countries visa free to enter South Africa, Ghana was punished and not given visa entry until recently. Nigeria, and Jessica Kitwa, and Omonteni for Omode, Ebe Bua, South Africa, so Omonteni, and your independence. Uko Zimbabwe, Uko Angola, Uko Cuba. The struggle for liberation of the people of South Africa under the stranglehold of apartheid was a universal fight. Say and ne will have some misfits roaming around and parading that African in South Africa.
2: Ora Bernard Mona Echremu Ebioso si the Akosu de Eya papa papa papa Besa Bosumin na di kur numunye na South Africa for ebu ahohuo e prom pampam from sutomni wonunu mamua ebesi ne African Union penifo obian to nanu etu anka bibi ntia se ah de moye ne de mankasa mo ho na moye tia fi se wole bibi tia obibini a ye hu ne se yankasa na waka ntia banesan ene besi ne AU empenifo obian katai.
5: When you go and sack people from not staying in South Africa, those jobs that you sack the people from occupying, do the employers give the job to those of you who are going to sack them? You must have the qualification to work in those jobs. So when you go and sack Ghanaians, you sack Zimbabweans, you sack Nigerians, say they should leave South Africa because Omunti and Amunye Jumano. Instantly, do you get the jobs given to you? You are still roaming unemployed because the system cannot absorb you. The
8: problem certainly then could not be the other Africans who are staying there. South Africans live in Ghana. They have businesses. They allow their businesses to flourish because we don't think that Africa must rise against Africa. But the worst of all is the African Union. Ah, in St. Kessie, say 18 acres, and then African Union does not have any brakes to pull on South Africa. African Union has failed as an institution that is supposed to protect and project Africa.
2: Bernard Mona and I watch them, African Union, what was sent names went to me enka.
9: Yantua so Yami Adma Wachana and Uvra and Kremusumwa a yet the ponna kese kese kese kese yakani e genini e da chese why ye a comtre and if we biasa ewe na wadi e defitri no sabri and yeka wudidi anka sankasa a ye bring a bre edma yumyan kremufu na du sabri anka a dia e koswopa. 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
10: 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year yeto we be say no we say no better than 45 but this year 35
11: ya ba from
10: this year so have some but I man for mumba because soon getting your yourself say I need a umbato in gain every but as soon as you know young who we are soon in a mumba and ask any order and to me personally were from she said 5,000 no cry they give 3,500 4,000 you give 3,000
9: and to a no abo musu I'm a chest they say we moon out of war now unim say you're the phone back who cried you see fraud for you. I'm on 40 internet in this room. And we are no trying any and a baby say triasu and who show up a bonnet to me say yes. We will join and then train a chat say could you say bam. No, they are two. Or no, they are no pepper to test with the amount we send is coming and I'm a family. No, no, no, Edward Sim, I'm on a sank of one cry.
10: The other one crosses to know as I found the also. You only know Nimue, Obaba, no people, fair picture, no qua, but you're being for social media say, who are appointed, or from was say, no, or Manuska, no Bahana Beto, or Ninino, or the Simon, but only point to one slab, or on a major big square journal, only Uniska Biamel Babeto, a firm farm for no Ayaza for.
9: Eddie, I know one son. 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
9: ene ye beko na ansana no and I know na Arsenal for AG League, a EPL, na and a Daily Trust, dear Bazet. Nigeria for Numbi, a ya Arsenal G League, one so no kaka celebration. One more year, ya two or more so my appointing will be appointing on Maku, we say, and come to celebration. You have a photo in it to home. Arsenal for Biakobo Kronoku, we appoint this one day, or G League in tea, or the Copoman won Nigeria. Yeah, like a Koku, and one some. Now, Star Wars, see me, Timo Live, or Emim, na Mumuni Salam, or Siadumis all the way, Isaac Akroma. Or see live or Germany or guessing K Abuan or Simon Fam live or Achmako Fodia Kwaku did that or see news from them live with Sikeni FM and Crown Quanta Doma West Enna Samonyame and so say Mitiemo Papa Wadenta Emil Smith Tie Kwaku did that Macan de Roselani no send Nasa only before Michiamo Pa Germany and a Mesham one pay na Quatin Collins or see Kevin Taylor and Kamu or Paul Robert and also Michia a Professor Joshua Labi and a chairman and akosi chairman Nana Kwesi Augustus Andrews, Ashanti Regional Chairman of the NDC, Oye Bruta, Oboe Chuma Nkasa Nkasa, Mijidi Yese NDC for no ever sign, ama no 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And I say, I'm for Jamie.
2: Bafo, Redu, Amo, Nemo, Meba, the second born lady in the birthday.
9: What is it?
2: But the 20 years in
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9: 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What's your two?
2: Eto. 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
2: Ghana communication
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9: okay Jack Ribois and a boy, Chido, my old five, I don't know what kind of news you say. I'm going to get you. Just for some of my comments and the editor.
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2: To say the Azad Dawson, Najisi Binswa, we are tasso, so we'll be bossy can home by. Into one soon when you know. Ah, Mimbo be OTP and Chiro says, eh? And then one time Pino, a group working on the Abetro. Nina, a Azan, yeah, almost a bubble pinch that one well. A Azan, Linky Biano, a clicker, so she be Briazan. Then got here one where you see ATM. Says, eh? Moenina ho, Najisi B Bank, and Frau Missa Upin, OTP, and now Ghana card the Honsa Muda. She and Yanya wasan. So we'll be clicking and now be sending Bibia. 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

Apostle Dr. Maxwell Usufrimpong, Reverend Dr. Stacy M. Brown, His Excellency Archbishop Dr. Enoch Osepoku, Bishop Dr. Joseph Equis, Bishop Dr. Fred Owusu-Afari, and our main speaker, Bishop Dr. Victor Osei, and our host, the Archbishop Daniel Entubuisiaku, President of Shepherd to Shepherd Network of Clergy, USA. 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

0: Asante Chura Bank, I will try my quiet dear, I me papa. One more business loan, I'm a quantity, you know. 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
7: 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reading piano, for 0555-313-658, and a 0249-411-234. Na Debe Brill, and we're friending you now, sir. And your real Cyrus publication, if you say, how poor, Papa.
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0: Indeed, let's sing hallelujah. He has given us victory indeed. If you are alive today, it's a sign of victory. Just give him praise, give him glory. Blessed be unto the name of the Most High for that special gift of life. Special good morning to you and welcome to your most authoritative morning show in Ashanti and beyond Kroyi Moon. Send from now till 9:30. It's all about issues of national interest. Time check in about 14 more minutes to the top of the hour 7. Today happens to be the 26th day in the month of May 2026. Of course, it's Tuesday. A brand new morning. Another day for success. Another day for victory. Be rest assured that no matter what, victory will come. Begin the day with hope. Begin the day with confidence and realize that as he did yesterday, he is the same yesterday, today, and forever. The good Lord will ensure victory for you today. Don't be shaken. Put the fears away and move on. Keep going. God is with you. Today I leave you with a special message about power. Power doesn't last, but how you use it defines you. Keep it in mind that power doesn't last. Even if your power has no end whilst you live, definitely you will die. If your power has no end whilst you live, definitely you will die. And when you die, your power will end. So power does not last. Just understand. And when you have power, it's just a responsibility, not a weapon. Use the power well. Use it to protect others, not to intimidate. The strongest leaders build people. Understand this. So those whom you have authority, you have power over, try to build them, not to intimidate them. Not to make them feel less as humans. That's my message for you this morning. Because with that comes blessings. But if you abuse your power, you try to intimidate people with your power, always keep in mind that power does not last. One thing is that legacy is not how many you controlled. Put in mind, legacy is not how many you controlled, but how many you empowered. That is legacy. How are you using your power? How are you using your power in Ghana? In this country, as an appointee, as a politician? How are you using your power as a leader of the organization? How are you using your power? Remember that legacy is not how many you controlled, but how many you empowered. That's my message for you. So use your power wisely, because it doesn't last. That's my message for you this morning. Your impact is only what will remain. Come and see what the Lord has done. I was in the American and said, 2 me a crowd, no shed, the old ye. We're as I see, so and Sandy, the awful phrases, you know, and then yeah, we'll be free as I see. And to me, Bianca, who Nanka, who politician Nanka, who be our organization will be on Betwaba Nanka will be a day over Kuahumi Jim. Shed you to me, ye. A depa would me do to me, Paja woman here, and no nation room, and no more do to me, come on, shed. And I don't pay me message, you know. And then the Maui Insura Fananti, it's in the Wukwe Jumamui, and the Wukwa, sorry, and there will be a Wukubia. But more than say, would too many be any pay ye, a bit pijanipa. That's my message for you this morning. Insura 104.5, Sokoban Fatilo, And now Banchi. That's a good one. All right, we need the bedroom. Kofi, Dawson, Utimi, Fremi, Akogoa. And the entrance, Kofi, Msenon, Kunobabapem. Quickly, your mental health on Kuri Moon, Semi, and Fantuas, and Fama, and Afi. A good year, Moon, Semi, and Apostle, and Apostle, and Mrawakwem.
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0: one never
2: oh unya hu squad
0: me nya hwe
2: oh wo si nya me ma second June
0: ai
2: Ghana ne waste bubble friendly game
0: okay
2: and and your second June
0: right
2: and I was here final squad on super first June
0: wonderful
2: and your coach no and me 28 man squad
0: okay 28
2: I don't know who waste game no
0: okay say no you're friendly
2: and you're friendly but said American final squad in the first June and this squad we know probability say omo na ewuro mu no eh high unse was say me 26
0: mhm
2: tell for eh she say e be 28 no two nya be yefrim
0: na is aka 26
2: but trying
0: oh wonderful
2: to the listening ba na
0: listening in ba
2: five goalkeepers
0: o dem amini kan mi sa dey dey o
2: dey dey dey nim
0: ah okay
2: nine defenders seven midfielders and a seven attackers
0: seven yeah okay
2: and you be into of him dia and a listening so kudu sunim so opra
0: But
2: me say your bomo so bad you. So when your final squad.
0: Nese.
2: But as some the evidence you may chubby the other
0: day. Yeah, that's it. Nes, who is that? One ever call?
2: or say keepers in F5 for them, you need to be free. Naka 26.
0: Okay, keepers in F5. Oh, one or two need to be free.
2: So,
0: one or two need to
2: be free. I've run to my be a bonnet dear Joseph Penty with him.
0: Oh, what are you? Oniti man.
2: The last World Cup you're quoting when we qualify, and then I'm the boy.
0: We pray na wenye injury bi ana
2: de. Baba Rahman, bare 3 years in onusu ka say Blasters no bass wonya free man no. Ah, for wonya free man no.
0: O my friend.
2: Ah, my friend.
0: Oh, wonderful. But why no bobolo?
2: O bobolo but ya bo qualify so usu ni free man no. Ta do na qualify ya for wonya free man no.
0: No psyche no.
2: Na me adu ma tetef me. Championship final no rep your jersey. Ya fi asako e che no ma no. The answer what Timmy Cousin see ya. Offer of Funa, no so camera no, no so Jesse. What's the insurance of him? And then ask for rapper Jesse, no baby.
0: Yeah,
2: oh, SG more. To be insured on bread, who we are, possibly the net tag insurance of him. I checked the announcement, so I bet my day, bet my cabby.
0: Right.
2: And to the answer, I saw camera no, not as soon so. Oh, Jeffrey, a champion, I go qua.
0: Yeah,
2: the support to Arsenal. Now, I met him on Saturday, 30th of May. Rapper Jesse, Mijemu Pampey.
0: Yeah.
2: Post. Na tagging Sheriff him.
0: Rep your Jesse.
2: Facebook or TikTok or info tagging Sheriff him. You boom.
0: Say 11 a.m.
2: And I do my frasi.
0: Near Chassis, SG more.
2: Aha.
0: Na 4 na kick off na beye idea. Now you will be here in the DM.
2: Of course.
0: Missy na school. Miss Sumi TV. And I'm going to see if you bar. Son of my baby boy. Ebusia. Yeba, or the Kakrabi is just one ya can. Squad near dinner. No one ya bobo no. Bedin bi amanti eno ne hame.
2: Ene meje ni se.
0: Obobo ne
2: 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Mambo mo eno.
0: Abo obobo ne yemko.
2: Si ewi. Mambo squad ne mana.
0: Ai.
2: Da ya na ya.
0: Ai, wan ne wan.
2: Squad ni ye, so na be kan ye no.
0: Ai.
2: 5 goalkeepers no.
0: Aha.
2: Omudi ni. Benjamin Asare.
0: Oh, you good.
2: Lawrence Atizigi. Joseph Anan.
0: Okay.
2: Solomon Agbasi. And Paul Reverson.
0: Oh, okay. At Paul Reverson.
2: Aye.
0: On so yard.
2: Oh yeah, don't know.
0: Minimum.
2: I was in a kind of my ayas.
0: Okay.
2: Our Netherlands. Paul Reverson. Oh, just 20 years pre.
0: Nehumbe.
2: So defenders, you know, Baba Abdul Rahman, Gideon Mensah, Marvin Senaya, Ali Dusedu, Abdul Mumin, Jerome Opoku, Jonas Ajete, Kodo Opon Pepra, and our Fiabrantia, Jeffrey Alexander Jiku.
0: Oh, Jiku.
2: Defenders, no.
0: Aye.
2: Midfielders, no. Elisha Owusu.
0: Legend.
2: Thomas Partey. 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And no money. 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Christopher Babonsu. 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Antoine Semenyo. Brandon Thomas Asante. Prince Kwabinadu. Inaki Williams. And a Jordan Ayu.
0: Yeah, Jordan.
2: Jordan.
0: Aye.
2: So, so we shall listen now. Kudus in him.
0: Kudus in him. And he said,
2: the day you swim him. Joseph Fintin him. Majid Ashimaru swim him. Afinajan in him.
0: The best possible say, meet me a fixy fixy be.
2: Aye.
0: I may be swag.
2: First thing, okay. But it be a bomb out. Almost a loss because final squad in a first June. Your friendly game na ye bobo no second June.
0: Few days yeah.
2: Aye.
0: Wow.
2: Na asemojan baby get to say. Ghana World Cup na be kono. E wo say prepare ye.
0: Asemojan.
2: Say be say every bi dia ye ntie no.
0: Asemojan. Ono na e ka say.
2: Ono na e ka say.
3: We are all hoping everything goes right. It will depend on the playing body. I always say I won't be a hypocrite to be a fan, although I'm a fan now, but I've been in the game, you know. Everything depends on the playing body. We have to just prepare well, you know, to go and make sure we deliver to Ghanaians to be happy. But when we are there and we don't prepare well and we say we can say anything, we are going to win the cup, everybody can say it. It's very, very easy to say it. It depends on how we are going to approach the World Cup. We have the tools, honestly. We have the tools. We have young players coming up. You know, the experience is a bit dicey, you know, but me as a
2: baby judge, no. No, I see Yachir on Yachir on.
0: I
2: was a coach in the fixed defense. No.
0: Aye. Yambo the warning.
2: Aye. Into Asamojan.
0: Asamojan. Yachir.
3: things seems to not be going in our way. And as an experienced person, when you are home and you feel like your security is not good, you have to fix your security first to make sure people don't enter first before you can think about the other thing. So I think we should be more defensively sound in our game before we think about other things. You know, if we don't fix our defense, opponents can penetrate easily, because it looks like now we are conceding in every game. So if we are able to be more defensive sound, like what the Moroccans did in Qatar and what we did in 2010, I think it's something that will help. I'm a technical man outside, but I'm not a coach, you know, but I'll just, that's my advice. We should be more defensive sound, to not to concede before we can think about the other things.
2: I know a baby jet as a Mojan.
0: Samojan.
2: And our turn and canoe. Now
0: legendary.
2: Yes, quite no shame with the one in the room. But also see goalkeepers menu be film. Now I tell you, no. Maybe I could do some more now, say, be a man for ye.
0: Could do some more turn a dear. I say, will be with them because Abantia no, Charlie, only my anami yamishime.
2: Okay. Nani Adma from 28th May, Elkopim 5th June. 28th May, Elkopim 5th June. Mm-hmm. Would you dream Jamasi 1? Jamasi 1, we are no Jamasi 1 Zongo Youth, Salagala.
0: Okay.
2: Na I'm paying with ya.
0: Ah, Asante Jamasi.
2: Aye.
0: Oh, okay. Me kwanuzo.
2: Ah, such a sad
0: one. Oh, yeah.
2: Uh-huh. From 28th May, Ekopim 5th June.
0: Where then? Lafila.
2: Ah, Lafila Bumbu.
0: Bumbu, uh-huh. FC.
2: Aye. Wow. Jamasi 1 Zongo Youth Salagala, 16th edition. I'm about to say 16 years in you.
0: Wow.
2: Ah, Fibio Amobo.
0: Oh, my God.
2: I'm about to say I'm going to play games in Amobo. Na adaba kwa me di film ni say o me committed and all done in kabo mo di sia kan
0: ni ntina won te basabasa wo.
2: Of course,
0: yeah, because
2: course.
0: Football unite o mo.
2: Of course, of course.
0: Ope one of the towns here very cool pie hojua Jamasika. Yeah,
2: Jamasika. Na Tony Tiaku ono any organizing chairman was okay. Preparation so far so good be bia janakwem
0: into
2: Tony Tiaku.
4: Let me say, Jamasi One Zongo Youth Gala. Said the in the Munro. A face on say, not say, this is a football tournament. Eddie Sesso, Nafiso, a Drew Hobium. Said the SSNTNO. Teams 10 and Aja Pene, say, Ombesia Kain this year. Saudi City, La Fila Boom Boom, one of the defending champions. Ali Malua, Dominasi Young Boys, Omoso, eh, Bobby. ATM of Jamasi, eh, Bobby. Zion Stars, eh, Bobby. 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tournament organizers, no, yeah, yeah,
2: fantastic one. I know Tony Tiaku and our team. What about them small former Kotoko player? El Bobobi, Sedu Sana of Adriana Clement, two of all blasts, and after Bar Father, who's seen a kind, and Madrina Munina will not be and so at my Fanti Ajara Zama, and after Sabongida, Omina, Ejimu Pampina began so at my fine. Takuqua, see, and you know, not the answer to my
0: 16th, no, me drew a missy. No makohe
2: 28
0: ya okay
2: ani ya ani ense me ko me ko bi eti jama se fo ye ba me no all in one essence when be bia bi wom e creamy e make it chocolate energy wom and of calcium and so etim asuma na na Champions League final no Saturday Go TV Plus one man no be able ni akoma na preferse men kan cho say e born da from 98 Ghana cities no we connect na be bian so so e team I find Champions League final no 30th May no Go TV Plus onum na yin na hwe no and apart men kan be travel to dia me shrew e man nya better no essence onum kan travel ta yama welcome bonus up to 2000 Ghana cities na sa boost winnings ne kama e dem so be travel ta and say any sporting event be you finish na register e obetano.com mtn.com.gh betano.com.gh na bi bia timi afan enfamaw mtn semen kanchos we no mtn business eye mtn business eye maybe we be able to monitor business 24/7 say we feel so to kwan o see adumla to see adumla to we be timi monitor business you feel no na bo *5060# na bi bia timi anya fan enfamaw after semen kanchos say we 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
2: So this one, your Coco Tom Brown. And as a rice water, make you sure so the carb premium. And as a carb of a territory, be flat. It's an say no. And then we'll do one, be a bit fine. And so, so, at me, at the Ama Ebusano. Champion, a Coco.
0: The soccer man, Fatima. What
2: was so?
0: What boy, you man?
2: Fantastic one. Black Sassy, the Edward, the man.
0: And Yasim get
2: a man in a feeling. I'm a man in a feeling.
0: So, Museum, Jessino. Me head down so tall white. So I say, Anya, we know it's so much me call me in World Cup. Now I'm the Aquasida. And no Sunday, no, it's a mequa. Messia the Aquasida. Oh, my, yeah, we cry. No, what do you want to me? Semi final, mammy.
2: Okay.
0: Semi finals. Oh, my, yeah, we groom. As I just in the boarding, once one shed down your common team.
2: Authentic one.
0: Me no be nyan problem o kromo
2: a. Antime da se.
0: O mun ko puo moto. Yo.
2: E bu nyan.
0: Ye ba izi a.
7: 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Come on!
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19: Brother new.
20: Oh, Aden.
19: Who know what you mean, Junso? I'm an afro, kama. Yeah, why you never nimba cookery?
20: Never listen. Now, who refuse to watch me when two capsules are
19: now? Those days,
20: I'm
19: not
20: sure. Now, what's the
19: capsules. The vagina. And one man, woman is here, see me. I must say, dear, me Junso, I'm into Yaubia. And into where the Asadano, Medimawa. Oh, Daddy, Asadano, and Koma, Kunlun Ghana Limited. There were the two capsules. Abba.
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0: All right, welcome back. When you hear this song, it's all about remembrance. Your kuya chinia kaidi away chidi and ewo abakosem today in history. Another 26th day in the month of May 2026. Your kuya chia. A day and a ye be home. 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One more day abakosem nina a brain. 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Come on, yeah.
1: Yami Adam, that's right.
0: Adam Nimpai, boy, and we
1: are bad, and I see.
0: And Rami Piaba, me, we are him.
1: Yes, I'm
0: good. Edmund Rat, Benny Day.
1: Benny Day.
0: And Raw, of course, and I be here, American India.
1: Oh,
0: BBC reporter, Ujana Tititito, no, Kai,
1: probably a few.
0: I said, White House, what did
1: it?
0: I'm saying, my new
1: Reverend, Jaja, we are now a crafty.
0: Sure,
1: we did the BM crafty.
0: It is a strain, Yajuma. So, I'm a crown, quiet, no more, and you
1: see,
0: and he chanted it out to town yet to teach me. Yamini of Waffle,
1: and one, Wakan.
0: In terms of where comedian no so near there ujini free mo enye ye ujina so pa on in a branch here chief
1: okay so on ajije ho
0: nyasem kitu akra abanzai
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0: ene ne mani age
2: se se
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1: me
0: o be sha ase ahye na
1: akom ni njire mu
0: na anti no ada wu
1: Squad, I bet you knew my man. You know,
0: Right.
1: Nah, and ye may bosom in the torso, a duno in Siafim Pimino, and a year a duno in Siano. Because of set and nano, or share social media, no so traditional media, no so are there discussions, and I hope say most number ye about football. It's a measurement tries a mania history, a fat football, who are Ghana, yes, we are a woman, na yet Timu and Sabakosem Kakra. Young yanim say. 6 March 1957 na Ghana yenya afa hudie na yenya afa hudie no bese bosumi mienu echi no esi eye ene eden eye May 26 sat breno na prime minister osagif dr Kwame Nkrumah na jawpesi yetimi ehwesa ampa Ghana GIC GIA found the Fabro for Ensemono, your order, away in Tem. I bet me I care more boom near this way, no, yet me and so achieve ya now. And until you name himself football, ya dear Bakwa, a car and mine a boom, a canny peku a boom, a dear Nidia Ediba, eti organize a tournament to be a your born one cramp, puny man temu. 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
2: onimbo bo owa gwa na che
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0: okay
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2: ketwa
1: no ball but man panyi ni at that time prime minister osaji Dr Kwame Nkrumah to nsa frere no e ma ne ba Ghana ha Accra Sports Stadium
0: omunika no so de na eni kapa
1: na
0: se
1: ketwa na nya ti oba ball e ma eye has that tournament Musi Academy has
0: phobia.
1: Yes, phobia. It will pain you. We are seeing in any power what about the world did kind of a bubble has to a has team near team ketwa.
0: Right.
1: Aha. It's you know, I'm a boy against Kotoko. In fact, we bought 4 matches.
0: Oh, yeah, phobia.
1: Oh, me, phobia, me, Kotoko. Uh-huh. Yes, but I say history. Into whom to me, Nanino, it is an it here.
0: Oh, no it, problem. Who yes. Good team?
1: Sa
0: no support good
1: but team. Your lady and canicacy why
0: said na your football asem football history
1: and I'm just say kotoko na be ka say a good team no and na yen ka say a good team pa cho aha
0: said na anu ambulance dey omko dey na say yare wum
2: tu ko bobo for ambulance be
1: o shem panyufo asa abre no
0: oh na ya dey ade abonisi
1: wow I just one monitor kama no na enya sanketo ti game against a year Kotoko. Aha, it has Nisia.
0: Then the ice right no more yana.
1: Oh yes.
0: Players no.
1: Aha, they are brand on Ajibo.
0: Hey, akwana bobolo. Wow.
1: Yes, I'm get to us. Abia no Ajibo na.
0: Wonderful.
1: We are singing na. Ti.
2: But
0: the problem is you come on.
1: Just near come
0: on. Wow. You
2: dey asetam.
0: Enu bi na ya na de de bobo ne de na o mu ntiasie.
1: O bobo ne de ne.
0: O be so chere se football free tete. O bobo ni nika no ye ne style bi a. O mu se a eh. Ya
1: so.
0: Oh wonderful.
1: Sa game no na enya asem geto akra anti. O chere se nipa makomako empem aduo no 20,000. E no mo witness this year match so so na enya asem geto enso akra. Na ti after eye kotoko ne has game no. Osiakan against Kumasi Cornerstones and afi eye second 11 wise Osiakan so editia wo before say or continue on or ball 4 matches and san wo free eye Ghana and so akwa na chese enya samketo all corner born sahene a chese e ma no soccer hene
0: okay
1: soccer hene na chese football king and no any title eye de ma no it open you know in the year 2000 and now no so onya ne nyame free Chese or Twane Buffo
0: it's you know ball bohini.
1: Yes,
0: ball I will be more Ghana.
1: Few more Ghana.
0: Okay.
1: Yeah, Nyasam Kitwa yeah, England.
0: Why are they
1: British and now free?
0: Tony D kind AJ Ballon d'Or.
1: Ballon d'Or, yeah. Right.
2: There's a Ghana you can be
0: right.
1: Or say
2: Ghana ninya
0: be. Yes, Ghana so on yet Ghana ni Ankasan.
1: There be on your Ghana. Just say you invite him. So how my bobo said you be here, you be king one boom. Shout out for any fan who
0: Ghana ni. Now Africa,
1: after Africa, what about?
0: Said you we Afcon, Afcon.
1: What you far bo?
0: Now go pen Ballon d'Or. And you and one no.
1: Yes. No na you dey ever be tie for.
0: What say nyum no say there be ye ye. Ti bre on be fer no ye nim dakro.
2: Dabei. Fairly be no.
1: Na ma ma fer abro fun be fer.
0: Abro nim dakro.
1: E before be ye abro fa fer.
0: Eh
1: se. Abro timi
0: twan. And that's who.
2: What
0: you
2: go
0: to pao. E be you. I got crack. Enti ne ebre yi.
2: Na work up e kwekru bi so ye dru be run 8 yard.
1: What one go dru.
2: Bi ko
0: ta ta pa jino. Vision no anka sa de kor. Isa.
2: Just
0: say, now will be any that's one is walk or finance. I could cap.
2: Cap, no,
0: who any that's one?
2: Hey,
0: oh, madam, once
2: you can't console this.
1: Oh, numbers. It's more fun. She would remove that.
0: Oh, yeah,
1: more can't keke.
0: I'm an adult.
1: Ah, well,
0: more boys are there about parking.
1: Okay. Ozaga na so yan wodin.
0: Nyaminti be ye.
2: Ya de enti. 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
2: Eye.
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3: ye beji kapu
0: ai mosi ai
3: ware
0: aba Yeah, Kennedy who here? Kennedy digital satellite. Birthday news was superb.
3: Oh, damn.
0: Nah, you go show us celebrating. No, why are there?
3: Yeah.
0: On the magan of when it's here.
3: Yeah.
0: So ball here, ye baby. Is it my own man for two TV? And Rabbi, who mean your baby? I want to watch Jenny come.
3: Shop.
0: Ah, what they crow. Then you ask them get one. And the Kennedy digital satellite. My ni dwa kakra
3: ni o kwame fa kwanya resu na me chio na me chio ti fo ni obi biara nyakopon de na chere na oti insua fm 104.5 na di ana e den pa na se unzere bia e sem se ba ya na me en sem nam men so en nam num so ma gana mani santamani wi asaman obi a ete
0: yeah
3: e no wenya di hu na ma ko ente uje mi akukwa na leta se me fa kwanya resu na Mention when I finish as a
0: moment.
3: It was also pep said,
0: sure.
3: Magana, my nest, and many men know who say I'm packed. Mr. Kennedy Champion, I made it. If you are can I feel?
0: Yeah,
3: that on the baby will be a child who seen at your show. Now you're selling quite intent who do the amount.
0: Kennedy,
3: and that would be a needy woman named a friend whom a player so by a funny day. Never no more son, on fat. No, who's sitting in Emerald.
0: Yeah,
3: let me know what now. This is where you know a bustle.
0: Dear him, no.
3: Champions League final. No.
0: I
3: am Saturday.
0: Yeah.
3: A basu gidi.
0: And yes, I'm getting one.
3: Now, the head, then it's a promotion change. Then check a CBC gun and we are sent that.
0: Kennedy Deba.
3: Kennedy Edeba.
0: Wonderful.
3: Oh, sir. Any panic baby will be a honor. My decoder power, the best. Sir Champions League final between Arsenal and
0: PSG.
3: PSG. We will be a honor. We need the code. Mr. Kennedy, this is an opportunity for you.
0: Yeah.
3: We'll be so honor, man. The only man said, what would the code any be seen in them? Now, quite call about first saw a very recharging the decoder, and you say a problem, the man. Same thing a Kennedy digital cell and pay up because football, they say, we are saying, we'll be at your tomb, and the Nijiba, because we'll be on a man at the point you don't need to cry to them no more. Senka boy, ever boy, and Tawantawaka crown. A mini hour of our continuum was a good buyer near a two bomb, mini baby. Was a two bomb, a two bomb, no problem behind it. I solve it.
0: Yeah,
3: because you name a lot of issues. I won't honor my yeah, at a point in time, you had a twin chain, you are concentrating on football. And Tinamia, do my football way about so no, Mr. Kennedy say promotion change in Chibisi Gan Hata. And to maybe I would tell me if you be another dinner, you assume the team is some of the Mr. Kennedy said football match way final way young conqu.
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4: Karen will be them, Debbie. And I'm more ready to say, yeah, Champions League final. And I'm not walking up near the Etwaso.
5: Yeah.
4: Last week, now, me call one of the radio stations. Me busy, we say, brah. Now, if we, Eduma Bana, say, oh, we're here, no, man, no, no, no, no, no, no more bravo for me, no more TV. I didn't remember. I didn't tell no more clients or moon cobby being called TV. Our brand, I mean, to Mr. Kennedy or say, walk up in the Champions League way by promotion in tea. 32 inches television, if I don't know what Ghana Hano, or more than 1,400. No, you're the answer from 1,400. Now, if I'm 999 Ghana City, how come I am with you?
5: Mm-hmm.
4: Because you only said, Mr. Kennedy say, yeah, they are home appliances and you may first say, yeah, and you pa, you used to Becca and Dada sitting near Brabama. We free man, and
5: yeah,
4: Uti, we are so we don't eat TV from Brabama, and ye. Because at first, we are saying, I'm crying about it. They say, Naminam TV to Ama. They say, I'm crying your movie school bar. Nice now, science and math school is near other educative programs in your TV sooner more.
5: Yeah,
4: and today, I will say, Uncle to TV, my man. Ufia Duma Bao Reo Yera Uhuno or Sebra Kokudem Adaya or TV. The Brakwami didn't tell Uncle TV no Sebra Mikresi Cadinam as we need TV Minto. But you could be at 32 inches television in the Paludono where they get 1,004, where they get 1,450. And Tinisikana a crown and so Brava Guanapa come to him. Maybe I would tell Bian Tefia Braya or Bian Canacuman to him. If we said 32 inches television, Kennedy digital satellite. I say, yeah, the man, friend, home appliances, the man, the boy of four. Now, a buff from to understand, Sissica, Kutubia, a quality by a show to be Mr. Kennedy, or say, 32, no, mama, I am 5,004, Nibi, Debbie. Debbie, I'm 5,004, a one or so. And to back Kennedy digital satellite, or my walk up in about Mr. Kennedy, say, any Champions League was a promotion to 32 inches television, no, you try one or so. It's a whole question, 999 Ghana City. Fabra Kennedy show. That means so what it is kind of 10 million and I need 1,000 Ghana City. Now the back Kennedy digital selection on my who be saying your sister dear coffee. Now Ghana money sent to money as my pay with the other pay. Until be a casa is Kennedy digital seller dear unto me. And to tell me, point cloud over first of all, recharge you the code. No, and now so we need the code anybody numbers no, and I'm the two down and your uncle will be to say, bra. And now, no many may any match. Yeah, you fear about him by your way, who go from no. May it turn your man so silly if you're on a park or someone a joke when to me cinema anyway. Washing machine was some yay. Bra, Namiadu, Mr. Kennedy was sent to washing machine so. A kettle, a iron, a blender, and a pa. Namiadu, one of Mr. Kennedy's who the beba. Now, the intended beber takes you from my castle out of doors when I ever been say. Open the whole gun, baby, and you might say it's a mebu body. You find home appliances. The obedient day, papa, and born a foa. A Kennedy digital satellite. And Tim Cobb be moving fast or quam quad and what's in China. Emma, what do you know in Tantama? What do you know, baby? If it's a Miami nearby, could be all nothing. Or sitting near Bia Tom Sika 3,500 and the cotto 43 inches television. And I said, Bra, Okoyan, say Okoyan was a bonnie, say Tinchina train. Our brow back Kennedy digital seller 43 inches television, it is 2,100. Different in a way. Then the other side, Papa, a digital science satellite. When you're grabbing yourself, I'm sick. Home use, I'm saying, Brampa,

0: 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For number, this is here. Nefe, Mr. Kennedy, you need to hubia. It was 0244-385-1285. 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and come and move for a condition or money for my 5,000 and a city. And call now 4,000 crore with Sisu and money for my 3,000 is but Kennedy as you who want the two bona a daffum na a funa a denus or so. The minimum baby or a higher baby to the VIP station or na oil coast or na be your family. I said, I'm going to come before me because you fish free because I see deep freezes. No one's around me. What jet will be to deep freeze and yamia to and what the name of the guma was him could read me as was said, doom freeze, you know, because he's sound of Pansano, Boba Sabano, and I'm not saying din. Ghana man sent to my Kennedy and your fatty also. Your matin boy fool, your my air condition wife, say, your fatty will see a bit deep freezer wife, or be so per 200 liters or the Koyajima, or be so per 300 liters deep freezer. 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ice cake di so bolo and then drinks ni nyina no no return na de te ma deep freezer boy di to ba Kennedy will be cost of 300 liters and come on for my 4,500. You had 3,599. No more if you are quite done to our air and animal. My machine. He says, he can't do machine, your machine, food on the machine. When you are your Juma Kessia, Mr. Kennedy, your cofaba, but I never to be. So also, we are buying Juma near foul pay slip no Ghana card. The former Kennedy of show. Katia said, open deep freezer 300 liters, maybe. Open 65 inches TCL. Will be cost of 55 TCL on your man. 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
1: 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Hey, this is serious.
2: Yes, no,
1: what it's here.
3: See, I'm shout louder. 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I don't come yet. I can't hear you.
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4: this year so mo ba behwe na omo si a refund, you know. Yeah. Oh, master, I want to ask you, Pam. Check your baby, it's more than it, and you go, then you die yet.
1: Yeah.
4: Who my dear and Kawania, the Adeno.
1: Wonderful. Wonderful.
4: And one a mono moo to Hanama, and yes,
1: it's a good thing.
4: Sure.
1: And I think the DBI, the raw no sign, yeah, they're happy. But, see, me fancy two deals, right?
4: Yeah.
1: So far, two big deals, oh, my sign. And we are hoping some more, baby, baby, come so that you be in the hair. Go ahead, the corner, corner, fine, and manonia, fees are you tria. Any adeno so nyasem ketua and all these money so no say yanko boss aka no ama no ne ye ne hade a kebeboye
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4: 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Okay. Wachie jako.
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4: Ah, former energy minister.
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2: Go vi yamon.
4: Metro lens.
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4: Monko, monko. Ana we ube ye, ayi iwo ho.
1: Edi ade.
4: Birthday yin.
1: Ah, fast family.
4: Ah, ti, ayye, Mrs. Florence. Don't care na. Edi no hema mie.
1: Ne wuhu bia bo.
4: Because me see a donko. But we no ke.
1: Eh said
4: you was. Eh die.
1: Do spell him out no. Nti eye donko.
4: Donko.
1: A mistake.
4: Because we die. Nti Florence donko. Ene eye wa woda. Owo adanse asokwa. Wo ye teacher na se chichire ni ewo Qualitech Montessori International School.
1: Okay.
4: Aha, you know, we every a year one casa or papa one more, da, jeche, and chain, and a kode amawo.
1: Okay. Mm-hmm. Right, thank you, Shra 104.5. I wish you a bit gun and come on. Time check just about 8 on the clock. May buzz is here now, fear than Komono, Eddie Atwasho.
6: For a very long time, me tea, radio, and opa representation, no, yes, so we lack.
1: Wow.
6: I don't pay the way I always say left LPMs, no. I can be big to every come out hand up.
1: Presenter
6: in the whole of Ghana.
1: Thank you very much.
6: I have enjoyed the way you were lifting the LPM and it was so relaxed.
1: Wow. Thank you. Thank you very much.
7: Doctor, good morning.
8: Good morning.
7: Bibi Aboko there.
8: Akokwa, ya miadom. Na onso e.
7: Adomne mpa ebo ye huye pa.
8: Na oli abasubo ame de bema one se.
7: Yeah.
8: Ya na me tifa anope bia.
7: Wow.
8: Na me ya na me. In fact, I do selective listening.
7: Wow.
8: But wow. I don't miss your show.
7: Thank you.
8: Oya de.
7: Medas.
8: Ya min shao. 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
7: Mati.
8: Enwe bon kuwa yuwe nifa. 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
7: Mati.
8: Eno na bema. Dear washa asie na ebe koso agina ya mihia ofa
7: o hia o so dog for afutu
8: politics ye ne ben num tititi gantu aba be ye bi koi o so ba ye dia wo ye I think you are superb
7: me das
8: e do tell me your party for so why a straight kakra and this for complain people for complain shows how good you are
7: me das
8: e ti ro ho
7: me das
8: but mo aso nkofom e do tell me na say chia ye ka bia no ati
7: meti
8: as human as we are
7: meti
8: we cannot be perfect
7: me das raf
8: politics Yene ben num tititi gantu aba be ye bi koi o so ba ye dia wo ye I think you are superb
7: me das
8: e do tell me your party for so why is
9: she
8: right if you complain people for complain shows how good you are
7: me das
8: e ti ro ho
7: me das
8: but mo aso nkofom e do tell me na say chia ye ka bia no ati
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1: 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All right, Isha 104.5. I'm busy abra Facebook. Yeah, live. 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
1: 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But you will be a your friend of logical reasoning. 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Tie no.
4: Okay. Says the police is divided. We understand. But you know you have a family. And you are just an officer, a civil servant. What you say? Tiasia. The battle has just begun.
1: And same way Nakoka, Ejina police station ho kai. Na anya mini a penny ubi. Any a ye enok afuakwa. I will know. Eye lawyer ni makuka etwetwe nkobo na ensemu ano woka no etire se asemu ano kuka yi kan nyina no na oni obi a ye freno boyo ena na na oni no eku nemum enye prosifo ena woka omasem ye ntie ono so lawyer afu akwakaka
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5: okay
6: eno na o ka chen say u police o no ya che party ni onye party penyi nti no as wa hokeka no e wo form na ono no onya tumi a obekire boyo se de etie na boyo nso so ebusiafo na ono no si ono nebusie 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out no ntina Ghana police force so assume omo taking into that angle na ono so respond to appropriately he share as the day as you know the police for the culture
5: and not just the police mentioned in the video no now any police as in a Ghana police service officer
6: there any Ghana police officer
5: boy or no my friend the police
6: boy your friend the police
5: oh
6: obi any me say boy your friend the police because boy your chief intelligence officer in the different intelligence, the different police, different national security. In you know, different. You know, car police, you know. And no margin, I know how to see baby say Ghana police, no refer to. Or no, any Ghana police in the SM.
5: In the SM, be a car.
6: Now, or the national or Ghana police force. So.
5: Now, at the time,
6: okay, you be a or respected the Ghana police service. Pa. Now, Ocean and Kita would be on the Ghana police service. One, I can say, a more cordial and more respectful than to see, say, Obe threatening the Ghana Police Service. Never. Only me yes I did
5: now in that video at the time na on a boy on no A ins and not boy on no he. Not boy on
6: the boy on the tree.
5: Or the police for
6: the chase Usher videos media. Yeah, call and I'm saying blog as you be able to boy your womb. You don't know catch your boy or say boy on a can of home. Because old police and omud you omu omon kita with you omudi dada. And you know. To have elevated this to the national level, no idea. We can say, but sometimes a miscommunication. Into the word police, no, and say Ghana Police Service, FA and say back police there your omwa. Then so no money there's a differentiation. Say your Ghana Police Service or na obi su su friend who police, obi friend who lawyer on call law school. A jovial and not a casual communication across between a friend, say a party activist. Mm. So he said, yeah, and this go by a more show. And he said, oh, into an amount, where you say, what you say? It's where they, oh, yeah, trip, come, yeah, yeah, bar. You may smash your own and say, yeah, yeah, that kind. And you're only police for, and you're only in your boy,
5: only boy,
6: and now, almost you, almost one.
5: Oh, lawyer. Enoch Afuakwa.
6: What's your boss?
5: No, lawyer, we're brutal.
6: Fantastic journalist. We're brutal.
5: Lawyer Enoch Afuakwa. No, Maji wedi too much. Maji wedi too much.
6: Obi, Ghana for video.
1: Me niya Obi cry a bit confused. But my transcriber lawyer Edini Osikoka did not threaten any police officer. UTSC, rather it was an interaction between the party's internal security member, popularly known as Boyo, whom everyone is in the party knows as police. The police he referred to was a party member nicknamed Police, not the Ghana Police. Enoka Fuakwa. But the Koka Kano video ni munyinano. Your transcriber. Or see, you think when Mahama is going, he will go with you. Three moon was what didn't say Mahama called Obe Kohu. He will leave you here. Obe Jawa. Me. I will sit on your happiness in this country. Met na we ni jesu e wo memu. And you will see. Ube hu. You have children. Se wo ma. You have a school. Uo school. Why are you taking a side? Because you are NDC. E di enti na wujina fa. Chance we are NDC ni. The police is divided. We understand. Press if one emuache. Yet yes, ye. You know you have a family. Unimso webushia. And you are just an officer. Uye officer keke. A civil servant. Yes, uyo be a osum a bank keke. Zano opache. The battle has just begun. Okuna shasye. And only and someone could account of video. Nina makacho. And my bo video, my bones watch your earlier. Enti, my question was, Hannah said, the entire middle was shas, and I make us yam man no cranny, and you know, mind tumpon, say. Say, ye be near fin, said, they be said, ye see, call ye no, and call ye. We just have to be humble to apologize, and I say, ye better yensin be asking. But my question is, say, boy, you know, ye MPP near. A dear tina coca beca say, old Jane said we are NDC ninti Mahama called the Obeco. Wahoo. A dear tina obeca, sir. These are my questions. A dear tina Mahama and the beja MPP near where internal security ewo. These are the questions. Coca sanso can say, now police for the muach, and to me besides a boy or now we are the papa copeno. Say ni muach chana. Yet the second to ni muach chenimu. Because I know a can waha. Or see the police is divided. We understand. Police for mu achichenti atiase. And I say police now work on your boy. Until boy on ye nipa baako po ye security officer. E wo MPP mu ami bise wo. Ye de sekan ya tutu ni mu achichenti ni mu. Emye nu. Anam yensa. Anam nai. This is logical reasoning. Ye bubun se mu ni mu. Does it mean say boy on ye nipa ya achichenti ni mu? Now Koka Saka say you know you have a family and you are just an officer. A civil servant, me be so boy or no, or be well, be soon, dear. But the me be son, say, or a civil servant, and I, because the lawyer says, say, or your party security, internal party security, civil servant, so dear, in him so, yeah, by a juma. A to boy or no, or yeah, by a juma, na, but per the lawyer, no, or see, or your internal party security. Now, you see, what do you know, me jam my wagon. The entire maker say, Yemma or mine own, Yenyanani etchitri. Politicians must be mindful of their words. And someone, woman, your camera, Womoka, near Kukudrosu, near Yaya, a mentuasem, a titrasem, near Kandia, your pet. And then, Omobekan, same in area, no. I say, you do see a bizarre accountability for their own words, sir. na fe enkyremu na mayen aye kra ye tie ne adwene mu aye ye etuti ya obi tie ose me feel you brita that o timu se asem no a lawyer no pese o kyremu e defend no aye bibi e wo aye bibi e wo until it is proven say boy or no ye officer until it is proven say boy or no ye civil servant until it is proven say someone was favoring another person e wo case bi a e kosu mu a ono ye internal security of MPP ni wako wura case mu police station e change case ni se be favor obi no this lawyer's assertion cannot be admitted by me that is my opinion me ntimi nyi sa asem wentu and so be kire me say boy ono ye nipa ba ko ye de sikan atoni mu acheche ni mu nti de the boy or police as a person has been divided metias ye because pe koka 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omo ashase tietie because say utia na kwese ntreni a obo a we should police ninti obo ntreni de na say police for no obo omo ntreni say obi hu the battle has just begun tina police for no so invite no so mbe ombe hwesa asem no ahwe ni ye because say obi be threatening say dey ehu and an lawyer so can in another other way but one thing is that me to me in my opinion until somebody proves as a boy or no, a officer. Until somebody proves any more cheche. Until somebody proves were a civil servant. Until somebody proves a case if you were police station was a boy or nijine mua. Or done a case, you know. Or twisting a man a favor will be no. This assertion from you, lawyer. Eh? Afuakwa. Yinti mi nyintum. Yinti mi nyintum. We also reason. Eya mama ye hu se Ghana for no so yesu ye reason o. Yesu ye timi dwene. Mo hu se yen Ghana for so ye dwene. Na Koka must learn lessons from this. This is not the first time. Okasa obi anim onya camera de we obesi aye. Ene nsem o be kama na traso. Politics no ni gina agu o man Ghana mu. Yan share your kasa ye have already said say and you just wet kasa keke and ma wo maybe e ja to mu no and that's a big problem we have with politicians na ma Canada somebody me so big ma Canada me say the problem of the MPP right now abronye koka abeya big problem for the MPP right now but everyone is afraid to tell it to their face. And I like Ira ayi edugem fini ba ku ya na no kasa wo ayi uteki. Se Jeff Benya na ko de atoso am di Facebook ayi a o de beto wo kasa ai. Ah wo chese. There abronya is a problem within the party but they can't say it. George Amponsa, George Opoku Amponsa. Yeah. O se abronya is a problem within the MPP but obi antimi nka. Ene da hono. George Opoku Amponsa. 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And then when you are called, na fe defense na be ye dia woka kura sebe ase e en 20 pasum. How can you tell me this? How can you tell me this? Se police ni yi nipa ni mua cheche. Or a party security bende yes or a civil servant. She said, and some no cry and shedden sisi so. Yanya careful, yeah man yourself dear, but oh my no ya chain. Political parties no when these MPP no mwin number two Ghana. Me say MPP and DC, ni number two Ghana. When were these parties born? Sign this in MPP no. Time bend a mumu mu formu yamu ya wo mukra. And this did and somewhere and more of mine and uncle one you these guys are drawing your cook and they are just doing something to attract Baumia's attention asa Sebeya ba umia when he comes attention kwa attention seeking and kwadi omunya camera as yent yemfo munsia gonkon the attitude of insults and aggression near dear woman which is a nti sema wake kan yina if you are even appointed 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too bad na yen kan okrenche danfo enje papa ye chichire o man abusiya yes
7: oh yeah come on
8: Isra 104.5
9: and muati
1: Eugene.
10: Yeah,
1: I'm mami chief.
10: Na awoku na mi ya mi ano pe wenye biye di hana na kuka mumsa mudiye. 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
10: ko
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10: one mahama his container security is no ko terminus with the president
1: yeah
10: two o san say say police ni mu ache
1: mhm
10: ye wan pp ni ye wan ndc police inte ye den na boyo e metamorphose be ye ndc police and mpp police be ye no ka fo akwa we dada braka cancel yes sir story we die an we ye omo nwa foforo mra nze nza me kan no nze se
1: aya akawa me
10: nze okko exa twitter se boy nska ukuki
1: ai
10: we omo kuki
1: ba we anu omo anu ba mene
10: doko no ba bia bim ba bia ma akwa si e foto omo nyana se ma kan wa haze when it comes to sad commentaries on social media
1: yeah.
10: I think the police gives too much space to people they shouldn't give space to. I don't want to use certain words. It's an old threat to be there. But I call Kwanio Ye and Yamo Semo.
1: Yeah.
10: Kuka is my senior brother.
1: Yeah.
10: And Ofremi, Osheme Channel, Ofremi, and Yamo Semo. Me have always said that I'm a fiery journalist. Me menye se ajena ya boko na
1: mbosi. Bosi, debi, edi janu bema.
10: There's no record of me insulting anybody. You can make your point with that threat to anybody.
1: It's true.
10: Kwa he, I'm over crying to say, boy, you need internal security. That's a threat.
1: Even cross your internal security, cry. What
10: threat? Hey, you're wrong. Wetin me ko pull my police am attacking.
1: Yeah.
10: And see akoko ade bi ameka say me say see. Ade a wo ken say bi ye boy you say see ah.
1: Mhm.
10: Remember how Bulldog was picked up in the Fenekwachiri case?
1: Mhm.
10: Mukai. Ngani insua de.
1: Mhm.
10: And you don't have cognizance of history. Manua answer me be hu bi bi no. Ko ko ban. So akasa story. Himself has said that story before.
1: Yeah.
10: Based on a text message.
1: Text message.
10: Manua. Akra na motiwa, akra muti, ni passes a crowd on Zana Flade. Unya Babina. Nasa koda police station.
1: And they have come once a refladen.
10: You see, Aokwa, I forward says, I want your political party activist. I'll be the last person to tell you not to criticize Mahama. Then I'm a babu bomua, a woman volume. That is criticism.
1: Aye.
10: But you see, I should never get to the point where it becomes personal.
1: Yeah.
10: Sabi. President Mahama na Premier Kufuor we busu ani awope.
1: Mhm.
10: Bo busu ani be na epede ni mu anko di oman nyina de bia wo president wo.
1: Mhm.
10: Akwa nka me Mahama me busu na masore
1: 4:30. Na bo amanse ni nuanu nu. Ndi osi we di mi nuanu nu. Lawyer for Aqua.
10: What's
1: in the lawyer for?
10: Oma, commentary, they should be guided.
1: Okay.
10: Oh, Nakoqua, criticize me, Abronye. That doesn't mean the board is in a hand and major meeting for Abronye. Say, yes, you can in the moon. If you feel slighted, I see him. yeah. to the defamatory house.
9: That is it.
10: But to visit the powers of the state.
9: Mm, with Rambo style.
10: With that Rambo style. Yeah. I don't support it.
9: I've always...
10: Uh-huh, no, no. We just made the matter
9: more. On say, Kokadi is an example.
10: Yes.
9: Koka, what he did is seen as a threat.
10: Yeah.
9: But the police invited him.
10: Yeah.
9: Who's the police when he invited
10: him? Yeah.
9: On one koi.
10: Yeah.
9: So I believe say senka umkoye Rambo style arrester
10: and I can be here
9: inti say yan ye pe
10: na dey be

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1: Yes,
2: I disagree for Kokwa based on this. Aye. I disagree you just based on this. Aye. I don't agree, President Mahama. Do so his back is affecting my business. Bibi sir.
1: We no cry make a
2: show. I say, oh by now. Where do you for where you say where? I mean how?
1: That's what they do. That's what they do. By I am fun. Is it?
2: And is it?
1: I did not know the Yatra who.
2: Cook, I invite no one to cook it. No, me saying.
1: I'm not so.
2: So me.
1: But we no dear. Kofu
2: Benkrofu be dear. MPs crack or trafo.
1: But we won't know Odi Parker crave.
2: Even in arrest, there are levels.
1: But they be, I think so. Only the situation was the invite.
2: I hope what?
1: And I'm going to invite no crime.
2: Inviter. Could you call Kono Unia Penny come and come to see interview? No.
1: Okay.
2: You're free wound to mutty free a cook. On one account,
1: what's what I feel? Mekai.
2: What's if free a cook, Mikruma? Is it free wound to me? So sometimes
1: you have a baby, I would
2: not. Show what ye.
1: Menoy adjun.
2: And some of Phenomena can kai.
1: Yeah.
2: If he was not a Phenomena, he would have been picked up.
1: So I bring careful.
2: Francis Xavier Sosudan or Kaya Ghana Liga, General Legal Council suspended. What has happened to Afanyo Market?
1: Yeah.
2: Even Ghana Bar Association statement, Tomzo Mu meeting, 48 hours, not statement in May. That tells you that that principle of equality before the law, no, is on paper. It's on paper. We are not that equal before the law.
1: Yeah.
2: And who are you being a hewechi?
1: Afanyo
2: Market can catch the judge. Flip it, and any other person saying that.
1: Cemetery, Nankanye, Messi Menedia, Jenny Yajene, Nanka, this same West,
2: no more. Uniana GBA piano maker, so no more meeting, or maybe let your best sign.
1: Aye.
2: It's a very silly explanation.
1: Yeah.
2: Unaku could go back at you.
1: Too bad.
2: Bahokwa, and 2 days and me, you just said to them, try to skip can some way for a jet and one. Massonia from work, better than itself, many more.
1: There be one see firm crowd. Now, grad, yes, I'm doing only seven cum crown or the baby Javasha card.
2: Oh, Charles, oh, ye be beer, her witchy.
1: Yeah.
2: And more behind the city, 200 city. Use that social media to better your life.
1: Sure.
2: Criticize government.
1: I agree.
2: And a flat I'm over
1: cane.
2: And then a quarter, a quarter stand over task force. And then a two busas stand over cell, quarter loop planning. I a tofu a gum of a fair beam to share in soon.
1: Well,
2: 1 year down the line, sooner surgery.
1: And they say the most dangerous a you cry, Banner said, the Greater Accra Regional NADMO Director,
2: yes,
1: then is not a Adam. Actually, say, baby, an animal called Tutu Akokrain,
2: a great grammar.
1: I'm on full sit down was our one. And the MC, you know, any a town planning officer or quality and from the Yen Shenchum, because, you see. Politicians know.
2: Yen Frobia. Banyard,
1: Marco Tua Manfobia.
2: Ramja site, the home there, landfill site. Me see, the biggest paralysis in our country, the MMD is. Omon Kano Craig. And I have cried, Nipami and San, egg come with Timumzi, a drum swabum, a be yiri.
1: Oh, yes.
2: Oh, can no be a catcher so UK Craig. Now, UK Yira, and then your food stamp, no much Chinese and any package.
1: I am also Fabimina. And no more benefits be bred, dear mum.
2: Says sometimes I want to meet the argument that now could be anana.
1: Because you can't
2: see the gun as we
1: because
2: and no, my because with your mamma, now you will put a question. Only an equipment, men are smart, don't got a stand, don't get tax for zone. Men are smart. Men are smart. I go quahe, Nancy Papa, dear near Becana, many at the Tawahe.
1: Yeah.
2: I'll be the last person
1: mm-hmm.
2: to endorse people building in areas not designated for building.
1: Yeah.
2: Back councilman beke brand e besia ye kumasi ye from the arc eco santage dua kan na kan for to to na kokwa one akwa ye nyanya papa wo
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2: 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But
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0: da nko da dre no a de bi asa
1: akwa in addition to even the planning officers every DC MC mayor is the head of the RecSec. And Ramsey site are security so they me be church Ramsey site no ma mu nim no eye ba bi
0: eya
1: fro yeah insu to a eno na gye fro no
0: yeah
1: inua any forest and your friend carbon sinks nipa bia ne ahome ba bonte your friend carbon dioxide
0: yeah
1: eno na nwa ne gye die photosynthesis na the oxygen am aye so no must when the last tree dies
0: the last man died
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1: yeah.
0: Ntin ka ba bi te se ho na ensuo ta ho e wusu abra Facebook be hade
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0: 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Ah, Oshé, the whole world, the Sponge City idea, Nankasa was from China. Because no one is really know how much power originated from. Ah, we must try. Say, yeah, the Eure be the Dwenuia. That is okay. Any grass is Ibia. Itimi etin suyo tas ye nenya kwa yano nom.
1: Akwahe.
0: Emani suipunko.
1: 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Ye free be runoffs.
0: Yeah.
1: Thousand, insu ni be guswache. Ma hawa grass, ugo ni free be sipages. And only to me drink a chin soon more. I quite
0: yeah.
1: It's a common sense. We're crying, yes, so be arm, and I'm quite an anime catcher, say. Sat to Benny, a cab, Jimmy Brand, and Sammy said, you, yeah, we are see by way that cocoa, more than where the Jimmy Brand.
0: Oh, yeah.
1: See, as I time here, but Jimmy Brand, pa, I'll quite hear ye, and I have to be co baby. O de ko amen host of Furukum, baby. Net dine on what boo, and I will see be as of Furukum when you win. Obi be wu se kim ni ase kaftan ni eko ho
0: seriously
1: akwa he the biggest palaces is our assemblies sankro fo we ya o mutimi hu paint control na bi hu obura bi property do dem so mutimi kwa jije so all these things are palaces
0: akwa
1: e se me adwen ko ho and say akwa one of the fundamental issues bringing this to fore are you almost 2 million housing deficit let me explain why some ah na na ka flood and the housing deficit akwa I see when there's the need for development,
0: yeah,
1: people naturally rush to grab land and build.
0: Sure.
1: Okay, maybe I come and say 2014,
0: yeah.
1: Okay, just when we were up and when we came, just what you hardly see.
0: Yeah, cementy, man. Yeah. Now there's one troubling a year easy. Yeah, we are sure see. I know you discuss it. Hey, na Jeff, Mr. Ofa, tipa track in the DNA, mommy. Mr. Momoa, more responsible. I think it's just so, right?
1: Yeah.
0: Living waters area, on.
1: Yeah.
0: It's my answer. Say just so.
1: Yeah, living waters
0: area. Right. Yeah. Just so, MC, mommy, friend.
1: Jared. Jared and Asante.
0: Jared and Asante. Mr. This particular project, in Siofaho, Siofaho, maybe in Siofaho, they are failing that particular equine in Siofaho. We also opposite Dawood Herbal. Exactly opposite Dawood Herbal. And a very dangerous because in Suna and Kebeba car kwa ni muse yamane yirino. And nuna sa gata kitwe ye da efaho. But omu sino currently. And yet wabus woman mutri ebisu SC dine what you see. A juman se beka crazy a just so koyamu won udre in sue yira menipa demoni adeno. It starts from some of these projects. Weya obey ye be cement.
1: Ba kwa se amane permit to. 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
0: as which as a dream woman menti as
1: wa kwa si wo wote yi obetumi apon 930 na kwakwa no atena ke no akwa go so so wa kofa tipa e anwa kofa le ba bi ana so the problem starts with the assembly who is there the

0: Right, in Shura 104.5. 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And they are saying, se, yesuni ye bainu wa yediti kurumu ano. 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Se ye kuwa. Ye hiakura ni $6 billion. Ye ba air, ye ba live on Facebook. Mema Jeff the data natural. And it's shocking. And he say ye wo state ya. We need about $6 billion to fight flood in Ghana. Now still, yes, say it become one. Then we have something to worry about. It's very serious because they are still giving permits to people. La omu si dine was swamp, omu si dine was from, omu si dine e wo bi eni so musimu. A well-organized country, and how to plan the towns and cities. China. They sat down, yet they are genuine nyansa at home, and they created what we call the sponge city. And then, your baby will hold them across answers, you know, obi tonu will see there, your man on two tasks, I will feel him in Vinfi. Your bemana, your crab, bemana, your permeable pavement. May my Jeff the beat so by your call of Funti, my money, the actual pavement blocks and get away out to two, name to crude them. And in soon a toa, a good soa, no, ne coffin. 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
0: e wono memo back to abuabo ne de no I think Dr. Ruth I am very busy
1: okay.
0: We've gotten here by a person din komo kakra bia I'll come back to you said ye brain intent ma men komra memo wa make you submissions no kakra Dr. Ruth Owusu entry a psychiatrist wo konfo anochi 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Adam nim pa boy ho ya pa right minim sir anye ayibia no wate kakra fa embabunu no a wo mo ekoye screening for recruitment any about 6000 wo mo ye into drugs a ehuma oman yi ye frihi na beduru sey ya e 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
2: yo me da me chia wo no wa check for wa check you na eh so bebre ya ka se ye be chimi ya hu ade pote ama na ba me saa ye be ka se e ye multifactorial we are so funny and we are so we are so no ayed we are so the family we are so and she no every baby the way that or more a benya pick money or more benya pick solution to their problem now oko at the city more or much only at the adema oh yes the town financial or whole school which men call when you may be my swallow background. Who caught into what don't even come with that stress? Now, stress when I'm thinking, I'm an answer for better or more what we call a wrong coping mechanism. Now, I'm going to solve it or more active here and answer for them now. Okay. And can't walk what you see, be my now, which will be more another stress, be my own. A whole mental health professional, not a psychiatry, more psychotherapy or those things. Unfortunately, no, for that, I know this is a teacher, I know that I be a very few problems at all. And I'm the week at every summer, means me not to be a name to me and my mother. Although also, or to me, I was not belonging, we are so now we are studio for 4 years. My classmates ask for many moments to help them to people in the at all of one, you know. So, when I'm on there, I was so near and so COVID in the whole world, and she can take that another one for police. And me, black people, and she, and she said, you want to shout, I say, yeah, Tom, I want to make money. Now, what Tom is called, Tom, now, it gets you ready, now I ask who you to be. And she hears a couple of them over there, and I would go with me, but may I have one of the minister to fire you? Over confirmation, such a minister. You know what to do. You're best near bad 10. Most of the time, no, 10 best minimum. If you are high there, wouldn't lie. You said that's in an animal, a draft, and I had general.
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2: Your problem, my sister, said, right from when you are trying to cook, but upon that wall, there's a point that you can look at yourself. Or shall I say, oh, yes, black, no. No,
4: she's
2: right. Now, what is that to be? Only I'm the same whole other, or who said you could be after that. Oh, man, you may be a book for me. Now, I hope I can see no more young woman where you'll be answering to me. And for the other, I should be done there. Examples, as I can't tell you, I think what I want, or the other, and said, the patient, was a sharp tempa, right from primary school. Now I just got a medical accomplish the dangers of drug use.
0: Wow. But oh yeah, this is not the first time yet we in fact Minister for Youth Eba Bontin, I think last year, within last year Bekan said Emebuna a what drugs so no enyasem kitwa na a alarming, especially even within some of the universities near the our site binin omanoma. A free one be sine. I know say we're head of psychiatry, a war confanoche any day. Have you heard any strategies bia ebia ya involve mo se momwana saade we intime mre na se from the side of the government and impokra from the Ministry of Health?
2: Yo, my main crisis pastor me just for my handi over ama mi ya ba.
0: Okay.
2: Only who intime saade na na me man to se me
0: atima no. Okay. Right.
2: Na me ahali oba this year ya na sabara wa mandeleza ake, but within ba 8 months or so I'm head, you know. Me niya invitation to be involved in any of such nationwide and other government led approach via to curtail substance.
0: Wow.
2: As a department, more as a hospital, one has an. Then be a big opportunity be a young abundant so effort mother rule, your post school near there. Month you say I have mental health awareness you grab it. You have three of whom buy you. Last week near what support. As a for me, AJ, I was in Patriot so the Patriot for so in our both screening and mental health education. And next, you are transferring. Yeah, outreach. You are call radio stations. These schools, people do the day. Next, we call baby. Next, we call body. Body, he needs to show him by singing. They come back to you at the road. They can't get there no. As a 30 minutes, no. Yes, so yeah, yeah. Yeah, you make it easier.
0: Wow. Now, I know, sir, when it comes to, sir, drugs in ceremony, I don't know. Aya, ye wo baby a free eba a ewrem. Wunim de ewumu no. Kwan ben ye befa so a, ye betumi a reduce access to these particular drugs no, because ye nim say one of the causes eye availability of that particular substance na nkasa. Enti kwan ben na wo fin say SM panimfo fa so a ye betumi ama mabunu no ensan ka no bebre ne mpokura akoto wo musim tudua wo.
2: I don't know what they tell you, because when I do all of this year, patients, you know, we can say, a drug before we are moving on over here, we say, dear, you know, so, this year. But we are to start with our banner. A bad dream, party, a bit swimming in our hotel. And to know, yeah, yeah, approach, sir, and that. We tell them that we know, and we know, they know that the men come home for us.
0: Right.
2: We are to tell the mommy, inform him well or how well say name for him. Now say open news for the youth to spend their time. For Temubia, all your youth center, youth innovation, alcohol, so football, no? Because youth, they want to be on the ball, they want to be active. BC, when you school is here, community, they are able to engage them. And they want to form a trade before they go invest in them. That time period, you know, our forces should play their role. So who's just with that Emma on your idol, Emma or the hotel? They're good to her, you see, they don't find to work for the idol man. Or may I do that? Not one, they are not that the other show may be sick, you only belong to the mother for you to bad company.
0: Right. Okay. And so far yaba Asante region. Emebuno mu wo enubone so no. At your place. Konfanochi. Obetumi akase e kosoro ana se e wo fem kakra. O ho no mu particular.
2: Last year annual performance review aya ya the top 10 diagnosis drug related issues no we are talking about number 3 or 2.
0: Wow.
2: In here chemunanka and number 7 or 8 but you
0: know
2: battle.
0: Wow.
2: And you know I was taking action because I'm not only a that
0: too. Sure.
2: And then I put you realizing that which is the workforce of every country. And see, head of institution or that or yet brand.
0: Doctor Obehre Onubus, you are sorry to have you.
2: Who said that you have a fine or why you
0: here? Sure. Right. Doctor Ruto is when she had a Cianope. All right. Dr. Ruth Owusu Enchi, acting head for the psychiatry department of Komfo Anoche, and Yenena Kitchen Komono is quite troubling to see, say, your youth, you know, engaging in drugs. Now, and what can I beg a crano be corona, Yenya president, yeah. Obedjemu and Wun say, hey, no man, fa, Timuka, we drive and catch him in and say, hey, there's a enko ye. So now we will be say, soft will be switching on as any, maybe a jagu, Tia, when he ya, or one a bay in penny way. It ye me a ninko, so we must put strategies. I do a kind last year. Minister Iba Fufura, Minister for Youth and Oma Alam, say youth ne war drugs and also no, I know yeah, including universities and no, any but he said them who any proactiveness be a woman, say campaign, no ne education, no ne ade. And therefore, back to Yen Semwa near Kamba flooding, no, in Suyirino particularly. Say, what say now can't score him on how the strategies worked. Net the same.
1: Me kase for Oko. Aso ase a baby ababun so le fe ababun so le ko ebra e fe ne se ababo aso ase be fe baby golden temple.
0: Okay. Uh-huh. That's aso ase.
1: Aso ase.
0: Right.
1: But baby o be kapa railway quarters.
0: Okay.
1: Railway quarters. Is okay. A railways e ho na on be see dan no work yeah. Sene tie.
0: Yeah.
1: Na brofu ni see dan no baby a free baby ensuo ni wo ne baby a dan a anopem no.
0: Mm-hmm.
1: O se ba 100 meters. Akokwa so you can imagine emuwa. Intino abrofuni nyansan mu no as at that time over bare 70 years ago
0: ye ma o mensu okay
1: ye ma o mensu but enne wo be kon me say
0: o feel it
1: enne ese me ba bia omo si dan na is a pem abrofuni si cortes na pem ye na
0: e wa asan asan
1: aso aso ho if you wa be nsuo na no
0: omo sisi
1: ye si dan nyina ma abrosan alaji ba kwa bro say da bia say wo te ho a so unti second floor and as a third floor who were ground floor now unto me tra ho
0: ade
1: because then so there be so ta ho
0: hey
1: friend is saying esi ensuo no pe
0: right
1: ba bro fun nyan sam sa bre no unti ni said the engine ne tie ne ye yan kasa ne yam akwa masa ne ma we nyina ye de because in can so ni to at least no say ye do su to bre be to akese ne be nya kwan e benya ni valley no ni ni flow no kama
0: am
1: me nipa
0: e busu abra Facebook some of the videos we yan kran de ni ade aye yi nti won wo bi dan we say nti nipa dem a won tumi mpie ewu no obi wu yeah and now unim de man ye dangerous eja for hwe on say electric pool no ensu na timi akosra a whole estate too
1: ama ensu na
0: ka because estate ni bi wo mu ko sisi ensu a na wo mo esisi no wo mato asase de efo de efo afro mu esisi na dan ne fefefe look at what has happened to air electric pole ni so very soon a electric pole now. Do you know the danger And soon in electrify.
1: A bear June 3rd.
0: I can't wire now. Auntie, what a wolf fear be antinip and soon entrenched. Nanny pa is soon grow almost siding in a move. Our Facebook berade.
1: Ahometism
0: danger.
1: Ahometism. But who say, now you Jay Cassam say, the problem is from the assemblies.
0: Regulations.
1: You know, frankly speaking, Sekoba pastor say, what's now if I work at. Districts, no.
0: Yeah.
1: We are doing more districts in the municipal personnel.
0: Yeah.
1: I'm crying. Ube wuni say, ebi a wey chida. Ube kasa assembly phone na inye jumo. Anasi say. Ma koko the problem pa wo the various assemblies, you know, more or less political parties, you know. Any I'm phone, you have taken over the power of the
0: party chairman.
1: Party chairman.
0: Iti uko kan wo shi enyi.
1: Any one hini. Any one hini bi any or may a district any adi adi.
0: I get it.
1: Me say sa wuko district, you know. Now, say we call most of the municipals now. I hope I'll be swamma, if anything. Civil servants now, or we are doing the various offices.
0: Because, or quiet, say, Nana be say.
1: Nana be
0: say.
1: Say
0: politician be your free order from above, and you won't mean your hungry.
1: I home a chest and back, or cry, and woman cry and say. Say, be a unse, chroma say no, say a ma contrast nyada dinner. I mean, a centralized.
0: Mm-hmm.
1: We yet can say we are practicing this decentralization here, daddy.
0: Mm-hmm.
1: But do you know say be a program be a what fija kwa brain off? It be a bridge be or bridge in ya warden wa crow. Ya warden wa cra. Meanwhile, there's a city engineer.
0: Our
1: woho.
0: Could beat me inspector say. Bridge and say be men fan say pillars be three.
1: Three.
0: But on also tia crow simonya be
1: two be. Come point to and say, Uncle Coco, Uncle Point and say, Uncle Yawarden from Accra, Abano, Crampon, Obano. Be city engineer, no so.
0: No more.
1: No more. No more. Say, you crew must have had so only far had the door. In Tinisa, oh, yeah, if I say gutter. That's all about Bermu by, if I say, I mean, 5 feet, yeah, and 6.
0: Yeah.
1: But because on the Tikromo, on no name from only name said a hot
0: say,
1: obey me a boama ye to me a 2 ye. But the rather no. Assemblies may so call Massam Emma Bokra. In a sense, ya drum to me a few moments, and none so much to I mean, a dear potty or so mu ye.
0: Now, since you won't minka,
1: why
0: should you be share over Facebook cabaret? Or that demo which means you know what that? Where are not you? What that in any barn was named in you?
1: Too bad that best I know them,
0: and no man in any committee TV, no my ear piano. This is sad. Ah.
1: Me nim ena we say kwa assembly say they have something they call special planning. Special planning na a chese a hasen was see a si dine, a hasen yes sani many nyina anya adwuma. 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I mean, there must be a national conversation. I was see a din komo kwa eche se. 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
0: Yeah.
1: Ateche mu nina anoko ha fe fe fe. E ho di e wasa se fe fe fe. But to the bia, e wasenke mrani su to me bite it to the extent se. Oh hine ben, anase busuya ben. Because Ghana sa se, e ayinfo dia. We are told se the chiefs are the custodians of the land. 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
0: 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Na yene no entry train and komo. Right. 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So yene Mr. Abba Kojo Harrison. Entry train and komo. 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Openi, good morning.
6: Good morning, Rabini.
0: Apumu ye there.
6: Apumu
0: ya pa ya ya pa
6: ya
0: pa ya pa ya pa ya pa ya pa ya pa ya pa ya pa ya pa ya pa ya pa ya because you say no edru pa ya pa ya but nadmu ya pa ya pa ya pa ya pa ya pa ya pa ya pa ya pa ya pa conversation ya pa ya pa ya pa ya only management pa but prevention ya ana enye no kresa
6: wedi ma min juna kwanya juna min sia wene wati se wanu pai
0: omuje oso
6: eh me don chat on kwa sentiment in funi na
0: right
6: especially regional minister
0: omunyina aje oso
6: ya de doctor mako hene
0: right
6: ya min sia nyuma power ye bi abo asantimani
0: no okay
6: in Ghana.
0: Right enti question na mi bisa ne se nadmo ne ye ye nim fa mo adwuma no ne se is not only about management se esi amoku mu nko a ne mum mo behwe se ye bebo ho ban se ade no kra nka enye den ANC. I hope that eno su ye mo adwuma ana
6: eno kra rapini me nya kwan ka try ba sentiment mu go be just after say ye new administration ye won nadmo ye azumi office. But the mistake is that I have to Israel FM because it was not planned early.
0: Right.
6: But other media houses, you know, will testify. And you know, the time I was in Israel FM, I talked about Nadmo being a preventive organization more than San Diego.
0: Management.
6: Management, you know.
0: Okay.
6: Disaster management, managing all recovery processes.
0: Okay.
6: Okay. We are more preventive than it happening.
0: There's some people who buy say ANC, then say BC and San Marco.
6: Exactly.
0: Right.
6: Exactly. Now, yeah, buy no. Happening. My men found for business kakra.
0: Right.
6: Yeah, buy no. Yeah, share in credit time no. And yeah, we say most of times no. Yeah, I've been a war recovery process no so. Yeah, chance you. I say, Munsi, and I've been to Nipa, and say, you're well, Raho, Aquaco, Buanipana, Sabin, Huacano. A Honana, your leader, I have found a back and you cuyon, majority. I want a leader or not, Musicia, your director general. I can't see that being any service. Therefore, we are going to engage in something we call preventing disaster from happening.
0: Right.
6: And it's all kind of brevia. Umozi yani umampeni kula tuwa na mobi wa akraha se watia. 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
0: Mm-hmm. Brad, demolition, not demolition, the cost of money. And I know demolition, the year, or couldn't say size, I would only be nana.
6: Exactly.
0: Okay, right.
6: Exactly. 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
0: mhm
6: obi a o be ba bi anya den Emran ho. Ebra peni na Ghana die. Ade bakwa ekuye. Any indiscipline. Any politics.
0: Mhm.
6: Indiscipline politics.
0: E no kire sey.
6: Bra peni. The capacity for indiscipline in this country is more than the capacity for enforcement.
0: Na se manfu ebu mraso na ye no ma ye yan ye pe eno e wo soro chen se mpukura no eh se ye di si ano
6: di si a that is it
0: I see
6: Bethany me do be fan yo mu kakra be yan fan step by step na atiefo yo na ntio yi Bethany enye bone si ni pa be si e dan e wo nsio kwan so ana nsio tena bre
0: mhm
6: obi tro se e bone oboa
0: By your coin fashion.
6: You be see and dying, I won't shoot coin so.
0: Yeah.
6: And I see shooting at the end of bonnet. Into who share a man be suited to Dubai? Who share to Kyo Nomona? I have the brain and see a dying will shoot some ever.
0: China, see me, the Biatre.
6: China, exactly.
0: By your coin fashion, you know. Almost spawn city, no.
6: Exactly. But who person will see dying on show plans and show tenabra and require a specific engineering?
0: Mm-hmm.
6: And that engineering, you know, so no, I didn't see a gun, I didn't mean, and I say, no boy, Dean.
0: Mm-hmm. Yeah.
6: The abundance, ha. You don't call for an intimidia day, and to me call for those particular services. And in China, you will be there one because I can't hope they see dying. I won't shoot in a brand and I think two points. One, I dare was who take into consideration in another beer. Permits I was in Virginia. One, I was who call hydrological agency. What for GBI FN hydrological report?
0: Right.
6: Ufriwa, no acquire environmental functions, acquire environmental impact assessment. Ufriwa, no abanadmu, no abbegibi FN disaster management agency assessment. If you work around, no one has a permit. Yes, that way they are called the Water Resource Commission. Now, Water Resource Commission for back. I bet you the real project in a city. We are no more on craft after for their companions and I want you to know the work for assembly. Assembly one after the based on the reports that are a Jumako for in a mono assembly in a bad day. A bit genuine also, and I engineer someone assembly being genuine also the amount permit. Anzawako, ako ye juma. Na se wivi wu ye juma no kura. It will be monitor keenly.
0: By who?
6: By the assembly. Engineers.
0: E honi asem.
6: Making sure, see, that particular report now we're budget from four agencies three na no recommendations now be taken into consideration.
0: Nese uko jitsa a report na. Ombe chro se, oh, I had the ATC inti wu ya ya ya ni si. Ni nina abe recommendations ni nina abe wum.
6: Because okay. It is an Kawuvia. I was engineers in the BDFR.
0: She
6: been water direction.
0: Mm-hmm. Maybe in Zuni Befa.
6: I see it to me directly in Suno Koba before.
0: Okay.
6: Ah, I am Conquered Hanipa. Bagana, ha? Because in a board didn't see. Because we are most at time, I am a man for the main yard. The problem I can see it, estate owners, young kind of criteria.
0: Estate owners, no?
6: I'm telling you.
0: Okay.
6: The problem I can see, sometimes, you blame me. I'm going to see that the individual houses, bounce our house. You blame me for
0: ruining Chamber and Hope. You know, as you know, dear, you know, Tim.
6: On the Omo cry, you blame me for no reason.
0: Adain.
6: Because I show projects no way, and said I net a CSA
0: block it no my own.
6: I bet you to miss you.
0: Okay,
6: he said estate owners. No, because estate owners, oh, yeah, huge drainage now, the idea. Direct water.
0: Yes, you are talking about the that Facebook here, yeah, CC Accra, no, it's more or less like an estate building. Ah, my CC is in the baby, if you are no more tone, if you are no more day, I am a idea, my new milk. I had no money, yes, you almost see dying tone, baby. Yeah,
6: now I say, if you cry, will get
0: it. Oh, my two friends, yeah.
6: Exactly. As a whole, among penny form, penny four, and etty ho.
0: Mm-hmm. A moment, some will be, you know.
6: A moment, some will be. And etty's are areas. And the bad penny, what was I you with? And penny four. Sometimes, I was almost more than the year, Jumano. Sometimes they are even engaged in this.
0: Wow.
6: It will shock you to know.
0: Mr. Abba Kojo Harrison. It's interesting. Idea, yeah, Odia Mayene. I want us to. Pause here for tomorrow. Okay. Now, in your part okay. Two, you've part taught two. Us about the process of taking reports
6: exactly
0: from the departments and exactly. Then the monitoring by the assembly and the contribution of estate developers to that particular menace. Exactly. Yemfa and Kunko, Yame Adomocha will move forward on the other ones. Okay, for final one, be so so right.
6: Final one, Pacho. At your phone, your mumfashi, your kakra.
0: Okay.
6: Time say bye.
0: Right.
6: And sooner, Baba taught at you. Gonna meet you for the abba. I will try and share the report with your co-producer, no one from Bomokoko.
0: Right.
6: And now the year I see you are crying, Kumasi, Nani Babia is just a cutting razor. Now, next month, I kono. And you better pa. And a flood and seminal a baby. If you are the back one that move for a band, I say, Yeni Media House is 40 cents left, so we are going to lose our boots very soon. And make sure see, is there areas that are being taken as flood prunes or you better so announce it. That's a baby who met me, yeah, and my name is Yahomat me, then, or my half for now. That is what we can do for now.
0: Okay.
6: And we are going to put our help lines all over. On social media, wherever.
0: Okay.
6: Make sure say the BABCBA will be the Arabic near them up to inside the Afre.
0: Okay. So it's part of your preventive strategies, no? Exactly. Seven bit me a richer more earlier.
6: Exactly.
0: Okay.
6: Exactly.
0: When is it coming on? Because Adina shall see a man for Huna money.
6: Exactly. The only thing is the SC Wakra, no? Ebu Yapusan Kakra. If you must say Adina Shifty, I busy Kakra. The SC Wakra, no, I'm perfume because. Yeah, we're not aware.
0: Okay.
6: Projections only didn't cover this particular month. It is from next month, Ereko.
0: Next month.
6: Exactly.
0: Okay. Is it the first week or second week? Well, next month, there are a few days. Is it about four or five?
6: Next month, you should expect it any time next month, as I'm talking.
0: Any time between the ending of next month, which is far, to my opinion.
6: It is a little bit far.
0: Mm-hmm.
6: A little bit. You've been through some, Breno. You've been putting measures in place in announcing a lot of things. I've been one month before.
0: As we speak, as we speak, in the preventive measures, no, around phone number now, mo de beba no.
6: Number one,
0: mobile tries to say mobile educate the public.
6: Constant reminder,
0: mobile educate what will be happening. Okay,
6: exactly.
0: So we'll add on tomorrow.
6: And the mechanic say, in should be taught. Now say, oh, babia. I'm in front of radio station, Shire FM, but you're in Tuka.
0: Okay.
6: In Tuka. Obebiya obebiya, and kobebi. Tina wa, to see nshun baby, 3 days to cry, then nshun baby.
0: And san wako.
6: Your life is more important than your busy schedule.
0: Right. Men so me dasi, ye brain intention, ye be kasabim, ye be tuwasu. With the other points, na idea ko. All right, thank you very much. Mr. Abba Kojo Harrison, PRO for NADMU. 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Mr. Oto awake ba kwa. 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Sanse si kanumu biya ya de buang profoche woman pomude. Hey, awake. Purifying super. Can I say vacancy biya beda ho? A 3-star hotel, a Wukumasi. Your branch need be one crime. But your pa assistant manager and your pa accounts officer. Your pa laundry operatives, licensed DOC drivers, security officers. If you are interested, Mr. Offer number is here. A Juma Huade. If you hear Juma, here we are. He has done you well. Onso nyumbe yewe. Sanzi, you're far away. 0241-795-063. 0241-795-063. For further details, GoTV. GoTV. A 1-year final match, you know. BBA fine. With Aston Villa claiming the Europa League. All the focus is on the big one. A Champions League on the 30th day of May. and y'all some get to work. PSG beat me a winning bag the trophy, and back to back. It is saying Arsenal, so I didn't be see it. It's running in a Go TV. Connect to Cecilia *759#, *759#. That be behind your fine pan. Hey, now they are producing it to me, so they are grassing me. Hey, Azimu. Absa Bank. Me see your story matters. Business be away, be away. Almost me in Kai was there. One number Mausika. Now they are trim. They have now 40% discount. I'm all my alliance partners in a branch be a bell. They apply. Absa credit card. No. What do you be a discount to them? I say easy rise. I'm more a benefit. I'm more no sweat there. It shall be a fine. It must be easy rise. I do market KO market Dr. Mensa. Bantama Swami. Mr. Easy Rice for Evans One Trading was Sawaba Mama Junction. Benya Dosupu 0244-244-847. 0244-244-847. 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Yeah, the value man ababwa mema. 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You need Valuvite Atroflex Plus, Platinum Plus, which you need effect. Now, about Renner, so the other one is a wish shaking his ass. So, I don't know how many women are in it. Be a very fine. The skin is so that of a fair. Be a who I know a feeling. My sister radiating. And yes, I'm getting very much of my own effect, Major. Radiant man in your face. Yes, as I'm gross and gross and I'm happy. Farmer trust him in cows, a Platinum Plus, and a wow. To the be a ready and also be ready and one a farmer tragedy do papa value vitamin light boost immune system. Now men no care, no men personal effect will be brave. We be see you Lumitrust, my daddy, Johnny. Now when your baby vibe drops in this rope now, and also a boy, my more friend in ye. Na Neurodol gel fa chichiri baby e yo ye bia. 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Mu ja no be bobi pa di ama. Trust of 400. And ni ambru nti mi wie ya na de atum. Trasol 400 tablet and the suspension. The way my papa. 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

All right, the bushing anyway, see. Hey, anyway, see. You sure power sports. To us with the Amar Richard and a pump for Aya Crado. A friend Berima Kofi Dawson. Timmy Fremi Akokwasi Danko my production team Nimina with this girl car branch Jeff Abuaje. And of course, Jafori. Outing in Castle Workers FDS producer for Obra Show. My insight kakra about the flooding issues. Now some get to Accra. Iran Prachum Sofia. Ably backing Nyasem Kitwakra. Thank you very much, big bro. Yami Adama. Ebe se shiocha. Show who see you down who I'm myself.

to say the Azan Dawson, na GCB is why we are tasked to say we'll be pulled sick and home by. Into one soon when you know, remember the OTP and tell us, say. And then one time Pino, a group working on the Abetro, Ningina, a Azan, almost a bubble pinch that one well, a Azan, Linky Biano, a clicker, so she be Briazan, then Quatia will go where you see ATM. Say, when you know, na GCB Bank, and from beside Pin, OTP, and now Ghana card the home some da, she and Yanya Wazan. 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

0: Sokoban Fatilo. For the very first time, Amai Miensa NBA host FIFA World Cup. USA, Canada, and of Mexico. 16 cities across these three countries NBA host tournament. 11, it was USA. 3, it was Mexico. And of 2, it was Canada. Ebesha say 11th June 2026. Ni akwakubi 19th July 2026. The last World Cup e born in 2022 no. 32 countries in the room. Nemom 2026 World Cup here. 48 countries in the room. Aka just 16 days. Ni room of FIFA World Cup 2026. World Cup minute ni Sokoban Fatilo.
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2: Ya cap a la dreta per Xavi, assistència de Xavi, més cap a la dreta per Messi, Messi, Messi, Messi, Messi, Messi, Messi, Messi, i menys Messi, encara Messi, encara Messi, encara Messi, encara Messi, encara Messi, encara Messi, encara Messi, encara Messi, encara Messi,

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2: 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Assigned the Abatina in Kunyam, Nayatanasi, when Mr. Dumienu and Yabasori, Yasori Nania Kofano Cassiano, Etimi at the Abramo Garbage Room. What did can't cry what Tanasi Anche, or the Ambassage Medina say, a free Ayaman in Ansania Befie, at the Fisabano, and so Etimi at the Abramo. And into 20 Alive, our YouTube in Shah TV. YouTube in Shah TV, Oba. Now subscribe, ya subscribe channel, no mommy. 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I did agree with 7 a day bar. Debbie Kine, Command Sales and Tekotoko at the statement about one thing. In fact, both the board and then management. Edna, at the Krata, Idia Barbontin, a Kratano, and with some and say, I'm saying, Nra, how many Command Sales and Oko, players, you know, and at the technical team of the team, Asia, Adrian Genesis, you know, and with some in your of course, I'm say, almost also addressed the allegation attempted bribery before Kotoko any All Blast game no no so ko fans in Pidia ba no almost say no so no e yade a 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
4: 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Nami Adoma, UEFA Champions League final on the 30th of this month. Yeah, I am Eminda. 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And the wrap your jersey live air basso our SG Mall. Shannon Air Paris Saint Germain, and the Arsenal, and the Air Buff final. You have a say, oh, Fifia. Your favorite club are supporting on Norsen Jersey. You're in the idea, Shim. Netano, SG Mall, Bayer, the dead. You have a podium. You have games outdoor. Near we are predictions outdoor. Brand new TV sets, smartphones, exclusive souvenirs, branded giveaways. And in Yama Pika, you have a bachelor of war. Insure wrap your jersey. I'm a Kosovo AG more. Insure from Yachaya. And upon the back, walk up him and you men on nine near the game, Nedia Shesso. And the UEFA Champions League final. And insure from Rap your jersey. Come rub your jersey, rub your club, rub your passion. And then, oh, Ebe Yesoko. Ebe Yedede.
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8: 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Womunya put treasure in ye money suit, ye be brimohanum weather condition. You want a color sa hood war, any size BAB. 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Ninina ye will be. Nakai says, see our gana hadia. So obey your wiring, papa padia, nay, San Cablo electrical cables. It is open PVC pipes.

0: Daniel Tumudawati. Now we be the blog. San Kablu, Lighting Africa. San Kablu, Ghana Standard Authority. And you to me say, yeah.
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2: 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I have prime sports. I have foreign tidbit and qua. And your deep brevo. The coach is Eka. 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Any SP.

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0: Well, okay, sure, you know, my one, I can radio station as we near. And I pay so, Yatina say, Yadia Gudemon Seminar, Eddie Abana, and Yamansu, Etimiaque. Afena, Watani, and now, Oswako YouTube. As I say, Jumatin, a live, our YouTube handle. And I insure TV, insure TV. Our YouTube handle, Nafe, and I'm a pen, wet to me. I can in our auto commenting in the Ababri pen. Yabak in Kenny, Yama was his Yahoo doing now. So, now, you're faster than for many mere qua. 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there. Feelings rooms when you be a web to a Araba Bazet Tabatadom, and now when you be no more bar, I'm a major living in the Genema Frisani Pafe, Majan Musans and come and tell you, Busome, Naubu and Sawina problem, and know your cool in Ghana, limited at the power, and on a come for, and the amount of payo confirmacy, and the drugs of Ubia, and do it one submit to me account there, no mess submit to me no man so, Edin Koba Awaso, I is 0244275429. 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they are the high sense and the abam and I'm a come for them he said where they as I say a move up a you code and what to me say we here what about you pa about that now we is what them and us all there to hit why oh hey not as a new sweat my boy and you are the high sense that quack of fam and the abam na and they will call Katia, Kato Mesa Ope R290, Air Gas Sribi, Wet Majodia Kamana, and Uswet Mabo and Tipao. When they are very economical, every 1.5 horsepower, aqua 10.0, one subaccount there, and answer any one so very durable power. Atas and the performance in the hour, so way a sleek design, stylish, and atas the ML gold printed fence, and the idea after durable copper pipes, and the idea a 4-in-1 filter system, and I want to say, and the Brabado there will need to say, Uber
18: wonya standing air split no hum and as a split inverter what per frost and nursia nina high says na kwakofa edia bagana fana babia wobuso wonu bi o enkran and ye baby bebe wokwa mataiko wokwa la 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and electric soaps, you know, once I count their CCTV cameras, and in a cardiac, you know, I have Franco Trading Enterprise, and I confide your bench to Kumasia, with when it came, I will do my, a job by Jewess in Chaho, a hobaco, a ho, a foco, Talembu shop, and also, yes, to the back, a ho, old Macomi, and no man about so fair, Dumia, Yanuko fucking Canadian, share, new credit to a Franco Trading Enterprise, no man, seven to me, I took a say, I was 0243169609501538605 na when your Franco Trading Enterprise nature woman sweat my boy pa and what him I'm Franco Electroland na Electroland Ghana no more say since you are more to one told me the attendant case proven the aba every day be our sabaka the every week come better there and now for every man to be our so one say account them and to come at here walk out there anyway did you wear Samsung and answer TCO me pato media and answer with the need to Nasco product one Wokwa ya baba pa wose le tola for maba moma mbie na tese no sunya 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in the house afa send the call Now to be our own subject to me a quarter dear. Every man to be our own subject to me a quarter dear. And near the little Langana, and so Edema, and your Montu Cassa, not as any man, and soon going for Manuetti. Mamma and Cavana Menka just a dupadia, yeah. When you do, I am not as a buoni padiana. Oh, what to miss any panaya come up by this year, so I has here Gugui. Maleliana, and one as is here at Trende, and young Kudai, sir, who bones are Kudana and of Uber Pamadia. Anna Kudan, you need to do Malaria, do to Tahediaba. I have former Trust Limited, woman of Midi Lumit. 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Bancodano, Tablet to the Empire for the air, and went to Omadi Nuro Dodge at the Abba Wetino to two, what person or person there are to be such a, and what to miss and run on Abba, now your man would 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Now biography swap and then a capture new and painful so tonic. And no that will be a when this switching war will be a win to mina. Afens will come aboard pedi pedi. Afens we are kaka, what a bread. I want the pedo, every company, Juma, who bones also idea, ya I got of it. Afens will be a what's what the near so much as all your travels as when you switch. Nah, yo, wish. And the pedi and I your name, Afa Follak acid in him, and advance answer their vitamin B12 in him, and Tabasa Hajin.
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18: Ababa bo amwa pom dinan so akoye. 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I don't attest or mahe, a quintin hundo, adiaba, and to a more volatile development elho, and no man anum, a bwabem biama bema, woman so to me a every payer. Avens or more developed voluman adiaba, and no more baby a your bestima, and me a man to know, and let you or modia of fan trust on ya by your friend volatile beauty plus, and a money pediani a camapa, and now from the volatile, omega three fish oil, and so diaba, no mega three fish oil any day, my perform. 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kama. I don't know we are this kind of tina ABC games na make for them younger ABC dia. And none ya dia cradia. And too far for no dali sell 262 has. What dali sell 262 has ya? I first let us say let us say. Now let us me and Sarah Bass let us say, yeah, draw no. Now let a bako Pima Scadi try a bomb premier, sir. Me and no Pima a bomb promontory. Me and Sap Pim the other 200 times we take Ubenya Sikadi. And you ABC games, you know. National two authority this company, yes, you saw. Now when him said draw near hold on me and first draw no and upon on the Twitter and you may no number consuaban san and I do no crown and yet the quota. Aves what many sika and all that's what there was see boss when you need to maba. Na anti I an what to be 3-5 gun call. And no ye ABC games aya. Now so when he answer to media tea pa and what he MTN Ghana. As it omedi emo MTN swap. Na MTN swap no a simple so be our chip why na. Aves will chip na the phone must have maybe I hate a bassa, a hard dinner pa, and some MTA office, and a macrocos ally, empty as own apples or ally. Since I took no better match with you, and answer what the Oko empty and vendor be a hobby's answer, or empty and empty trip in your honor, or cut to us air pep, foul funo, you tip on enough as a funum. Would you say, my darling, star one tre tre has after when a tick up? A baby saw a Ghana card number, no body, I saw him. A baby saw. 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Sa, blast, sa, se squad nabu.
20: Yeah, 28.
18: Ah, diya di kubu wills, no?
20: Yeah, we wills.
18: We nye. To the World Cup.
20: When you World Cup
18: when you World Cup squad.
20: But the only say, also, you need was game here on the second.
18: Mm-hmm.
20: But according to the Ghana Football Association,
18: I'm say on the first.
20: On the first. So what that means is that you better release your squad near the World Cup, you know, a day before you bought Yeni Wolves, you know. It is over here. What's a squad we in the Barbon Tino? People are asking, say, 28, you know. I shall see a baby two nephew.
18: Say, you have the face of it.
20: So I'm on for a castle. Okay, say, you're the 26 and the bubble walk up in the way you're 28. And at 28 is all go give us on your 5. In the as I'm on for be, yes, okay, send me two nephew. Go keepers do never drop you. In the be an away no. I am squad there, they come the walk up.
18: Oh, yeah, they're selfing as a mess me to remove. And he maybe a okay, they set up on 28
20: home.
18: Yeah, any rules ever bought on the second, June. And our squad less,
20: they're from far in a manner.
18: Squadless on the baba, on the baba. Okay, squadless and also baba first, June. And he would have found a set, we more movie. Give me your mouth. So I dare bet you I give me the baba, so no. What is a one car? Now, okay, I'll go with the give up. I'll run a car. Okay,
20: me win as it
18: was. Me say, 28 year bay, and your World Cup, a squad, a year for Wolves. Wolves game known so a year second,
20: yeah, of June.
18: Anna Wolves game near Bebo.
20: Anna
18: GFA president is to say squadless in Ankasa for the World Cup, no, a year first June. And if I said 2080, we play a woom,
20: yeah,
18: Ubebo game. On the second, I dare bet in an squalless to buy. Who would deem him to the World Cup?
20: Oh, come on, friend.
18: Never hook up a friendly game to our yard. Nobody say, I don't know. I see me to the ma. I say, Mammy, yeah,
20: you're very sad dynamics in Indiana. You didn't come on a proper. And see, it's here for Miss Johnny Life. Our YouTube and Shot TV. YouTube and Shot TV. Now, you're in the Biamakase. Call up in the bar. Ghana Nibia, I entitled. To his or her opinion. If it's a national team, you po yempo yeminu mienu nadia. Inti air collab no na ebabon tia. Meminu mienu ya wa konya si timi china yagin. Nemu enyatin di die. Edna sa allegations, that wild allegations in any diamu mianko. Aha. Ebi a player biwa ufuzo. Esenku timi ma emeki e de cut. But when we make it cut, you know, I mean, no better media about it because I also opinion is a national team. What I say, it is a coach and a collaborator. You were every right, 100% right. So say actually again, but maybe I'm in pay. You say, over now will be wild allegations. Now cassette will be a honor. I'm in pay. But what doing said here, we are entitled to it. Inti, Blaster squad and said they did can't. I cannot. Yami Aduma. Wey de San squad am hu sisi e 28 no. E squad ya de kobo world friendly game no on the second. Ana ye bebo game no awo aye world so ho. Aha. But before no, according to the Ghana Football Association, I must say I'm release World Cup squad no a day before e bo world game no, which is on the 1st of June. And list no and so bit yaba. In 28 we need here. Of course, I mean so at least the matter is a bear 80% be there then yeah. Listen, I debako walk up no monso. Ebiti ya bem nebia 20 no. Omonso ya hun said ya hun sab no. And so ebisi a konti. And ya bedin sang common in the nanya from a ye obianso perspective. So near din common yina fi a beer lines no. 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Emma, according to Kumasa Sanoko, supporters leaders are. I'm in a double book when him. I'm say Omu di assembly. I'm che one referee be. Any di pomo di sikano ma Patrick Esiedu. Ako fan sempi adiaba. And number kya. Yala crowd was one di. Adi ano njada ni need sa. It looks like adi ni a stage bi say. And aye catch se aye biasini na na asante kotoko adi press statement adi ba andra. And capture a honor. And then I'm the another statement about any capture ho. Ye be dihun komo. Na yashi kumasa sante koto konsuno. 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E de afa eye the bribery allegations a. And also it because before a sante koto ko our blast gamer a koso a de kumasi baba sports. But before ye be di san komini dina I will show you soon. Ma kacha mse nyami yaduma miminde di enimu yeyi. And I ensure from Europe your Jesse. Yeah, this is just so out the Kumasi a year as you more. As you more, hayam pacho. As you more, no, I ensure from Yetra, ya, in Yetri. Ha, where you see air top higher. Ha, you see, and work a quantum, Ubuso, Bia, Obecho, as you more. Nasa wants to know what to me, Abba, na in the Nani, the Jumedino, at the Akosha. So, and you went for Champions League final. Arsenal PLG, and a airbo final, no. Nano na insure from yaki kan yema boom, ye ye rep your jersey. Asa I say Arsenal ni PLG and na airbono. Jesse be in fact club will be our support biano. Obeti me asheni Jesse. Now the ababa titru pa Arsenal ni PLG for the other mu game no mona mobo. It mumu se ni be yam mo o ban washo Arsenal Jesse. Also our support Paris Saint Germain no washeni Jesse. Now the abba now they are repping air club. Apart from sa two clubs, you know. O club bi a support bi a zo beti a show Jesse now dia ba na dwemade mi kasa nasco amo ede enema pi dia ba se Richardo munchama adofo a nyame adoma ejimo o ma be pi ho na obi a mfa bi mfa nkofie enema ben na meka wosem ebi a TV ebi a fridge mobile phone blenders kettle microwave electric iron ene enema pi ka ho ena ye be chene awu dwemade no enso ase Neno mbo moba kame katra mse. 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Next, here we are. The live commentary. 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And at the phone the old time when ho. Because minimobia okoto phone. Phone or toy and Samsung o good doofie. 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It's me so and a auto phone. When you know Tony baby papa, so Itel phone out to when your original Itel and I ton Ediama Samsunga, Samsung original Nokia. 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and talk room, yem branches, and then so be Roma Hill, Cote Station. 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Now you're vigilant. 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Yesakura be yensuo na. Oh. Neat environment in here, come on, very, very hygienic. And to show the quantity of animal and coffee at the beer and farm where I have been to show and I'm in more yo and I'm sure no a year come on a sauce of feed me cradia yeah. Well, we are banwa my dear Betsy and so to me at CNNT and a FDA. I just said Ghana Nibia program be our year, sir. I will yen will fear all yen wabunting a year wedding and I be crying fear in show more banana mumanania a sauce natural purified drinking water and no. 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started discussions no.
1: The woman answered, all black fire might be on the shower. When you said, yeah, it's a month to be sure. Tomorrow, the lawyer, some of your players, some look for a particular city. According to particular city, the streets in Rap, that is some of the more so money. On look at the catch him, sir, and the others of the church, sir, be the back of my convenience. The call to follow, there's some to own it. It's a man, Mr. Bob, and pending for my name, but me, on no money, go to why here. But if I play, you don't have to look at the January, I want this canoe, I can't see, but it's a woman negotiating. And the price I don't back for no back for police on no mesh hour, I can massimo. No, sir, let me catch you today. Mom called Georgia. I said Georgia. Oh, my name is any fast one man. High tension, that's what you want. It's a football bunch. Anyway, he means support the paper support and normally ambush our honor. We can't need by support us there. Obama particularly do right, carry the roof and the Dominican Casano with this card. $1,000. Can a denomination of $50 each. One back with 20. To me, I never said me no me no to be my uncle hobby. Me, I'm Jabby, be my team of crap. But you said the Dimica, one of this can be shed the chairman, telling me, Tadden of the man. Support us now, Mobe or the Echi, or Mudra, or some moving from one or a year back or Timu, one more church, a year penny new crime. Watch actually, try to do up that new crime. Or a friend saying, referee out to my friend, Moro Al Hassan. I mean, meaning what you got much clapping. One in the team of yes, it's all only there, yes. And it's about Central Police Station, about the case I did. A very reporter, I didn't say, look at what you can't back on.
20: Okay, and the chairman, Alex Manu. Edna or this San Chichimi at the buyer or so ha Edna may buy some little for the mamma or so ha and a commercial Santa Cotro player Patrick Siedu a far phone and a offerno. Now Patrick Siedu has 17 in the theater and so so ha and any baby friend almost say Omo a year Swedu or blacks and penny for now Omo game or money as Santa Cotro ever bono. Amounts a game so many at 3 points in now. All blacks ever caught relegation. And it's no, on no Patrick is here, do not a more manisica. Now, on mum, rentena can be. Send a bomb to my go home. Now, all blacks will be good. I'll be shots and take a call.

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3: Simi, enya sem kito akra. Ebi mi fuso, adieno a stage. Ebi so, adieno si, because utie the narration. Ah, Chairman Alexmenu de mana. Chess as any see, and the other and I stage. As Antecoro throughout and na Amo and Facatano and my grab a bomb at you. In fact, and you know the Conuano and on the Cata at the Baya. Amon so a de car a year and semi. Na Cata and Musa Mohammed King Kakaka. Na we are Macabia for Nafi. Yes, started a year discussing so. And so, etimi at the Amon class statement on meeting with players. About no pay ride, aha. And he can't an no pay and na eba. So, Jeff, medasi se ode statement, you know, a day at YouTube in Shati. Me timi samo, I'm on with you live or radio. Ube timi aba, a ye YouTube sa o fun benwa. Na on so abe kain a krata nibi. And with your permission, I'm a kain krata na fe mi via. Yini na ni a tra jain. A wo a ye krata, Santikoro board and management na a di aba. Ose, the board and management of Asante Kotoko Sporting Club yesterday, May 25th, 2026, had a meeting with the players and technical team to discuss the team's disappointing performance during the 2025-2026 season. The meeting also addressed allegations of attempted bribery involving some players ahead of our last Ghana Premier League fixture. Management has commenced a thorough investigations into the matter and remains committed to the uncovering the full facts. The board and management commend Patrick Esiedu for its professionalism, integrity, and commitment to the values of Asante Kotoko by promptly bringing the allegations to the attention of the club. Asante Kotoko treats issues of this nature with the utmost seriousness, and as such, any individual found culpable following the investigations will face the appropriate disciplinary sanctions. The club remains committed, upholding the highest standards of integrity, professionalism, and accountability at all times. Signed, board and management. Now, Kumasa Asante Kotoko Krata Omodia Bay, Sami Bonitofa Ansana, Maboda Fuaba, Mamuse Juda Tenasi, Samson Joshua, Awaha, Fifi Manfred Waha, and our Bismarck, Usuben Payala, Amundinano, our before me call Mohono, me bo Katano, a yet tofa dia mamma. 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According to the board and the management, almost a seminal, I be pure madam. And into ye kasa ya a ya dia, oma be a ye and she mumua, omu e ye na oma she a yen sin. Na baby and the crew piano, oma to me dia, but then nipa, omu fu se a seminal, no bomu, no mu fu se wan ya dia ye, emma sans and we nan is sieno, a sutri be a wubiano, omo Asante Kotoko football club no, omo edibo bono. Na almost one more, but Patrick can see a drab so. It sounds a brand tenor, watch us a professional player. Corner by an hour and so, and a bomb penny for mania, and their investigations, a gusua, a coso, and you know, almost a seminal, a mon penny for an abetom and board and management in Indiana, and into supporters, mamma tena baby, and Caso, a son of by a crano, as a penny for an informal, a mon can't want some, cotoquasm, the air cane, almost a debida, a seminal.

0: from all part because as a ticket question, and in a human on so it is a same say for Roma, Amona Sunti, Yakasa, yea, dear Mastatia, Amo, a yasemo, and you mean Nipabia, a Samno Baborono, a sutin bia, or se club no, at the Manono, Amon so et me at the Amano. We and a aircrata, Master Santecro, management and the board Ninano, a cabum na Amode, Abba, a abonte Jude. Good morning.
1: Yeah, good morning, bro.
0: Now what to say?
1: Nyami adomo mpaibo na onso e.
0: Adomo hoye.
1: Yeah, doc, yes, yeah, sir.
0: Joshua Holutu.
2: Yeah, Rich.
0: Good morning.
2: Good morning, Rich.
0: Now what to say?
2: Nyami adomo pa biaboko.
0: Ede nyami ase. Eh, where cut no so effect.
2: Me haircut the film.
0: Mm. Nyami butre twase
2: ya. Yeah, yeah, yeah, yeah.
0: Want to tie ni muni ba.
2: Unim di utwa me, unim di yi me.
0: Nah.
2: Your friend Mr. Pounce.
0: Oh, okay.
2: Uti Mrs. Cia.
0: Wow.
2: Yeah. Wow. Oh, Adriasi, Mr. Pounce.
0: Oh, Pounce.
2: Yeah, Mr.
0: Yeah,
2: Pounce.
0: Yeah, Mama Tridi.
2: Yeah, yeah, yeah, yeah. Oh, a serious guy. Yeah, yeah. Very, very solid guy.
0: Yeah, Chia Pounce. Were you correct?
2: 30 years for Beba,
0: Okay. Jude, Mr. with Asante Kron Sensemi.
1: Okay, bro, Medasi. Yenchia, TFO. Rich, Unim, me whom Kratan and I communicate now, or more issue. A fact, sir, the alleged bribery allegations. Me, who you know, I was really impressed because now me expected say, a responsible club, particularly Kotoko, with the pedigree, with the stature, the status, you know, sir, I was a behavi. I was saying, and yet just an ordinary club. A club I can IFFHS 20th club of the century. Oh, no, Real Madrid, Munako Mountie podium. Our J award. For the modern ball of Africa. And any club will be like a and you can answer. So, sad story we buy, yeah. Na yente she, na as a board, the management, and mute over it, no. Ni ni na ye worry, say, ah, why? What is happening? Asenu na mfomo hon, and as a omu feel, say, officially, yang communicate bibi a momo. And the normal penyini adie, set me to me bed, and send me a cross of abundance. Mente.
0: Mm. Is it penny suit? Dear Mante Mante.
1: Mante Mante. But bro, me cry, dear, won't me probably fed on me who say, sir, I didn't say, I see an ankasano. Chairman Alex, and notify management and board all my way.
0: Corner coin,
1: or notify management. Am I even a friend, penny by Kumpuma, penny or friend, and on fan of Ujan or due?
0: Okay.
1: Tipany the wino or friend back, Ivan Chairman K5 air witness to it. Na sikane nsumpo amote no enye $1,000 na na omo de kwako bribe you allegedly na $10,000
0: $10,000
1: and
0: is gonna
1: win $1,000 sikano e talka no dia ya che no suspect no na sikano e envelope and ti se omo rushe na omo call sa no na oto envelope no e to kind seat eso
0: me ba wo. Yet Alex Narish Nano or dear my in Nano. As almost catching our brand tennis, oh, yep, particular we be a
1: yes,
0: yep, as a honour, wouldn't go for the bitch. Ya Naman so, mepe one or two people be a coming home,
1: yes,
0: a dancing tea,
1: sure.
0: As almost you know, and I can't buy which particular said with the can in
1: the can, yes,
0: and on this can is sharing
1: some, yes,
0: and I'll convince Anna, German Alex, a guy, no, this can is sharing some. So it means that since he can say $1,000 or say $10,000, it means that Omo hand this can over to Patrick Esidu.
1: Exactly.
0: And after Omo says, can I answer her then?
1: No, bro. The attorney say, oh, say unim. Yeah, pe adia e be evidence indeed and komona ye ni mu e di no. Ye ready say ye be ye.
0: Yeah.
1: And si ye di kama bibi e so.
0: And Omo, Patrick Esidu $1,000.
1: Exactly. Say be ya be un keke say. Indeed, ye are ready, and you see, I don't know. Because, bro, I am at it in Sembi, and near dear. See, a drubber be a be a horn man. Or be on my own, himself. Ya bombaches are bombaches, and yes, he's in you. A fit it's a clubs nibby the clubs nibby cap, and I know it. So, him, a fit it you, and son a cat administration able. Bessina clubs be the clubs be cap, I'm noon, I am aware of it. And so, or be on Jenny on Kuni, and Tichale. Me pese mu se indeed ye committed se adie no ye beye so e kasa woni unuanom ne nko kasa $1,000 we na e show as an evidence ye be ye tia $10,000 but at least mo mu because Rich, a honour send me the $10,000 in my mouth. Now, Kona uncommon, I'm far. Sir, means me conquer Jimmy Sika. Aha. It's a same day, you fake aqua aqua cotto. We obey day. And that was the commitment.
0: And the Patrick, I did 1,000, right? Out of the 10,000.
1: Yes.
0: Or no, I did 1,000.
1: Yes.
0: And now, or no, Alice Menu name Nippa no more that time. No. I'm a rush to call cano. Don't rush to call cano. No. And I'll say, there's this one ref in Kumasi. I'm a chino.
1: Yes.
0: No more, no more. Come do I didn't busy.
1: Now, ref,
0: go on and capture.
1: Referee, no cry, pay me checks. No cry, none corner, son, pay me checks. No. None corner, a bit vision. Any Adriana game. That was what I heard.
0: Okay.
1: Think or to Tonya May or Baba Sevier as a conduit. We are now a quack or 20 human power. So, ain't he? Paul, I want him to say, Paul, crano. San Oprayo cano a tui suddenly sano.
0: Mm-hmm.
1: Kotoko new pulling.
0: Yeah, yeah.
1: I gotta say Oprai. Okay. And my one other person so say Nipani who said pressure eba.
0: Yeah.
1: I indeed yes so ye all blacks management member. Inti utu kano who said the eba no any susu. And Rich, per the mate no. Mate me a categorical. According to Chairman Alex, or say Kotoko officially allow your complaint to the FA. Because no mu peon say. All this while they wanted something a bear an incriminating evidence. Because won't mean for no M Congo can say or be per se or remedy.
0: And the $1,000 in the cousin is here or Patrick Asiduo.
1: $1,000 in the course definitely a beck police station, a beck survey, a friend exhibit.
0: Yeah, yeah.
1: I dear beck well in see a ho I serve as an exhibit. But bro, mimi DNA and Kotoko management in the board, pair the community or modia by the chest, I'm on transem so. Ombe mu nshishimu. It is very commendable. Because enra on se ye baase om. Very commendable se omu tu sana mono. Na bro, ehana meme kase. Se mu tu sana mona. Me se mu se mu nshishimu ye. Ne, ma mu limiti mu tu just this match. Or the aforementioned game wa yeka.
0: Which one me point? A thorough investigation.
1: A very important. Because you know what? Ebi abe kumbe kum kano. Kotoku position na onya wale gineso na yekano. Ebi ananke nye ehono osu hudi. Meme nke ase mu evidence. But the person me
0: chene se. Ususu se.
1: Ususu se. Because edu baby ushe player's attitude. Ushe omu niye mebi. As a player timi biye na noke se. Midi ame chene se bo sumi besu. 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Nuhu ni mse bibi ya possible. Because some of the matches ha kotoku elusu no. E toda bro. Minu inye she timi use ah. Any games also mu Lucy, omu attitude. Then influences are there. A technical team no way. And our management or board who he enter omu boss our board because a brona wo ya no ya professional player. Who ya wa mu bro. Rich, uba betina ni ebie mic man na so beto to papa so. Any management in kwa na ha no unim say how so career. Cuz ebi obi monitor. Anko be person no be adwuma. Otie was ah, nti Rich na ya ka no. Onu a onye so se bi onye obi a. Enti ade omu ye no, omu nso e be affect omu career as well. So you ask yourself say, then na na motivation am omu ye sa. And me sure say mpanyimfo po bi feda. Na omu wo die tuam na sa punitive measures no, omu take e be bo he. Me kan wade 2-3 seasons ago. Heart of folk, at the players be to transfer. Omu renew e bi contract. Na nke your players be ho no mu. And come be momu a different role crime or more play and a different roles I'm on more play after Amu carry a band there with heart of folk. But since same say this anime and your man your so kaise and cook also no. I can win and pen you for this idea, so I'm person probi. I'm a probi muino as a responsible club meeting. I say, and you be beyond also the bar once because and you may be a while the bar a bed denti on one cast an image. Hence, obey mute over it. Name mum on India also. Enti oye, and you know one CSC do baby certain players and ye nims a heart of folk. Also, I'm a consortina, pay almost performance. I know. Almost DJ Bitcoin. Enti Rich, Sadia, we ever ban a real meaning a better chain, some be brave at your pee. And many man in concrete the usual Ghanaian staffer, your mechanic a crane, your jammy fuses, Sadia, we rich. Yansu as media. I'll say, Yansu, you're posing penny for more. Because once you're a cocaine bakumi and Lumia and Sandy Chasu Ebecho. But the moment Jombo is constantly pressed and needs no. I'm very much. Because Rich, Bissan who said, then a Beba said Kotoko. After all, Angelic, oh, yeah, Bibia, I can the last game or so about the stage say we be so remy team. Why is that? No even was say sudden.
0: Only
1: the implications. And for now, yet so obi, I'm an idem. It's a chess and you stage idea, indeed be biakoso. And so see it me get it to the bottom of the issue. Now say I'm pansum pa. One, all blacks now muna as management members in the involved, no. Almost once he has investigated or muye, and not just side game with you. A chess, there's a tendency to say, hey, bim pa.
0: Some previous matches.
1: Exactly, bro. Into I said, yes, I didn't know me pa.
0: Okay.
1: And I had a me expect to say, F and also,
0: now we see
1: that responsibly, bro.
0: Okay, Jude Bafo and now Martin and Cano. Josh, remember when I'm here, I'm a call, Fifth Manfredo.
2: Yeah. In summer, SCCA over the last weekend, your last round of matches for the Ghana Premier League, in so many ways, it was so disappointing to hear, say, on the final day of the league season, bribery allegations, Ekosu, and the controversy has become very contentious in the sense, say, now, no, Kotoko wants to conduct an investigation into the issue. But as to whether they will be able to get to the bottom of the matter, ASM Fofro. Because it is one thing to put out a statement, say you intend to conduct an investigation. It is another thing, say, investigation, this was the thing that happened. Already, you know, they have discussed what really went on, who tried to take the bribe, but Rich, what everybody is expecting, say by the time the investigation is done, what people would have expected to come out is that ye pese hu say say nipa asimesi say and orchestrated the whole situation, say yem bribe nipa say to change or to influence a certain result, and the next say nipa no, whether he's part of the management, whatever role that person plays, they need to ensure that that person is taken away and is not brought anywhere close to the football enclave.
0: Yeah.
2: Because one of the reasons why I'm saying this, and they say, there are times where corporates are found, they issue certain punishments to them. They are saying, okay, Jan signed the panel. Oh, yeah, finally say, we're here, that's all. If we really want our football to work, and we are trying to put measures in place, send the bayer, BBC, see, investigating, yeah, chinipa now or you're involved now. If we really want to help ourselves, then it means that whoever or whichever cabal or groups of people are involved in this thing must be taken away completely. They must be punished in such a way, say, and your punishment is be okay, okay, okay, oh, service are banned. We are, and I say, finally, we say, we know which way we are. Then you come back and come and meddle in the same affairs of the Ghana football, and we know very well said that thing will repeat itself again.
0: You better apply Emrano.
2: No, even in the application of Emrano, Rich, what I'm the reason
0: Emrano is saying, you just go near your queen.
2: But
0: so what bribe will be say give the result no yen sana. Emrano is saying, and you have any cotton as your queen.
2: I like that.
0: Fine. Say you demote, I demote. Simple, near green,
2: and that will be very important because aside the fact, say ABR, there are codes of ethics. I was a DH3, not punishment, no, you're enforcing punishment. Now, that one is also a good thing. But I am saying this because there are so many times where these things will have to slide by because ABR and paying for even cocodin, kumubu, HR, yes, oh, and then yeah, Mufan channel. Those are the things that we want to avoid because ABR, now, even in the books. There are clear things that must be done. Oh. But Rich, you can't say that you can't pay for it. You can't say, oh, say this, say this, say this, say this. We all know some of these things, they happen.
0: When I say, you're a president.
2: What you say?
0: There are clubs that are going to do a lot of things and they demote you. And you know, I think, say, you're going to be a lot of people, now you're going to pass BBC. We apply the law. Yes, I'm running that. Because clubs in Libya are being a trauma. So
2: good.
0: I mean, yes, we will be different.
2: But you see, there are allegations, no?
0: Mm-hmm.
2: Now, it looks like investigation is going to be done.
0: Yeah. So, because it's going to be a thorough investigation.
2: Good. But we will need the full outcome of that report to really demonstrate to us and show us that this is what really went on. So that the punishment, you know, it can be enforced in the right way. And to say they're making, the reason why this thing is very important is because how the investigation will be done and how the real culprit will be found out will also reveal to us how the punishment will, because I don't know, I am running a war here. Whatever is done, investigation, we need a chief culprit now, we will punish them. But let's get the right people who are involved. Let's not cover the whole story and save some people and then let others become the bait to the whole issue. That's what I'm trying to drive at.
0: Okay, but Josh, and so Eddie and Nogovi, good morning.
3: Good morning, Rich.
0: Now, what are you saying?
3: Yeah.
0: Finally, Asante Kodo de Krataba.
3: I think that first of all, it's what's important, taking key note of certain things that Kotoko Ekan or Mokrata. Say Ubi Kotoko Krata and the Bab on team with respect. That is 3 hours ago. I'm gonna say the board and management of Asante Kotoko Sporting Club yesterday, May 25th, 2026, held a meeting with players and technical team to discuss the team's disappointing performance of 2026 season. The meeting also addressed allegations of attempted bribery involving players ahead of our last Ghana Premier League fixture. Management has commenced a thorough investigation into the matter and remains committed to uncovering all full facts. The board and management commended Patrick Esiru for his professionalism. Is there a problem? And I was thinking about it, which if the club had gone on to the right direction, Inka Patrick Esiru should have been protected more. Anything can he do in Kababon team? The story of the whole thing should, and Kotoko should have held on to the evidence involving Patrick Asiedu and then kept the player's name out of these discussions. You understand? But I think that the most important thing is that for the very first time, Kotoko said there has been that alleged incident of bribery and corruption. Now, Kombesan Komodi Fab Patrick Asiedu, so Eddie Koji points a few more players to one of them. The most important thing about some of these things is that for us to establish an ethical, and this will be time will be. You see, in this country, we have the knack to make it look like obi time will be when somebody is found wanting of a crime. Obi koya de na se nya, then oh on penasim. That is why investigations here are very important. Kotoko's own internal investigation, the GFS investigation, of course, the police, to come together and make sure, say, at the end of the day, the corporates will be put to book. Now, minim the nature of evidence that Kotoko Mukita. Because most of the things that we've heard from the supporters, chairman, and the likes are hearsays. Reported speeches. On our reporting. If it's your word against mine. So now, much you be? The person is at the police station. That is a very, very big suspect. A bit to me, boy. A bit to me, AD investigation. But with respect to say, watch referee, that is not enough to say that Swedru All Blacks were are involved in it. Some of these things, it has to be evidence beyond reasonable doubt.
0: Sure.
3: Because immediately the person is found wanting, the career is gone. So investigators want evidence beyond reasonable doubt. That is why I'm saying that maybe they could have been much more careful with gathering of the data, which is in this case evidence, you know. Then you use that against the person. But of course, Omachiobi, which is the referee, the onus now lies on investigators. Say, I am Pampa, say, Nippon Ekaho, and no, a referee with the Ghana Football Association, they will get the needed information from the person. Information, you know, can now lead them to uncover the more truth. Because Sehunya, Remna, Adiani Gidi, Nako Koshia, Swedru All Blacks, mind you, they have lawyers as well.
0: Yeah.
3: And their job is to be to protect their clients. It do make us say, oh, you not a tarry red. Namu Kani, you say, it may not be enough. It has to be enough evidence, the picture of the car you're running, the number plates, and it's any money. Once you run all of those things, then you can understand the magnitude of the conversation. And I'm sure, sir, at this point in time, the GFA too will be patiently looking through and listening. From we say Kotoko for statement, the things they've said in there, the questions they'll ask Kotoko, Patrick Asiedu himself will be invited. Now the reason why I make us a Patrick Asiedu probably shall be protected more is that in times like this, says Swedru All Blacks and Pampa Yibibisa, Patrick Asiedu is an important person in the investigation.
0: in the life of granny is at risk.
3: You understand?
0: Yeah.
3: You understand? Say nipa no nipa boni nipa. You can put Patrick's life in danger. His family. Oh, that son you might be netting me see. Nani pan already was starting a kasachiro in person. After the married to his uncle court, I was saying kasabim. You don't understand. Mabukum, the person's daughter, son, mother, father has been held to gunpoint somewhere on ransom. But then again, Kotoko now has to protect, find protection and security for Patrick Asiedu. If truly they want to go, because Rich, at the end of the day, it's not, if you really want to get to the bottom, Rich, any at the Keto Asao. People's livelihoods will get off their mouth. Go from anywhere they are never born. And sometimes the Pabonini parents and anywhere they are never born, they want to go down with everybody.
0: No, no, because me meti and aso be manuwe di ani abomi.
3: Do you know ko?
0: Minye ni paboni ni grammar dani ni.
3: Ah, so what you say?
0: Because who unte a bedroom make mini di exactly. Me inche man.
3: Ha, iti so truly, truly that's the case, Rich. And you said something about the law, its application, and all of that. And at the end of the day, I think the final part of the archive, which makes a lot of sense, is which the law has to be. It has to serve as a detriment. Mm. Say enough. A boa,
0: you do on. I'm not necessarily
3: saying yes.
0: The I am fanya oni angu
3: a boa, you go and sit somewhere and you don't come back into the football because which yini on the final days of the Ghana Premier League, there are a lot of very dubious things that happen. Dubious, but sometimes again it comes back to the evidence beyond reasonable doubt. Say oh, asema o kanu
0: evidence in a way.
3: Am pampa, you know, crazy scene of course, wana. And that is what we have to do. I think that going forward, which I think about what the GFA probably have to put on the agenda in the 2026-2027 season and beyond. And they say the Ghana Football Association himself have to be proactive. And me and Ken, almost can set traps in Manko for. They should find ways to be proactive and then find those people and nip it in the bud. See, it's me and Adina. We'll get more corporates and then we can sanctify a football of these people that constantly want to do Sanji Manjima Webi. And you're very, very
0: you can even use the national security.
3: Yeah, you understand? Of course, you have to involve them.
0: Especially say, yeah, but boy, yeah,
3: some of these games.
0: Exactly.
3: Oh, Rich, my name class, we saw first three matches now. Oh, I'm telling you.
0: Hey,
3: I'm telling you.
0: They're starting now.
3: Yes, said no wagging matches. Well, they don't know what they say, no more. To be G3-0, standing here, I bet. I'm telling you, first match, so G3-0, home match.
0: League, I said the
3: so, hold on, near cash. Now, after fifth match, we start here again.
0: Class,
3: so, that, those are some of the issues that we have to be able to look at now. Yeah, solve your issues, everyone.
0: Okay. Fifi Manfred now, Martin and Canning, Shawan 04.5, Tuesday edition of Insta the Guitar Passwords, and now, Etin Konyoma. Yadi emam Bismarck osu bempa ya la beto aso but before ya la beba no me di nkomo kitue bi ewi a ya be sa beto in discussions no so at the amamo yane UNIAT practical institute empenifo ena edi eye enkomo openi good morning
4: patron
0: I want to say
4: na mi adom bibia aboko me jiri sa oso
0: o ya mi adom mumpai bunti ni honye pa. Se yeka UNIAT Practical Institute moye mwane dien pote na moye.
4: Okay, UNIAT Practical sini ye nimdi dano. Ye practical training na ye ma computer wante te ye. Ba computer wante te ye na ye ma no. Enono ye de fa practical kwanso. A enye maka board anase blackboard ni pen ana chalk. And a Richard, yeah. Of course, our EBA will be do class no, na ye practical from day one till so be we know, a ye practical. Yem both I teach to pan say, Ube we know, no one him dear, se professional pepe as deity our bass or babisiano, a one son out to me juma affable.
0: Okay,
4: yeah.
0: And he, Mimusawi, one son qualified because Mibusawi because of say, Obua computer no, we name home at a
4: crack. Okay.
0: Mati ase o computer no onim ho match kra.
4: Okay.
0: Safo ni nina no mutim bebe ana ye obi onim ho bibi kakra nsa na. Wetim aba UNIAT.
4: Your course efa obi a. Your course sai fa obi a na program sai fa obi a. Your program sai available ana e wo ho ma obi a. Sebi o hu computer kra da. Afi no ba bi suyem pepepe from infitiasie ekusi top level
0: yeah
4: and your programs who are a woman who be a who computer no ni mun kakra or the abubo game the tete nyum otimi operating in kete kakra and also programs of homo and your advanced users obi oni mu ye pa ba opese obeye specific program to say obu a we sua computer graduate wa ko university kwa kwa computer science but opese onya advanced skill in practical networking and as a cyber security and obese obeye specialized program in data analytics practically enye academics your academic program or and your competency program so e wo ho enye ma uni at e danso no e ba na academic programs are enye na ye wo universities no. Competency means practical. You are finishing to get the competent hands to be able to do it. Mm-hmm. It depends on competency.
0: And you mentioned computer.
4: And your competence.
0: Computer now is your own baby.
4: She said, you are competent in your BC with the man. So it's me, yeah. And the program, your program will be irrespective, regardless of your level of your understanding or your IT literacy level, no, your program will be a.
0: And so it will be a PMOA. Omra he number ben on free na into one command so.
4: Okay. Yo kumasi ade yo su swan so.
0: Kumasi si san so heye.
4: Su swan so.
0: Yes, I would try in share from her say ukukrum
4: no. Ukukrum no.
0: I think Udru, Utra Maxima.
4: Utra Maxima, the next.
0: The next dungeon, now, bus stop now.
4: Wa unroof unroof for chrome and if you chrome so na eba so a no so unroof chrome from
0: crowd this is so and what Japan him
4: exactly bomb so junction e di fa ko bomb so old town and kasano so junction na so but you ni bomb so side or your other side of the road been at on family chapel side up and you were udu kwai no crowd be hu abosan kese a ya chere so uniyat kese pa obe hu e wo honom Accra so so your ring road central Accra Central and Kasangasa, Ring Road Central, a bay circle ni Osu in between circle and Osu, your offering road central, a salam down runabout, a wha ni or a bay MPP office no, a wha na Accra so your sounds war. West Hills, out the caucus one or so, UPI or Quan no high, a free baby brigade bus stop, when you drew up, a Bosan Kesibu or Juniat, your trouble, hold your trouble, so UPI. Also, sir, your number is
0: 0558 38 38 48 the camera near yes so
4: who small business kwa no person or show and now ohu a obo business nimpo anke se ba anke se epie ba obo ebia o business no oton if anything oton air conditioners and abi bia oton bia no obo crampo a air conditioner delays in Kumasi o dia ma it means your free be search engine unti mean ye obi a we school page juma we we university and we secondary school Nimfefo sua computer, busu sua computer, bufa sua computer. Se wa anko sua bia. Ye free be competition. Unyo mani wie ye, but there should be something na owa enye nipa be brain e wobi. Ene bima unya e juma so entem. Companies a hodwa e bengi na ubiya isu computer. Uko government institution bia computer. Workers a e ye juma krampo a omu wo juma omu wa chenko krani merwa. Bufa so ba weekend class be sua computer. Because we are not small boy, be small girl, be jine juma, yet ni juma commerce, a collect to be a onim computer. The computer, on your mother, be a kind
0: of matter. This year was here.
4: Yes, and a
0: computer and come
4: and for an area sooner, so be a air Daniaco Fano
0: and the AI Navy.
4: AI and I'm about to see a weird AI. No, then I'd wear AI and computer na near the AI. Companies use to they're employing a lot of people with AI skill currently. It's a very important and untina. uni yati see oba one of our core competencies AI. Course bia u ye bia no oba sense ya AI account one dey a compulsory.
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4: After about 3 years, no, I know Obsamba said we should train him in AI because this year, no. New technologies nearby. No, they use AI to diagnose faults. Yeah, the AI na hwehwe the entire man say yeah, the entire be na sinabi on bet my affection intent him because obia penadi and our companies na fast our company no money or money man. If we a company or repair computers, near found out don't go for eba me ho. Some be see me computers amamia. So muba yeah pen intent him. So if you are able to use AI and a skilled person or AI skiller, a manual mark content them to computer the AI do no. Untimin kwati computer untimin ko enja computer or see currently here
0: na se say mo fre o mo wie jjjz o mo so mo yom den
4: exactly se see ano the new thing dey abani say we wie jjjs this year uni at mao about 70% scholarship on your fees
0: 70%
4: yes on the fees 70% o kwai website are you fee ni wo ho
0: okay
4: aha be no dey oni ho because at so cry ni dey say akola bia and so otna fee yeah, come on, we JHS this year. Fini at about 1,300. And we see bit more boa, which you can that is if you are not able to pay it in full. 1,300, it is canum 13 million. Obviously, you are the asset to sell school. Inti manim bra, a manin tina fee. You see, the devil find work for the idle hands. Or ti fear on your share, no, be a coffa, a
0: result of Macrana, Wapanyam,
4: eh? A semo,
0: a man internet theater.
4: Missy,
0: at least Manon Conon Cusia computer. The result of Manon,
4: me VHS, ah. If anything, Missy, me naming down Fubina Ewa Accra, Yako Beach.
0: Yaminko. Assembly.
4: Me come guess your pan a mechanisano. In Janka computer or what? Anka me Cusia call
0: classes be Cusia Wadia.
4: I'm telling you,
0: go machino Mugunzu,
4: Emanisa.
0: Very
4: important. Yes, very important.
0: And Kodana, we JHS in an omunco,
4: Munco computer.
0: Was all chain, the resource ever banal. At least I'm running no sure computer no
4: sure or sure a bebuano, a bebuani dashing, a bebuan, a bebin a new computer.
0: Sure.
4: If it's one on one to me decided on course or person afterwards, we shall we know. Advanced, now you'll be a computer money who say, okay, that's in person me see, and I'm here see. A lot of people are able to discover their potential, say, or person me. AI and I say me here software developer and I'm here Sanyo Mano. And I know so it me bomb mamu link it up, meet new people equally. Kolapapania dia di e ma mutumi fan na mfo ebit ma bo mo dachin so e very important say
0: socialization
4: yes yeah. E very important say say awophobia de ne ho e jim no de ne be register ne ba awewie je che
0: ti wan no ne bi me pese me ba bia
4: yeah
0: me nya den na en fan community so
4: o pese o ba no say o be frere ye number no
0: okay
4: o frere number na ye number ne 0555 0555 38 38 38 48 48
0: o
4: frere number ye no be din komo ne a chere won share wo hunyina ne se kwa bit ma faso a o be ba ye form there we online o call your website uniat.edu.gh uniat.edu.gh uniat no yes spelling on UNIYAT UNIYAT. You will TikTok with my share. You do me DS, you may DA classes there. Any idea I didn't know with my share or TikTok. Uko Ubo Uniat, Reba, Ubo UPI schools, Reba, Uko social media, Uko YouTube, Uko Facebook, Uko X, formerly Twitter, Ubo Reba. UPI is one of is the near one of is the best school when it comes to practical. Did you with my boss is here? Ubo AI. Ubusa ChatGPT, the best practical about practical computer school in Ghana, and now the best practical computer school in Kumasi. First name, Beba. Hey, yeah, but say say UPI, Union School. To be anfa ni hunjim. Yeah.
0: Edama se na I'm say ni padudu na Beba.
4: Absolutely.
0: Na omuso abe jintiti e wo computer edition. Yeah, that's it.
4: Usumi das.
0: Union Practical Institute impending for Edna enomo ekudi enkomo. Insurance 4.5. Tuesday edition of Minister Guitar Passports. Here, Twasso, Eddie Amamo, na Bismarck, Usuben Payala, and now Twasso, ye di kotoko komone ye on ye si. Na afe, the Black Stars of Ghana, 28 man squad, coach, Carl Kreis, afe, de kobo, the Wolves, funny game, no. And also, hon sa mame, wisa man for the messages aba. Mubuse wisa se, players ni bi yo hen ni nano. Even your brain is in common. Hello, good morning.
8: Yeah, good morning.
0: Now, what is saying?
8: Oh, Nyamia Domingoya.
0: And then, Yamia say, and now, we raise concerns. Sadintina, such a serious allegation. Your level against Kumasa Santo Koro, not Kotoko Dekata Eba, and Captain Obebia, and Opea Omnicata Eba, walking can be. Send what you know.
8: First of all, the way me ma dwene mu no asem ni ye serious no. I am still disappointed say koto companion for are being reactive as a asem na sie wie omo kire suban say omo mfa ho na afi no mahu say enkofo e kasasa suban na omo kire no enye suban papa nti afedo omo fa ho. That is the best way I can explain it in twi. How serious are the entity no
0: amamfo an
8: ka say no crese ade no e hawa na u take ni serious ah enka you will be proactive to it enya afi a obi aka say asa ade no mo suban a mo di e kwade ne ho no e ye suban se de emfa mo ho afei na o ba bet kire me say oh ade no ye serious about it until for me my interest and my trust in the kotoko hierarchy to deal with this matter is off
0: e bo give me Sunday
8: e kwa
0: all of enra wan kan wan se me na no pe na mo
8: ka the omuye ni nyina is to play to the gallery to me as yet multimedia Rich say obi ko make allegation to war Rich so say as the host of Power Sports what ko share club administrator bi ajiska say obeye campaign and your friend player or blasters na oye video be to TikTok social media. Do you think it will take other people to tell multimedia to come and release a statement on you? So what are they talking about? Look, your seriousness towards BB is not shown on paper. It is shown in your behavior. So what can I say? I ask a house of folk, every child letter said they are committed to settling rain heading issue, no? And no be able to talk for that, no? And the book of people so assembly echo. It must be seen with your actions. Your ruler mobida that has all the nipa croca. What's in a home and another transfer ban? What has any nipa cro echo back and forth? And nipa cro and work or court to reinforce a decision. Ya what ya diamano? And you are still bringing out a paper statement saying you are committed to settling Sadiano. And you be the kotoko for Nayano. Obiach, who are unco for Babon thing? As a bribe a suit him. Wa meka ho hye Yakobo bo na wie Sunday wa meka ho hye Monday aba o di statement aba abontin closing the season wa ka ho hye na be o ti sense mcho for ka say ah the real money di there like in bofo your silence is too loud after you are reacting and saying so after the what are you doing? What kind of leadership is that? And then Kotoko ni sebi a division 3 team bia e wo micro mana. Is it a small brand bia? E ni animu nyam bia bi mana. is that how you treat a brand like Kotoko? And see, for me, they may have lost faith in it. Whether I am be, whether a prejudice, you can have your conclusion on my stance, you know. Say, I am not being fair and family. But the way Mpenyimfo have handled this issue, I have lost hope in how they've handled a same way, and nothing will revive it. Opa Fasa may be in Sonka. A statement you about one thing, nothing will follow.
0: Kabemo.
8: Ebe
0: yeah.
8: Now the Subeno Madele dine any evidence now already.
0: Koko pas ase bu woman no koda simple koko tofo bumbe mo.
8: Koto kofo na uka mo ase mo. Any statement na ba because a certain journalist enforce your mumfa statement in bra. Enti having they shown you enough their attitude towards this matter.
0: Sa club kesi esi. So bisu wa mau o players kasa game na mo koko.
8: Rich.
0: For 3 points in a man.
8: Rich.
0: Then what? No, man, Kasa.
8: Assembly.
0: They're sweeping under the carpet.
8: Assembly make an unti. They make an ana.
0: Minimum.
8: The same people now. At the end, the man are one with what they've already done. Video about on Saturday. Nothing.
0: Yeah.
8: Yeah, but on Sunday, nothing. Yeah, real season on Monday with a statement, nothing. Also, what Asanya be a man? What's I say? Haven't they already shown you who they are on this matter? Who expectations left here? So my idea is now who expectations so maybe be? I don't know why. So we are management of a big club, a big brand, Mr. Kotoko, and you are being reactive on bribery allegations into your team. And then maybe we are going to be convinced.
0: Let me draw more on statement normally about so.
8: A statement.
0: So what can I say?
8: A statement
0: by a thorough investigation into the matter.
8: A statement that you instigated. And you are more. A statement you instigated them to blink.
0: Maybe the end say a kind of my yo, whatever. No, so what your cat and abba now say you do a thorough investigation into the matter. Now be a mobile final culpable. No, much in a sooner should be a modia mano and then the again. We are waiting for it. Me because almost and oh, the a dream may be a mammy no, I generally say. So, what's your chairman? You can't say Alex Narishina or Mana. And I call ye, and another Patrick is here to can him, and a woman $1,000, and he achieved a referee, and to say, and some at one, let me tell you. Seriously, I don't get it.
9: Seriously. I usually say something. One of the things I always take from him, see, the job of a journalist is different from the job of a PR practitioner.
0: Seriously.
9: The statement out there can easily be interpreted as a PR outlet that Kotoko has put out.
0: So, defend it.
9: I don't know any journalistic way, but if you look at the words in there, and it's similar to again the example from Heart of Folk.
0: Yeah.
9: Heart of Folk say we are committed to.
0: And what then is Kasem?
9: Debi to was.
0: As I walk down, we can also walk a catcher on my say.
9: Nina,
0: Obey, and I make a
9: fruit. Nina, you
0: put together them, we are them, Cosablas, or catcher on my make up.
9: So that is what I'm saying.
0: No,
9: Nina, you PR. So Obey, no, my name is Canada. But when you just want to be mound, she catches a make up for me, come for you. It's
0: Ghana now.
9: Wow, Kojiskaro, or two part China make up for you. You understand? It's has a phone say we are committed to. Kotoko say. We will do all the thorough investigation at the same, at a different ways, but the same meaning of
8: it. I say even there's commitment.
9: Until they can do the investigation, if Allah says that he doesn't trust that they will, you can't fault him. Understand? And adults.
0: In two ways. Yeah, Black Star Squad.
8: Let's
0: Black Star Squad. Nafi. Yeah, phone is from now. I'm also Emeka. I'm also again. Pamchao. I'm on for Black Star Squad. No. I'm for into YouTube and Shaw TV. Now I'm on Squad. No. I'm also in from Rantia. Yeah, can I'm on Asemi. Yeah, me on the 2nd of next month. I room yeah. Ghana yeah. Bo yeah. Preparatory game. 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know, Ombe release a day before. Ah, your bobo, a was in so say a day after the sun, a bacodia. What that means is that a dear betami a bow was game, no, Edna, a day and World Cup squad, no, a day a betto a yabunting. Now, a man tell Macumaco a year doing what you say, and a city of goalkeepers, no, or from Macumaco in Num, Benjamin Asari, Lawrence Atizigi, Joseph Anan, Solomon Agbasi, and Abrantia Paul Riverson. I'm in a rant Macumaco in Numa, goalkeepers, no, you're from defenders, no, I'm here and clone. 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And I said, no, no, and a final squad. No,
10: but I said for now, no, go out here and ride the barbo. The say, offer a boar barco, a deco, and a marbino. Senior Anano, President Ekai, you know, I don't think he spoke out of the context of the SSAI or FIFA Edia Tugano. By the 1st of June, all 48 participating countries must name their squad. A non-negotiable. This is based on the regulations of the competition. By the 1st of June, all 48 countries going to the World Cup must name their squad. In May, we had the opportunity to name a provisional squad. It's a provisional squad, you know. And no been a year, year 28. Ababonti, our coach, you know, a person assigned, actually, a name of me, and Sebi, after which he will make his decision on the final 26. Intino say commercial CIY prepay Wills friendly winum and a session ponso and munu omo ever fighting for the 26 spots. As we speak, may name the decision of the coach whether who could feel a draw yao in a upper drop. But the 26 will come out of this.
0: Okay, and he Henry Asante Tum, not some more person can na, and it's a Debbie. When you're a World Cup squad, said the Eddie Kai Akano. Na World Cup squad na Casano, a yet the players I have from 2080. Omo Bako Kobo World Cup, and of course, a Muabi and I be ya, almost so a Bako Kobo, a World Cup, no, a Diama, a Ghana, but Sabrina, na only a Nyanama Sempa, a full 18 Komono, or no, less than ede kobo 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
10: Sebeka Andrea Sema, or Sebeka Pentila Sem, Sebeka Pentila Sema, or Sebeka Salima Sem, because Salima Sema, or Sebeka Moembium, Abdul Manafa Sem, Meka Manafa Sema, or Sebeka Wola Kota Sem, Meka Wola Kota Sema, or Sebeka Kudusa Sem, Meka Kudusa Sema, or Sebeka Salisu Mohammed Sem. At this point, the focus is not on any individual. The focus is on the work that went into this decision. The decision has been made. That is final. The 28 players in this particular list are those who are under consideration for the World Cup.
0: Okay. And see, now you know my story, son, about the day you. Because already, now, I think and Sebia Subi, a person, Omoyan, and Kaja, did the day you. As I could bought a year World Cup, no. And now, you know my story, Ebusa, Henry, and Santa Jimsena. Liz, yes, your hemwa, the day. Nidi enim na Henry so Mr. Mr. Mr. Mpato. Mr. Sisedie. Listen, di aba ni enka wasem. Nya afe ni yeko bo omo. Na listen, omo inti mi ame ki kate no. Di aba no. Ene na yenka wasem. Because we eye lista eno. Ena empe nifo. Enso e di aba eye abontiti Henry. Asante chum on Blasters Squadra. E di yeko bo eye wos game no. Aho ense sem no. Eno no kofi. Mesa asem femfri o. With the Squadra. Cause Greens at the Cobo was a game of five defenders.
9: Now,
0: sorry, five goalkeepers.
9: Also, there are some issues with certain omissions. Obo Baba Raman moving in the area.
0: So, Baba, I am back.
9: Baba, I am back into, yeah, the national,
0: into the national team.
9: And then, what else?
0: So far, it looks like most of the players now.
9: So, first off, meaning say Jeff Moore, this graphic of Baba Abdul Rahman. From Otuado, but that's what you said about him in the AFCON 2025 call ups. Abraham Baba Rahman, or say, I hope Baba Rahman will decide to play again. At the moment, he doesn't want to come back because of the abuse he was subjected to in Kumasi. So it means that the Ababa Kachirem Peninfo say, Ninti and Ontimi Mamma Bom Mayen was that he was subject to abuse in Ghana. Now, the thing is that Rich. So uni obia odin komo about the Baba Rahman inclusion neba be din komo. One of the first things that they ask you is that since Baba Rahman has come in as a player, he was in competition with Obi to say Derek Atakun. Atakun did not get it, and then Atakun niaba be kase the player is fit, his switch to Ghana was fully completed, but then Fred and Yam Fred, and of course every coach has the right to pick the players that he wants to pick. If you want to look at it from the performance in Europa, which for Pafos, Baba Rahman has been solid. In fact, throughout the AFCON qualifiers, was solid in Europe. Yes, the performances in the Ghana jersey had been a little bit questionable anytime he came. Atakun also, Afin and Oba. One of the things I believe in, say, we probably are missing out with the fact that we didn't go with Derek Atakun. Is a rich. Say, you bought Atakun on the left-hand side. It gives us the explosive ability to be a fullbacker. Or you're attacking and keeps the weight. Once Atakun be keep your weight, no, you are able to use Antoine Semenyo the way City uses him. Unse de biyaka, so you know Antoine Semenyo form no City no or the Bibeba. Because Antoine Semenyo plays in the left house space of City. At Ghana, times are waba yenya success from him in what he plays as a center forward alone. Uber alone center forward in Otuado's 4-2-3-1. Anna, you are a little bit isolated. It's the same way as Prince Edu Komnako Boy the last time in Ghana jersey against Germany and Austria. He didn't get the services. But if you want to get the best from Antoine Semenyo, we can explore what Andoni Areola used to do to him and what Pep Guardiola did to him. Left house space. Then you play with an attacking fullback. In this sense, Derek Atakun. But the coach essentially decided to go with Baba Abdul Rahman vis-a-vis a brand new friend Derek Atakun. Now, it wouldn't be Baba Rahman is coming off the back of before now abuse on him. People have asked legitimate questions, say, Ene, how certain is he, Baba Rahman, say, abuse, you know, is still not going to be there? Because abuse is part of our society. Yeah. In fact, the world has gotten far worse in terms of disrespect and stuff like that. It doesn't mean, say, as a nation, I see a condoning side, you know, I see a conscientizing, a fang, say, Niemabi or on him abuse personally. Oh, yeah.
8: there are sanctions that probably come on you as a Ghana national team supporter. Now, number two, I think that if you listen to the whispers, and your coach Carlos Queiroz, led by a few people that are close to Baba Rahman, and a friend of his, you know, I've seen the documents. You used to play for the Black Stars and you play well. In Europe, oh yeah, there. But I've not seen you play for the Black Stars in a while now, adding to you. He explained his point of view to coach Carlos Queiroz just

0: out, he can't fault anybody. He can be in the best league in the world. If it happens and the coach says, oh, Frenna, because he's not mentally fit to play for the Black Stars, you can't fault them. Which I think, say, Unsi Yebet drop it the 2018 to make it 26, right? I think two goalkeepers, Penny be free.
1: Yeah, the squad we are never called.
0: I think, are they war squad we won't change, maybe, Anna?
1: Me who say, be baby, Rem.
0: Why? Atakuna, Anna.
1: Me say, Anna, Muno.
0: Anna, Kudus, Baba.
1: Definitely.
0: Kudus, Baba, she team him. Hey. Sa.
1: Sana mimi huno.
0: But eh sana huna na se bia wedding komo.
1: Mati bi biza.
0: What bi biza? Kudu so come to the team.
1: Yep.
0: Wow.
1: Because the NNT TV ni se bia kudu so bet me a fit.
0: Mhm.
1: E bra walk up na koso.
0: Yeah.
1: What I say?
0: Yeah.
1: And the minu mi nu na mi ni in the medical reports is here kan. But the year tin bi.
0: Mhm.
1: And say bia a brand ten of pair. The entity ni say bia.
0: Mhm.
1: Na walk up no yeah bonumano or between a okay no see I can't am a Black Stars.
0: First of June yeah, Monday.
1: Mm-hmm.
0: So by the 1st of June, officially the list should be out. For me, I think the goalkeepers mean we kofi. So goalkeepers.
1: Your
0: first goalkeepers there, Atizigi, Benjamin Aksari, and Joseph Anang. Agbashi will go home. I also think say Paul Riverson ebe kofi. I think Paul essentially is coming to learn how a Ghana Black Stars and your man
1: project,
0: yeah, which is very good. My son saw the exclusion of Joseph Pinto. Mamika Semi Church. Joseph Pinto, a good record, a MLS name, the number of games, or goals, or any goal inclusion, any other day. And I think that if anybody wants to make a case for Joseph Pinto based on the number of the goal contributions this season for the club side, that is a good case to make. However. Which time, mommy? Me tell say Joseph Pinto after interview a catcher man for say, Otuado say I'm friendly because or no one's a winger. It is not his primary job to defend, and in that he plays as a winger. When he has to defend, he helps the team. You know, I was worried. I don't think that any top coach will be excited when your player speaks like that. In the modern game, a winger defends as much as a defender. A defender attacks as much as a winger. You ought to have everything complete, but I also look at the player profile of your wingers near fire, Rich. Ofa Obi to say Kamadin Sulemana, any Nyama, who are the regular wingers of the team. In fact, Ofa your team in now, the more natural wingers are almost more of a dribbler, no? A Kamadin, any advantage friend in Nyama. When you take Obi to say Fatawu Shaku is similar to Joseph Pinto. Both of them are explosive, pacey wingers. Whilst Nyama and then Kamadin are dribblers. So, I'm not particularly intrigued about the comparison between Joseph Pinto and Nyamani Kamaldin, because those are two different players. And I think that is why he went for Abrante FN Fatawu Shaku ahead of Abrante FN Joseph Pinto. Yes, you can mention the comparison with Nyama, but I think Nyama possesses much more technical ability to break down very tough opponents as compared to Mr. Joseph Pinto. But personally, I wasn't excited to have heard that by Abrante and your friend Joseph Pinto in the past. Your DMs, no, I'm personally okay with it. What I want is that whatever happens in any game, I would love that you have bought one DM. Yenya Thomas Tey Partina Brent FN Calibrinchi. It helps us a lot going forward. Again, we have two center forwards, Omobebo as octodo center forward for us. In a brand here, your friend Brandon Thomas Asante, and a brand here, friend Prince Edu Kobna. Antoine Semenyo, most likely, like I hear, will come off the left to come inside into the left house piece. Rich, that is what it is. For Abdul Mumin, I think that the only reason why in here Carlos Queiroz, Eden Eko, and say he's a specialist. He's a left-footed centre-back. And Naeono Kudus, Salisu, and Jerome Opoku. Salisu is injured. So it's only left with him and Jerome Opoku. I think Jerome will start consistently if we want a natural left-footed centre-back. But then as the competition goes on, we'll now follow on a branch here, friend, Abdul Mumin to come in and come and play. So, I mean, I think largely it's a fairly okay squad. Barring Atakuna on him, the issues around Baba Abdulrahman, and then also Nkoforomo calling for JP. But then for me, I'm not too excited about JP in team. I don't have a problem.
1: Good morning, Richardo. Please, I want to know if Joseph Pinto is injured. No. Emmanuel Sakodia, I say, where is Ashimeru? Joseph Pinto. Hey, Anna Frangora, I say, that interview Joseph Pinto made was needless. Knowing his current status,

0: The effect is bouncing back at him, Frank Owai. And now this time, message the Abraham Anthony Fimpo, the NMD chat was Joseph Pinto must be included. Ala, remember on Afi, we have a coach judo na ya mighty for Nabem.
1: First of all, the Biame Kase Ghana as a football country, any different from Brazil, Spain, Italy, the Netherlands, Germany, and see, squad of a top one, huge debates. Be happy so chenage. Whether ni pakono or ye expert or ye expert once it is the national team, and ni pakono will want to share any opinion on the matter. And NMA discussion here, then. So everybody, oye mami, oye akukra, oye penyo, say whatever you want to say on the collapse in Abano. It is your right as a citizen to also have the discussion. Now, I have consistently said this, Rich. In the next 3-4 days, probably 1 week, let's discuss the squad. In any way or form, I appreciate discussing them. After that, let's come together, put our spirit together, and support the Blasters. And my obi ne. Disagreement with any member or omission of the squad and turning into hatred for the Blasters. This is the national team. They will need our spirits. And you can share it. Oh, me can be Jesus, player A, player B, woman can be Bwame. Oh, me soon, me Jesus, we na ye. Oh, I didn't know, we ain't man, it's not. Everybody have the liberty to do it. After 1 week, probably after the game against Wolves, the moment we start to zoom into Rhode Island, see how prepare for the World Cup, you put that aside. Your concentration must be supporting your national team at the World Cup. Whether you agree or you disagree with the squad, that should be the focus of a very, very good Ghanaian citizen. It's now, Rich, before I go into the squad proper, I think, sir, there have been closures on a certain issues. Number one, hey, did I UDN? Did I UDN? Me can't go for NTA. Look, Didi. Ne participating in the Blasters is over long time. I don't know why people bring it back. Didi is not coming back to the Blasters again. Let's move on. And there are evidence to this. Rich, why do you think, sir, Otto Lahmann will go to Le Havre and speak to Dede? Subsequently, choose Jordan as the captain of the side. Was committed, sir, Kudus should pick up the number 10 jersey. Is there not enough evidence in the Blasters to show us the team has moved on from the day? There are a lot of evidence. A lot of them. It means why people still bring back Nankofo discuss. Look, the reason why OBOT and Tria Passports Biano, Sawasha, anytime there's another day debate, Biano, we don't come once and why because. Look, the real issue is the team has moved on from the long time, long time. Number two, Rich, in the 55 provisional squad, they call Emma Vifano, there was Kudus. We were hoping, say, Ebiana last minute magic BSC. But I think now there's a closer to Kudus too. Uti Henry here. Yeah. I say it is out of this 28 and even a mere 26. And once Kudus is not in the 28, Kudus is not going for the World Cup. And me assure say it has come to this after thorough back and forth with the Tottenham Hotspur medical team. And even Kudus as a player. And what is best for him. Ofechiri no one can say World Cup and into a bar. Ne carrier ne be brave one anymore. and she ya rich no way in your time. I'm treating who ye for a lot of seasons. I walk, I want a name as a footballer. And see, for me, we have taken the right decision with Kudus. There's more future of the Blasters with Kudus than to force him now and probably break him. And see, I agree with that decision. Now, na a young coffer say more Salisu. The way we see a band time I was started training, you know, probably he could make it. But Mekachia will say he's not even in a provision squad. Rich, engineer Salisu, you know, the own biasa or you know, it is part of the rehabilitation. He's not ready to play at all. Into Gofontia says, I snow and you be and your engine process now also the healing on baby be also about active football. But Rich, do you know, sir? The moment there's no Salisu, it opens up a big debate who partners Jiku at the World Cup, and that is where Abdul Mumin, Jerome Opoku, Jonah Ajete, Kojo Opon Pepra comes into picture. Jiku, dear, unless he's not fit, and it's a CCA. When you say CCA, Blasters come from one at Jiku or the injury, Naba.
0: Okay.
1: The last game, I think, was about 55 minutes. And I'll walk it off with injury. Though he came back to join the celebration after Omoje trophy, you know. But Jiku Mpempren, Pemkoma Medi Oblas, on your fit CCA. And you know, if, unless it be a miracle. So, while Mo was going to be a Emmanuel, Jiku currently is not 100% fit and on the camp. But the hope is that he will be very, very ready for the World Cup proper. Now, what it means is that, yeah, the Wolves game way, Ebepe, who really is ready to partner Jiku? And answer say, if we decide to play three back beer, who joins him in that way? No, Ntiano Ebeka. I am excited when I look at the list and I find my boy Augustine Buachi in it. Didn't tell me you're excited, then they say, when you're a wonderful season. And Rich, answer no Augustine Buachi. Every Ghana League Makonu, he was the best player in the league. A woman said that he didn't play for Kotokone in Tikofo any Nini, so. But say, I see, play a bit in a park, you know, so. Yeah, the boy, man, is on ball. Sassy's, you know, nobody. And I know, no boy, no boss, no brand, you know. And I am so happy, say, Oko Europe, you know, you could see me progress, you know. Now, me assure, say, Augustine Buachi, I didn't pay a list in him. When they concluded on Kudus, say he's not making it. And so we need to bring in a number 10. From baby ever finding Nibia, and in ranking the best number 10s as you see are not available, no? Augustine Buachi knocks on the door louder than Obia Obobo. So I'm not surprised Augustine Buachi made the list and coming special mentioning, no? Now, Rich.
0: Now, the chat.
1: The editor to aye the main team no. Walk up aye kui. Yen team frame more than two right backs. Into once the senior there's Ali Dusiedu, your right backs no. Yen team frame is ankabiem. They are going for the World Cup. Yen team frame more than two left backs. Into once there's Baba Rahman, there's Gideon. They are going for the World Cup. Look, I am privileged to say. I have been around the Blasters every game with Bioma Bobia since the introduction of Derrick Kuhn. He is good. Tactically, he knows what he's about. But Rich, with all intents and purposes, Baba Rahman has been the best left-back Ghanaian in the last two seasons. The fact that now we're taking decision. Say because of abuse on Bono. Say yet meaning Cassano Jitun so Baba. Forget about the decision, you know. Put him in the competition of your leg backs now you won't see here, you know, and tell me. Say all rank ye the two never call up a top two. You will not add him if he's available. Now so you are gonna for left backs boom boom and yes baby you per top two do make a walk up. Unless you don't watch the Greek league. Unless you don't watch him in European competitions, he's a arguably the best left backers Ghana is seeing Pempe Ayakase. Yeah, well, so if he decides to say, okay, I want to play, you put him in a competition and he's ahead of them.
0: Okay.
1: Now, I woke up near college, we need experience.
0: Okay.
1: And me assure, sir, the reason why Derek couldn't make it, and I say, with Baba and Gideon, we have both consistent performers. They know the blasters in and out, and they have experience at the level now. Yeah, they aircon. Five center backs is okay. Center backs, they're cuts, suspensions, and a pranting. You know. It'll be our local competition. Yeah, you can check the list. 4-5, 4-5, and it'll be our edeco. So we are okay with that. And fifth in Rich, there is a good blend. Yep, DM sir. Omu break it play. Omu are very aggressive. Na omu diana say, young kwajibo no matim na. You have it in Elisha, you have it in Kwesizibo. Se upo bi a utimibo 6, ebo 8. Our ya versatile, onim transition sa. You have it in Calibrianchi and Thomas Partey. Se upo number 10. You have it in Augustin Boache, you have it in Christopher Bonsuba, and you have it in Jordan Ayew. So your midfield, no, the blend and the versatility are. Any time you are coaching the person, or yet dynamic, no, or sister and son, no, I think say we have the correct profile, sir. Yeah, but there can even be games, sir, Rich. We will start with one DM in either Elisha or Zibo, or even none of them. Me about Caleb and Pate and Augustin, but Yasha Bako. You do 1-0, you do 2-1. You do 70th minute. You want to close the game. You bring Zibo, you bring Elisha.
0: To
1: you
0: close are, the game.
1: It, that is the dynamism now.
0: Okay.
1: You want to. And then want to. Rich. Why not we in a fear? Because apart from wingers in Abdul Fattah Isahaku, Kamara Dean, Niyama, Bonsuba, Semenyo can give you center forward and wings. Inaki can give you center forward and wings. Brendan Thomas Asante can give you center forward and wings. We are talking about players Omiya Forest, Omusa O Pace. And Omo Mao, Bebiao anymore they can play. The only natural center forward is Prince Edu, who is also in there. And in place of him, in any game you want a movement center forward, you then can rely on Brendan Asante, Semenyo, Jordan. This is good. Meaning say there are some few disagreements be, but Rich many so say even Obia or disagreement with this squad, every team can say or bear 4 or 5 players they can displace this team.
0: Okay.
1: You can get 1 or 2. Your preferred choice, Ashimeru, Joseph Penso. You can make each cases for them. But say your name blaster squad, not largely. There are 2 players depending on for Gidi say and cause me woman no munima. Then fairly the team has done a very, very good job in calling the squad. And see, I always them all the best and command itself.
0: Someone can say no one can convince me that the coach solely made this collab. No serious coach calls Niyama with 35 minute season.
1: You see, that was I think I almost forgot. Look. Rich. Your uncle football,
0: Carriage dress,
1: your uncle football. Over the years, the Omati and Kofa Omuji Omudi in some Omaka have shaped a certain perception. Bibian Wabeke, those people they are there. A bini messy yard by on what Jitum say,
0: call up the new Yankuan.
1: I will be quite the message about say, listener. Ababontino and yet Carlos Cures and I F4 Naye. As you said, Carlos Cures, you know, you say,
0: unless you don't know the coach, I can't
1: watch. No, Rich, you see,
0: Carlos Cures.
1: You see, even if you know him, under no circumstances will the coach come and take a job and says, Obibaye less per man. We leave those people to have their perception, wouldn't you mean your own?
0: Dude, fetch me. And time the copper is a mema, the macoles and so, but Ochina, you're betting common be bree. Now, I say, Osha, outfield players now, no local player. And you say, Yami Admo, Chinano.
1: I don't know, okay, so
0: I would agree, Yami Admo.
1: Oh, you bet me a beam for bad 10 seconds, we say.
0: Yabuana, so the national team is like making soup. Some ingredients are bitter, some are sweet, and all make the soap as expected. Na monchia madwen ewo dwumadie no eso me yes me nya me first caller hello
2: yes I will tell you
0: abu bro
2: then the boy enjoy so abu and you
0: yes patch me too
2: amicha yala on especial yo papa ni na ritalu when ta for me dia think ya ko ti almost 3 hours we dey not yet to be any what you are performing, you are performing well. Now, if you are the main band, me a class of book, but of course I will be a part of it. So the quality is come out of my part of the world. It is rather than this year also. That is the last time. You know, we are now she, then I will be a small more, and I'm not going to be more.
0: That's it. I think your point is where my dear man will be from somewhere. Hello?
3: Hello, Ricardo?
0: Yes, sir.
3: Na ye gidi ya uu mumu no na tiko edi esre ye first match no and the second match no ye mumu di aje bit na wini na third match fourth match ye bot drop wa na
0: ye kato nyamika wa but then three matches ni ebo in a group stage this the first one anye anu nchese
4: no. I think the point on bikini is valid
0: what's saying
1: people may have their disagreement and perform a jittery on whether they should be
0: optimistic. For example, you're in Panama.
1: Carry them along. First game, now you make a statement.
0: But I'm fine. No,
1: I'm fine. But he's saying, say, make a statement. Okay. Let even the doubters start to believe you and follow you.
0: Matias.
1: No.
0: Hello?
5: Richardo.
0: Coco Doctor.
5: Richardo.
0: Bernard Amwenia Odiyun, a.k.a. Condition Specialist. Meet you.
5: My son to take LGC upon us over. Retardo! Now, Dr. Kwame say, also got a cock for Kobu in Konya or Agopramanoson or Castle or the Atom, they say, or Badi or Moduana.
1: Where you are, Sam? Where you are, Sam?
0: On Castle, baby, yeah. Baby,
5: me before I said,
0: I made a maintain, baby, I told you.
5: Minty. Minya, said, and I asked him.
0: Royal Foam Mattress. And I may come for the man and say some one more social media and some more the echo. Is your mattress and say, Untria could come on ahead the old dust or so no book come na I is uncle for money kitting kit you made be no akoto dia wa so said e be say she no anti royal from say omo hu 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
6: 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Free UPI school says ya, it was 0555-383848. Matrix 0555-383848. 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
7: Charlie, you know you. We was serious meeting me.
8: Hey, Allah, Moshe.
7: Now send it, Charlie. You're in free.
8: Oh, we are trouble. Momo day.
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7: Anu, magic akadi ayemini maybe. 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
8: Hey, say ho.
7: 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A prepare obi be here sikano. 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
8: Asiminya, meji bio.
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14: Mana 3D and twice the cool young ever pretty pretty and Mamma, my cheap brazen team. Bomba diasquad, ye obi dum ye do cool mena.
15: A crea boach where ye are dumb jeep in Abusia, Cassia by a day by say a testy angas under the moa. Now social media no come on to inquino, a piece of pican, ye deba, but dum 106.3 FM. One like a new share, not the adventure, so I come home. 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

0: The failure to address the injured malfunctions identified at the room, which required maintenance assistance to diagnose the root causes. The result of the undiagnosed malfunctions most likely worsened the malfunctions on route. B. Pilot seated in the rear seat with limited access to the aircraft and engine instruments and switches needed during the critical stages of the flight. C. Distractions due to persistent communication on his cell phone.
1: Opinion for John, no, was also treated. Normal would be a bit of a massage in West here.
0: B. On all the three flight conductors on Blue Airport on the 16th March 2026, the pilot occupied the rear seat, while the friend and the brother occupied the front pilot seat. This was not in compliance with the conditions of the flight permits and restricted access of the pilot in the rear seat to some critical instruments, warning lights and switches. C. All three flights conducted from Blue Airport on the 16th of March 2026 were unauthorized, as they did not have valid permits to operate them.
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3: 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a banner. Now, no, one day we see be a play, Macrolite aircraft, you know, no, so you do wish in this sea of Fatso, or my Wabalandi, Wabalandi, you and I call the Waba, you fool me another one of our bin, or the main aircraft, me, engineers, be. Come on, now I am in them, wish you know, quiet, and what's on Cotona aircraft, you know, what we. And she went to you, know, one number you know, and called that pilot in Angasa Yipa now. Which year you begin to know, and called that yet pilot now, don't tell you, you know. On your own, and the Madano, no, only two, a aeroplane, no, aircraft, you know. And she only take aircraft to nature, and now, Niniano, or see you. Nanina, and Yaza was such a fire, another wildline sense in the day, going to aircraft. And she is But he didn't buy your engine in Felino. The Zamana overboard, no doubt. Oma, what the woman there, maybe there, according to you. You can only have the way you say as aviation food. Where's the Ama? With whom I've what my more cordial animal, which I don't know. And I'm down on a church in the Omiya soon on a day. You can only have a walk. On no honor, maybe a pilot in what in tea. Me, I can't move. No, madam, I could say I will see ya. 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
4: The Ghana National Association of Teachers also addressed the press to compliment our press statement and gave the authorities concerned up to Monday, May 25th, 2026, to address our demands. However, as of the time of meeting you today, no authority has responded to our demands.
2: Abusiani a wudi kati ye wei aye atoye etifi mantem dwamjenia na atiku no woda wano obi nyamche ene wate se wo kire mo se ye no ane se na amen ye cheche ni bedwade abopa da anyehwe wo kwai ni ti ne 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
5: Men have failed to attack the real galanseyers, the armed robbers, wrongdoers in their community. They rather focus their attention to the teacher who actually taught them how to read and write. By the help of the teacher, those in the...
6: All that we are sitting is want justice to prevail. Because what they did to us, it was between life and death. But it seems our employers have ignored us. They don't speak anything about it. So we are calling them to do that. They should try to respond so that we can get our justice. That is all that we are in for.
2: Ayo abusia headmaster asa champion John ene wo akire mu se wo mu afa wadwuma mu kura yi wani watwitwi wani ye bo won ene ehwe pa teacher ni ba ku hwe nanim nanim shoshwa ye beto nanim twetwen ye wo 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
5: Then have failed to attack the real galanseyers, the armed robbers, wrongdoers in their community. They rather focus their attention to the teacher who actually taught them how to read and write. By the help of the teacher, those individual military men can now earn living, can now get salary into their pocket. If they have nothing to do to say thank you to the teacher, we then have to be subjected to this inhumane practice. It is very unfortunate. We are calling on the various stakeholders. The municipal chief executive has been copied. The regional minister of Western Region has also been copied. And all other key stakeholders that they must act.
2: Yo, Abusia, and no no what ye no. We a church for no, and wamu di two jasa wu soja ni wamu no wamachira wa de and now ne wuche soja ta dia ye juma. 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
1: Adu 106.3 and yeni anima sempa 94.7 insha 104.5. 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Controlled Food Suppliers Association. 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
7: 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When she are in camp. Now, you mean say, a bounty for air back, not what the chef answers to you. No, call your bounty for by your corner now. So, Papa, you're sick of me. If you say, I want to say, you're the only cook school. But so many answer, let me tell you, sick of me. But you know, the so many answer, your son can you sick of me. They say, I'm auditors, you call round, your chef say, more SIV, and then you will do something by your papa. You will be by the TV, you better Yamuka. I've done it, you say, young, call your name, my say, you have the teacher in the walk up.
1: Nazar, if you jam you know, if you jam you know, some now can you in Tiamuka?
7: I'm not sure you registration. You 10,000, 5,000, 1,000. At least I want to tell you, my one, my own, or say, other from my bank. Aye protocol. And see you sika you see I am when she am aye. And you know what my yendi. You see can also your sa anka. Your chop kwanya your Ministry of Education. Your Ministry of Finance. Your nam one of the chin of the fire. Ah, so you know no mama yenya, you say you sika my yen. As an proper dear why you can say the thing. Yeah, the amount for ka if you are for a sika why you can now grow according to the bank you. 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No more be your real. It is a dialect. It is a new so. I mean, yes, can't tell you. Yes, sir. Yes, sir. Yes, I am. The deal you see can be a very good to do from. This Ghana Commodity Exchange, or see this all my bit here, but what you are in. But for talking, my and I watch you mean a tremor. Make a bit, a tremor, tremor, tremor, the only body. They say you will be a director of the Monka. Alpha. Yes, sir. Yes, sir. Papa, Monka, be my artist. No, no, no, no, no, no, no, no, no, no, no, no, no, no, no, no, no,
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1: yes, yes, so punch as him to you. Na yet you mean something funny to you in Tina Machopano, your bomb pies a bedroom when him na a betako my passo. Now, if you met me, I might say, dear mamma. Now, what do I bear saying?
7: Oh, suppliers. Suppliers are so far almost 3 years, Colonel. You're not 200.
1: Mm.
7: About 200. Yeah, you could make a cry, no cry, 70 plus. And a quarter of across the wall. You could be on a good
1: deal. And as I know, controlled food suppliers, if one goes on.
7: Daddy, there were another food suppliers in Soho.
1: You, Vice Chairman, Edema Controlled Food Suppliers Association, your friend of mine, Tommy Mill, and your natural community, with the other side, no money to ya. Yeah, you, Chopani woman.
2: 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Quanch for penny or done not made Macunano. Then it's not a dono, and what did you just say? Shiny air cost so I break my way senior, was so bono. Will be a chicken at the emma. Now back at your penny or one for tem one or more. George Emmanuel Papo. Well, Monfan Swanny say ye are no cry, dear, or catch them and penny say. George Emmanuel Papo, a bad name with Sinny Papa Lotte. 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
8: my sister, then person can make us. But I am putting the MC of Abdulkuman West and the municipal works engineer and the planning officers. I am putting all of them on the spot. I am going to report to the regional minister. Some of these people must be sanctioned because buildings are not built in a day. People were demolishing. The last house we demolished was this one, and they've sat down. Okay. All these places, they're filling an echo. And these are some of the problems I hear in terms of flooding. No, if you turn on flooding, they're bad animal. And all these buildings, where I'm instructing my firm in Admiral Directors, how many works engineers, they should mark all these properties. We will pull them down. But you, as the media, too, we want you to look at it. Me and Sean said, okay, I only have a demolition last time. And you're bad, not dying be any animal. Overnight, now I'm going for the filling, a bad animal. And these are some of the things. Yeah, you, Juma, the person of mine where the echo, so that will be neutral for you. The blame will go back to president. If you are president, you know, this one there, me, I am putting the spotlight, like I said earlier on the municipal chief executive over here and the works engineer and the planners. So I'm betting assembly home, no moon pie, no offices, no better there. Then they should sack all of them.
2: Ayo, wachiami ya weni mkasa wa sinana wa sumua. 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
9: Bibia, ye be bubu ye no. E dai bia ni ha. As I'm talking to you, but I can assure you, say Bibia, reason means is be bubu ye no. Nothing has happened here. We my demarcation, so nobody has built in that area. And I mean can say, and so no, just say enko na ya realize say ball are not my yewo, but we hono. And also come and I block it in so no. And many my ya can say ye babe, we have to cut the refuse. Oh, send a bia in so no toa. I bet na a fat drainage no more. I bet me ako far Bibia say ofa na wa call this no. That is the solution. It's only. And so the thing is an illegal nature, Obia ma on permit, Obia Kaseko, and Obina Asha, Nano, Ashenism, and Aoyen, Aoke. In fact, where I'm standing now, Ushahua, it's a whole community, it's a whole, the feeling is still going on. So, like I indicated, by Tuesday, by Friday, some activities must go on. And then, why can't I say, this place is a wetland? Why do you buy it? Because I said, we don't sell land, and we don't know when transactions are being done. But you as an individual now what's the kind of who area how say pusher a shebu or was sinking. And you could see say this particular building has been here for ages. When na obi to as I say my wato. And see obi na wako abekami. Obi akoka abekami. And see wabeka abekami no there's a very

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2: Peguma, and Quafat Renchemia and Fama, Wapanina Futua, what did you do?
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4: Obiofia crab, Obiofia, Massiba,
3: Massiba,
2: Any equity as if for soon an important maturation waffle company park. One another woman I know and on a Lawrence Dakwa.
5: Abusia Cassiabano, a more de near the womb, near new womb, Nina as a fried rice munia, maybe beer, be bay,
2: and yet I don't know what I do.
5: Where ye green pepper, no way
2: ye a
5: chill sweat, sir. Abusia young quayanim, baby, and then I'm never one year crop. Now, we say a free ban and son and a bit of just say, and maybe now, yes, we'll cope pressy, a deco pep bamboo jumanumo. Baby, I fed you for tall, wabuqua yen treddy. Now, I'm quite yes, say, be any pacron, wotia, tietia, and yes, say, I'm fun with jumanumo, shamans, and
2: yes, I was at terms of
5: fatia, fuck, fuck, fuck, fuck, fuck, fuck, fuck, fuck, fuck, fuck, fuck, fuck, fuck, fuck, fuck, fuck, fuck, fuck, fuck, fuck, fuck, fuck, fuck, fuck, fuck, fuck, fuck, fuck, fuck, fuck, fuck, fuck, fuck, fuck, fuck, fuck, fuck, fuck, Green tampe and one more year. 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you want no more. One more uncasa and tofa, Pimbia, one more. What did Nam say, Bia, media, baby, and free bad year? You mean you were your fear? Ya dear, your fear, dear, ya in shiv red, and made a coho cry, ya, ya, mammy, grawo. I could an anam, who any more? Etty, war banner say, as I want any more, bassa, no, what, Jagum. Etty, so off, Wimra.
6: The limits of drug smuggling, entering an answer is money, and we are paying attention to Galamse, which is good. But the human resource, that human resource are mining here to be able to develop. We are not paying attention to it. I have met all the key stakeholders. I have met Gaming Commission, and when I say Gaming Commission, because a lot of these young men end up also being addicted to betting in Myanmar, and a lot of them from anxiety end up or to betting in Myanmar, he resorts to taking them drugs. I have met, but the problem we have is a national crisis that requires being in our industry and company. And problem now, a war with drugs, like the recent Singapore Minister, parents,
5: Abusia George of Payado, and I would say yes, Walker say, yeah, then ye woof free woman, I ye. I could unshass ye free fear and son will be siabonte.

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1: 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It is very easy, Sabophan, which means I am from deviant, would be a chess or an or best say, cra.
0: We see how you are big, Cassano, or catch yourself, you're critical. 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
1: parenting, yet the hope, the assurance, the papa about financial seal. The book now, no done of one. Some everything is done in love. We do bony dear mamma of Frana is in a summer who said, well, it's so valuable, say, or Nipa is so jayjan of home, a man of bonnet. They say, so the sanctity rubble for new friend and more fast news are, we mean, you're ordinary, we are special. We are special, you're unique, you could do.
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3: me you're going to be there when you say the best as well you're going to sit down you said you will be on one of the things come up I see a balance and come with you to say I heard the name is sincere and I saw that you were hoping I never trust the name of business and I said that will be answer the
2: name is tragic open up and you then come here and go for the name is Kase
4: I am not Abba Frana na Kase na Kware
0: Hey,
4: Miss Abofana.
0: Ayo, Abusia, and your matter, any be near Cassa, one dear to Tenebanoa, be a toddler with free school bar, bad year, bought him my chee, no waji, no shame, my dear, shemo, who shemo, na book or the coy, and one or the bay and one, while we are Babano, I chit, I dear Bishim, who now say no beside her, Quaku, I dear way, she na be free. No, which I say, what we say, what the foreign material, a refuse.
5: Wa bodura.
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6: I have told all my communications officers sincerely say na obia in rada discussion ne
5: ehu de
6: say we na pe presidential elections we na eka we meanings are always in people obi de to me aka bi bia ebe ye o say on the asimisi and answer on the obinting. You understand? And we are additional because in the Pakunda country also as I'm making me the way and answer me the way.
5: Okay.
6: Into all communicators are bad from this discussion. We are going through a reorganization. After your war branch elections more. China Yebeko constituency. Nabeche Yebeko region.
5: Akoga ino no wasi asema waka waka yuko tu sotumfu wabwa dadiye suwa bebiya wachani pa wabwa ni jajajwe na chese wuni hiya no wye wajini se wunchi yendo watri na ukona uko kase mbia mbra wakwa wumdi mbra nbiji nchamu wani sopa
6: ansana ya de dates timetable and all those things for parliamentary primaries so why they ababeka hon so it is early days yet inti if you're a member of the NDC communication team, you are barred from this discussion. You see, if you don't put some of these things in place, one, Ebia Collins has said, Eba, the way I'm treating, you know, because of meaning a relationship, you know,
5: okay.
6: A bit different from, say, before for this also, as a member. Where? Why Ebia, no? Okoma, and Abu Huse, Ebia, ECDC, now which you say, Ebumubako. That is the caution. Anybody who goes out to meddle in this issue, you know, you will not be pleased again.
5: For how long?
6: And you for how long? You will get paid and a new fufu.
5: And for how ni akwati ye ye panyimpa ba de chewo to nkrama NDC amanyoku no godwen ako gan de adu so ane de winim dada ai enche ye ne kumasi fo ba wie nanyan ru hore de eye World Cup minute.
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1: na said the name didano US, Mexico, and Canada, and a host to Jumedi, you know. Could we almost follow a World Cup minutes? A bomb so. Na feches and coma a debat de Bibrino Bekaya. Na semi betu just say 53 man squad that he can go FIFA de da. Na wa we di any sa 53 nimuno. Na se technically, and ya de se World Cup no bit me a kubi. Na the day are you dear, me de cante, and to unwant him in kubi. Sese Kudus Mohamed ono so no hwe 28 man squad a coach di abana technically Kudus Mohamed entimi Kobe esan so ka se me be players bia e player wan ha
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0: Baba Rahman
1: Free September year 2023 or more Black Stars.
0: Yeah, yeah, Baba Rahman.
1: How can you come and say Omuhuro no Bakumi as well?
0: Say,
1: and your bullet, you know.
0: Ekuia Abuachu Adamfo.
2: Say, Tim Ben.
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1: Pauk.
2: Omu Jina He. Oko League no.
1: In fact, the attendance of Oko Greece memoir. Baba Rahman and Kasano Abo 35 matches. Wase Emu Miensa this season.
2: 35.
1: 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Ache se emu eye miensan so no akwe assist. Echi this season.
2: Ese oboa mi ehye.
1: 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Echi Baba Rahman a return to the Blasters team.
2: Ni team no
0: akwe aje man nto aso.
2: Che se any na Steven appear mu nyina se omso beti maba.
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1: I was a question of phone of all alive.
0: And I say, I'm not at all. Any happen Crawford, you are welcome.
1: Any afro, any do I see?
0: Yeah, yeah, afro, one more, friend, one more, what all man, we are moved.
1: Yeah, any do I come?
2: One explanation, coach, and I say, GFA.
1: Sir, we official squad are coaching in a diaba.
2: Now, coaching only me players and a
1: dear. So, I bet you about coat. Unless your friend Paul Riverson, one who cried on more blasters that. Your friend in matches in India, ye, but one which I send a mother more, I ask. And he said, they will sha any talent in a kitano. Woman in a car squad, no one that's Viano. They didn't become
0: as one of the 20 years. One of you umpry,
1: but no more blasters. Who's a goma upon a young performance?
3: She riot fan, but 104.5.
1: Goalkeepers, I have friend a noom. 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
0: no onzo e player
1: Joseph Pencil Joseph Pencil ene wono so anka squad ne ho
0: oh
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0: e se pa no wine wine wine
1: goalkeeper mi asa no
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1: yes
0: ena Lawrence Atizigi
1: onu ojinam
0: ena Joseph Anai
1: aha
0: ena me hu Solomon Agbesi
1: aha
0: ena Paul Riverson it won't own it. I won't ask him now. I am. Yes. And to the idea, the CCC, that I could have a crowd. Yes, yeah.
4: Come on.
5: Isra
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5: And
6: Mwadi.

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9: 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skills, ena KG1 ani KG2 nso, yewa language and literacy, numeracy skills, phonics and sight words, picture reading and coloring, and a primary 1, equipping primary 6, and so, your English language, mathematics, science, creative art, history, or your serious publication, and umano, and from soon, new, nabu from via kinkaya, unyantias, yes, from kong, or your serious say, baby, I will be a sayakra, and a kumase, and a reading piano, for 0555 313 658, and a 0249 411234. 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
3: Kwejo, kwejo. Hey,
4: what
5: person will be in your person? Sorry, Samo.
4: Samo.
5: Yeah. Machine, we said it here, kita ayo. Madam, we said it here, check it, you know, I'm fine.
4: Way and almost a fun. 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
9: Stay soft, then Kaibo Kasibi Abba. 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At show much a pa. 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A hammer at show on Saturday with the morning in now. yenye busu yanchen fa bottle ne ma wo sika so fa so na esan so cheyi so stay soft ultra concentrate bottle ne shenne nani ham no e cheyi pa fda aje ejade enkrat wo yatum kra ne wo bia ya mo front to me fa won sanka.

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8: while. A serasso nana daku a dumaco the second terminal.
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8: 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From another rub bank, so CA,
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0: 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Evangelist, now what is
1: there?
0: Okay, why are Domo? Apologies are pointless if behavior still remains the same.
1: Yeah, and a French nibe can say. Pardon.
0: Okay.
1: Le villa.
0: Okay.
1: Le villa.
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0: Non
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0: Et moi.
1: I said that the piano. Only say, may patch on an amessa.
0: Every subada down,
1: especially Ghana for you, I do much at the piano.
0: It's all power,
1: Chelsea, yeah. Or pouch, I did you know, become pouch and now you too, my dear, or by us, I dear baby.
0: Eh,
1: deny my me any pavano, son, I said, Ufrimen champ, some baby, my menu view.
0: Eh, and a mum day.
1: Because they are now become it.
0: Sir,
1: how quiet to say to young cousins, I'm out. And your chopper is not necessary.
0: Ujitum. Okay.
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0: 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Obano waha, and rather, obi fray say, or bobo number no, was sendi sika sika ne mood. 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
0: baba maton kra ma fra ma medo yira ba ona to nche de na ukachire no as a Nigerian, so we're about any man one, but they're afraid we're afraid today. Be today, and then they are,
3: and then they buy moon the ampanari who move by the mama a thief one yard of one in Nijiaba.
0: Oh,
3: on only moon there, no credit or coedia or cramming, let be out of no frame. In the union, and I empire by and say, Gibian could be made money by an uncle, the abbot of Fredge and Anka or Babet Nephi. 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
0: 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Okay.
1: So by any as a bomb fireman and can't go see me.
0: I don't buy any.
1: I won't be anywhere, child. You got to do anything. Ain't you know? I don't for that woman yet. See for that woman. I mean, they ain't your bear man in the year. Sabu to me say, and son of bear man, all make us all perfect jam or ban. No one in modern ball ban it.
0: Yeah.
1: And to him, so in your fridge now. And as we be anywhere, you're touching in shoes. To him, so in your fridge, you know, which way you know what you are.
0: Nama omwati mi
1: akom. 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
0: Yeah.
1: I have one question.
0: Na envelope no de mo famere mi asa.
1: I have one question.
0: One question, okay.
1: Question ni se oba no ni kunu mi bisa ni se oba ha no. Na okache ni yere se me kwa kope frijama. Ana se mi tuana mosi.
0: Okay, bisa no mame.
1: Bema okachere o yere.
3: Ba cha o mika.
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2: 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Shut up, say, you say, no, Baba, the Moana Mufle.
1: Naima, if we are sinner, will be our combat fast will be do by your call, that mechanic.
0: Yeah.
1: Sure, Anson will be banned by the persimmon and what on him. Ama, the open and second, just for any we are seeing, obedient.
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0: The NBA playoffs are underway, and now you can trade every game on Kalshi. You can also trade on who wins each series, the conference finals, and the championship. San Antonio is currently trading at 19% to win it all, meaning a $100 trade pays out over $500 if they take the title. On Kalshi, you're trading against other people in a live market. No house, no odds makers. And as odds move, you can buy in or out anytime throughout the postseason. For a limited time, download the Kalshi app and use code PASS to get $10 when you trade $10. K-A-L-S-H-I. Kalshi. Trade on anything.
1: 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Ebe nje. Then see we are so dear now catch your tip one year before one boy. In she
2: riot. May some of the cases so the Canada or Tradian Ponyan Coupon or Bomb and Hobby, a while may the Mibi drew her asset, add Medana said. Now, Mada, I beg your four name, Mamma, you program near tea for any mamma who a woman hanging asset. If you say, be a Mibi drew her crana, Mimi who won. 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See, madam was
1: yeah. Okay. I said that a year ready dear. Cameraman amantem to us it means I am in the Ramzan Vamount. But you any now watch ya me.
3: So oh dear dear man, your friend dictos.
1: A friend say
3: dictos. I say oh present.
1: Maria, we made you more have the move. I dear away and detox. What the idea move ever detox? Ma, what the idea move your friend say?
3: Mumu friend presentation, friend Ditos. So, no, who's your semotology?
1: Semotology. Ah, I had
4: the
1: idea.
4: Semotology
1: means me. Semotology. Now, fridge,
3: oh, huh? Yeah, fridge, you know. I can take it. Yeah. Pacho. Uh huh.
1: Bray.
3: I said, now you're presenting.
1: Yeah, yeah, now you're.
3: Oh, yeah, man, you can't detox in a bear while you me to make out with the
1: mamma, sorry, me. What did I want? And the Jaya, the idea ever so.
3: Ah, I tear for. Said your tear near. Do my dear one is Rafem, Adum TV, Ghana BBC. I have to do so, bra. Or bra get results. Or brana, by yet to say, oh, Bobrana, a more dinner, open boaf for no pinching ya, a boaf for never before. A war brave soon in an Akumapa, need setting your cupers here in Tia, dear man, your fair. Near say, when you pat yasia, you read a man in woo. Yent now, home, my nipper, and one son of my
1: baby.
3: Get your bra, you have a man, a buyer. I didn't soon anyhow, and in a man, you bet your sobra for mum woman. Now, Mere, Mira could dig a lam sassy, one day a galam sassy no quack with dinner at the assembly bar. 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
0: Only problem.
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0: Only problem.
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0: Only problem.
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2: 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You understand? Wouldn't him now call Galam say I see him? Oh, Betty.
0: And you mean so many who so? 6 months.
2: A dear month.
0: 6 months.
2: Okay. And come up, and then a friend back to back. Different look of expectorant.
0: But Patra, what do a papa? And what do a one no man? A mousy pee a sitter. And young what do I want no man now quite a said, I said, yes, I've been produced a offer before from Neddy. And young what do I a bow, a moutimi, a tenacity in your chair.
2: Okay, Sancho and Absolute, you were my tablet.
0: Me patro, a more do I, a nipper be a more yam, more cost about for me, more yam. And so soon, well, yam, so soon, so when you are no more, what to a bone sent to Suaba Wafunum, what to one white chaco, and so soon, yam, boabone, and to no more, more do papa, Sabbath, so soon, do I stop on.
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0: Mepacho tanker, papa, that's a trend down, but your pan, your cat tanker. 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Tanker is sura, a sura both for Guanum Musu, and find a syntax tank.
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0: Me pa chocho fo aduma de en chocho fo ba gana ya nya ne chocho fo na gana fo nyina gye atum chocho fo na ma ne ma gana ma ya nya de ne kala ne skin na fe what the far ho out me say yes chocho a brand ne de e bi wo ho na yusu bi so a e ma wutumi sipi e sita.
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0: Pacho, Emma, Mutia, a man in a sink when you're not Mutia, Pacho, or Babiara. 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
2: 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We fe no dobe hu mi afa e. 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Ma pa ma. Na o de say.
3: Acho
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3: So
2: much, yeah. So what's up, Mammy? 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Oh, Mamma, I know Papa Boy and Comobin and Moyakakra, and then I would jano now would be myself.
3: If I chill with someone out of Mamma Macho.
2: Edda, Chilamuchin. But a tougher man,
4: you. I'm saying, Mirren. 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
4: Do I be a winyamuno? Who can
5: say the way
4: you be a winyamua?
5: I
4: don't know why I
2: winyamu.
4: And to madam,
2: me
4: dear man,
2: can't you
4: say,
2: Okay, meba. Mammy,
3: madam,
2: I saw the kind here, Quano,
4: kind friend to
3: you. Also, one kind, Papa, you ask a crab up, Papa, you yammy. Why, I say, never back. Well, Bemu, the cancer, and Madame Kay, yes, will be well over soon, Suma, and then your baby,
4: Brady,
3: Obra Poku, and then your
4: brown,
3: come on, grab Bemu up the car, as someone
4: brown Poku, no,
3: madame, if you walk away, Papa, I said, I want to make Tiano. Now, it's answer my yally. I'm not so me move baby a chimney that said the animal in Tessu, my pediman yarry, Papa, at least 20. And to tell the animal in Tessu. Now, madame, a bed black a cranny, I sit up a penny meeting. Menu Nana, then when my yoko come and abba, Coco didn't reappear. Papa took one of the source of memo. As I said, I may say, what did me fear? Because I know Jack,
4: me fed me more on my cra, and I'm a mount capre cra.
3: I know Jack, a baby chaman,
4: maybe a honour to you, man. Me mobby.
3: Oh, mamma, so maybe I'm Gadria.
4: Madame,
3: oh, mamma, be a Gadria,
4: Coco, me,
3: oh, mamma, be a Gawadia,
4: come me, pay, oh, mamma, be a Baku,
3: Baku, Papa, Madame, Papa,
4: Baku, for Sansu, Baku, Baku, for Sansu, and so
2: I don't know, Madame,
3: Papa,
2: and then
3: the Fadino,
4: Madame,
3: and who chanted Dawson, some of the catching the
4: warner. Only do catch them in me or Boa.
2: And so it's what these are to me, the money at them,
4: Madame. Me catching a man, Munam said, do no de Bayer men, send me some Missumaker. 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
2: Neighbor, mammy, I don't know what pamela free you.
3: Madame Pacho, near Amma was free here again, I must say. Your tea cocoon, or so, mammy, I'm sitting the cocoon, second, oh, mammy, faster the woken. And that's a boy, if you want back on woman. Nami John, a cool, a tea receipt, ya on your lemon, Nami coaching passbook. Sadia, a quantity, a drop by me, maybe. A drop ribbon, some bray bonus, Kakra, and near the ton chindy. Because you bonus, no name bar. Cost all when my found me, did jam the bay, and I'm in a yeddy. 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Was the receipt ready? Many ma won net, many mouch, and a winnie coco. Minu in the coco.
2: Now receipt in Unanka opened the idea.
3: And I met her say, a corner me John. Ya my passbook. It may you receipt ram the acoma, crack, or duck, or no, no, a passbook no more. Said the abaya, a corner dear drew, a bunny a shaman say, why would they a crack rabbi and a shaman near Mount Wardro?
2: A drum in the book of coal,
3: and
2: okay.
3: Ana it means to us that it me dey because I know your bed 20 cedi and 50 cedi be now they turn chinedi na no me so fancy receipt no and this amount so e buy
4: madam
3: on for mama ne on for mama china me ni koko
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4: na wo na wo da ka wo sister dey ni ye
3: it's time to be
4: madam, so be my Adiachi.
3: Who shall see our cassa? Fine chance in the black. Tell me your cassa's fine chance in the black.
2: Oje ni chance chance e didi mu ana.
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3: 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O be kasa say di watam sa.
2: O twa bi ko basa no. I am me person me hu actions are all any be your day.
3: No moment your papa madam. Just say oba no what it into matter. Once obi buru no oba say no what it into matter. No go cha no oba. Na odi me kura so anyom. 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
2: Anyom be.
3: O say. 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
4: Yem ye di be 6 months.
2: Ah, na empire bo ase what time pa show there? Na 6 months there. Se ni eja we di ache. Name was a woman in a hamper, wasn't I? Found. Where do you make a yammer?
5: Also, yammer. No, so it's been travels also, but it's the end of the day. Where bear mass or so, and the make a be man. No lie, and the no lie.
2: Now, 6 months. What do you have to swim back for breath here?
4: Madame, when you say, oh, we will come.
2: I'm not questioning.
4: Madam, and yes,
3: time is a walk call upon what was I best in the show. Ah, Mamma, I don't know what kind of walk room one know.
4: No, Madam,
3: Papa, where called my first
2: one, Papa Dabba.
3: Men, I make a church to say, what is he?
4: Madam, we. And I'm
2: not going to have one now, Madam Sabbathy.
4: And I'm Mr. Mamma, you say, you know, dear men, we are bar, Uno Kunet here. You do an adjuran near Koda. One room may buy a papa be walk. Say, did I, Madam?
2: I am your mamma, and I announce who will be
4: home. My team, Papa, do a crumb.
2: Ah,
4: oh, crumb. Namas, no, cra. It's a bar. Nams in a man, you'll buy him with him. I'm
2: not buying the
4: whole. I want him to drink or to a dinner, only to a dinner.
2: Mamma,
4: my mamma, Tiasi.
2: Say, secretly,
4: you want me to catch them, mamma, and say, Papa, na, oh, yeah, only poma, yes, I didn't mean pet. 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
4: yes sir no ni ni ti
2: o be ma me poma
4: mo sa me ni
2: poma
4: madam tie mi
2: wo so side boy
4: madam tie mi na ma mi de koto mi de ko eh se eni se bi si o se si o se mi de mani e hu bi
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2: Oh,
4: papa, man,
3: papa.
4: Was it Papa and a family?
3: You
4: are
3: so kind of
4: a woman.
2: Hey,
4: Papa, me can't set me, Papa, me, Papa, woman. Sir, some woman. Yes, Papa, Papa. Was it Papa and a Papa and Mamma Bejabiani? Was you and then they are no more Bejabiani?
2: Hey, what's our small crew or side husband?
4: Yes, oh, Mamma Bejabiani. Am I a
2: quiet side dog? Yes,
4: Madame Timmy. 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
3: Papa ne wo ya me nwanwa.
4: Ya no kra madam mo ma no.
2: Mo ma
4: no.
2: Me ma ni.
4: Mo ma no ni fi ni se.
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4: Wo no me ka. Wo an ka se.
2: Ma ma ma ti ni fi no.
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4: 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Wanka,
2: Mammy,
4: I'll be a book.
2: I'm not a
3: man, cause I wear the nature.
4: Mammy, tea, and I'm a buy and I'm the co too. Woman,
2: what's on kind?
4: And I'm see, or kind, it immediately to a
2: mamma, maybe, or maybe, I'm the same to me once or has he says, I want one. Oh, no, no, oh, you need dear one, where you dear one.
4: Ma, tea,
2: beats in the back, what's on me and you,
4: and why me, and me, and Cassin, me, and
2: Cassin,
4: me, and I'm the better two of my meaning, and oh, mamma, make a chance say.
2: I'm not a buyer, no, and I was in.
4: Dear Papa no yen. O mamma ne catch them, said dear Papa no.
2: I said, dear much stretcher, I believe we are quite a me. Never me, madame,
4: dear Papa no yen. It me could grant me call Papa be home here fidgety. And I'm the cotton and say, Uncle Canches, I'm mine, say.
2: What's in a warning?
4: Ah, dear Oyen.
2: When you
4: know him. Papa no call ya, no wakobo, wako yi fila na ma papa no. Iti wame mi jai, wame ka asemlo, mi me se na mko kain.
2: Wajini anka.
4: Wanko kain chire no. And I was secondly, my miss our horse. Ah,
2: so first hour, I'm
4: a rebian.
2: Ah,
4: let me bally my serene.
2: Okay,
4: let me bally a serene. And I'm just a mine abba. Was it where you be you can pray, mommy? And I'm see you, Marty. And I'm sorry, Coy. You call me a pin or buy, and I'm so me by watching.
2: It's me, but there's no charity. I said, no one knows where you're going to be.
4: No, some madam, meet him.
2: That looks like a better
4: check. There's all kind of no one who say, hey, be at sea. I'm not saying,
2: I'm in charge of strategy. Wait,
4: maybe I'm a
2: mistress.
4: Madam,
2: may pass it to
4: me. No one can go. bebre me sa bani sister ne la ne so
2: da bi ne ne mpo
4: ne etie mi ne etie mi madam
2: meba
4: mamin ka wi
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2: money, but a train
4: to ten cranny.
2: I'm bay at
4: the moving free crew.
2: Mitch has a
4: train come crew more. Who been him?
2: They be see. And your friend will double whom you are ferry. Ain't you know? Okay, Aja. Sir, or say, call you more juma on GBBM, dear. I send with me, chummy from me docket so. What's anything?
4: You may pray.
2: Okay.
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8: I am a dancing. My buy a tear for near shop for penny now, quabby bill, and from our Pim sign group of companies, yay. And I had this cements, vital, herbal mixture, and a capsule said, Dupano Abba, a German, so you did. You see, your Dr. James, someone see him far and just from corn, and bro, baby, I will be out here, yay. 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

0: 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or more a crowd with past ventures or Kashi Drug Lane or Kabinia to pay be now what to humble mother and Shama Penaheba or Kempu Jeff Heba and Womaka Sim Uncle Bam Heba and Coco and a Jai Heba so and what goes in Yahakwa Heba shop and a pharmacy shop per Ben Upia or Conasso Persimmons Vital Heba Mister and a capsule Sagani Bia Ubina be now at a patrician and Sumaye a guy Yen Hospital Bia. And ye affiliated, and ye drone kwa, and a prepared ye to. Na ye hospital ne guswaye wajumano, e ba, e ye pimpsai herba hospital, ye guswaye de wujuma, and lutisha ne sumaye, and ye drone kwa na zisye de. 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That is what the first so ever by Jessica and Washington. So, your number said, dear to John and Unqua, and the Eddie Juma, and your crap will never fray us water a drinking beat. And don't you know, whoop, why have a first urban madrino and son of Mobia or why? Yet no Eddie Tiasano, so before no castle before we had the chill, then you will be careful one or Catano, Eddie, and my number said, did you know,
1: Any refreshener, aye, awake purified mineral water, and I make come for a day and more. 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
2: Good afternoon.
1: 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Yo, Papa, ain't you?
2: Maybe can I mean, I'm on a bus with my power on the moon. Maybe the Kakra may can and Yama and Indian. I'm in the oil and yet. Once a papa known and after long, do I hit up a dinky amount? Oh, Mabusha says, you people talk for cramp yards. Once I get into one for one bank. I'm on the way, I know what you know about you. Not yet, then, Simon. I need to know that one to one coming on one far. Or quite a lot of not talk to people to say, and Roma Musha says, and why you could not man. And to a crime, you have a first word to the Kumpa, not for Japan. You know, bye bye.
1: Oh, Miss Wenda, say hello. 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Hello.
3: Hi, Mabi.
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3: And I'm going to start your toss me.
1: Happy hour. 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
4: Hello, good afternoon.
1: Good afternoon, my daughter. 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
4: My father, I'm a mommy, I'm a Refi, I'm a Fanta.
1: Yo, mommy, I'm a Patro, ain't you?
4: My father, I'm a Nano, by a papa, papa, papa, papa, papa, papa, papa, papa, me wali bisa, kwa winse nisa, kwa boba. 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
1: All right, me da say epa. Hello,
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5: 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And the tearful United, I'm one of my best woman in Adafi. 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
1: yes, I'm cranny.
6: Now what bar? 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
6: 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Oye ma a wari aye. Ma me na small kan aye me dese mi nyi ni boni aye da. Na obu ho ahwe ye woni pasu bi wo ho. Woni ni san ya ho no wo ye o papa.
7: obey yam more than any pabonifu.
0: And back our room, the beer.
7: On says, no, or buy and put a buy or canasum, and I'm yenny say, and I'm yenny say, Brahma Breno. Mammy, buy no, or kind. So why yen a sampa? Now, so your papa, why yen into Mabunuko Mumbekuno? A warrior ya. She's young pa, say. And okre, mamma, baby, at me. What a mammy fee. So why then fear me, no fear me, no fear me, no confuse the crack, I say. What breath for you, me knowing you now, ma. And he did do. So when my won't call any. You can have money, he did do. And until offer were dressed on a fire or not from no forward dressing is no food, Diana. And be why, ma, whom you can't crack. A bassa ya do be a becan sign, and a beman or body pursue kuno, and no yen is saying to there be on us wabre. Papa them from Nunyan or ya.
0: Yeah,
7: what no crits or pano or cobro no over. No, boy, ye. No one than your more boys or the sort of man boys, and grand day. Also, so sign your mamma. Ye cry, what's the way with you? What for a chida? Say, my mean a fine, or say, or pursue ya no
0: catacomb. There's a penalty album.
7: There's a penalty album. I mean, what impra? I mean, crowd, what your mobile.
0: Okay. I'm coming out tonight. Yes, I'm going to have more.
8: Where
7: are you? Where are
8: you? I'm not sure. But a man is sana, yet one of my coach here will be me and any tramp and I near one year corny as here. Ya war it near Tiffy, ye because radius. Say, yeah, there be a problems here and there. Ye go your name, I didn't fire by. Ye and she be and frim, any idea to your room. Tia much ever. Now I fear 2 years here, child apa. Ya wada pacha stage, and Tiwan as I say, my mini papa, almost do explosion a
0: okay
8: period.
0: All right. Ahene. One him sir and eye opanyini bi pa wo da ho na meka ho asem
9: okay
0: ma me mouth 2 minutes
9: na fire me shira me change
7: ni o ma ka sai o ka
0: 2 minutes okay when I say we know for 3 minutes
9: o na ye o na ohia time
0: so na me de bless
7: we na ma o ka asem na wo ni
9: ma
7: no
9: ma me nka
0: sa me na me ni so na won ni so
9: na ima
0: ye nkwa
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9: se ma me no
0: okay.
9: Anna may make come out,
0: Jenny.
7: Sir, I don't know.
0: And no name, sir,
8: some kind of
0: order, order in court.
9: I don't know. Oba seven previous, what a man did that? Oba wa pe baby amanadada. 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
9: I said the oil by anti
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9: to tubo ma pack
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1: so on Casalaman, one to the cigar.
9: O Babian and no catcher,
1: say, Solomon,
9: Papa, and O Babian and no catcher, say, Salomeni Bema.
1: Were you there?
9: Sabe. Oh,
8: were you there?
9: She said it, and
1: who man, said it? Who said it?
9: The woman, she said it.
1: Okay. Say,
9: Berman, Berman, Berman, a catcher of Banner, said Berman, a banner catcher's west, Lome. Che, Berman, well, who are brought by Niswa, an old bar, or do any tricky form. Mamma, dear, county leader, I mean, Bob Berman, said T. Abusian enemy. Tis a Berman, oh, who are brought by Niswa, and some show Bernum. A bassa, seven prayers or seven enemy, ready at your once, with Jimmy was here to your once. I tell back when I say, O bassa, I see, see, dancing so. 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
1: And then I was in the quay or you're in the Dian and Japan or the
9: quay. Hey, Naima, and you're in
1: the media.
9: Me, Pepper no crano made it in town. And I mean for me dinner on the Mekokota. I said,
1: and to the winding net to
9: be me, mammy, you are. Me day, I mean you and more.
1: Objection. Objection.
10: That is objection.
1: A lot of objection.
10: Miti mami kasa bi.
1: Sustained. 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
10: 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We see media. 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Our dear Moses more pension. Abraham, our dear son, and Yako point by a move. Yeah, the end of your contract. Or ba to your name or by or ba. What Miss Sanko? See, semi boss,
1: I don't know ba. Won't I know ba?
10: Me no baby.
1: Abede, Obede,
10: Mepe, Minya be a medi.
1: What's why a day?
10: Hear me. 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
11: ka. The power of woman.
10: What am I saying? Yes, ladies have power yes. To destroy my life.
12: Yes, so
10: that is the Omo. They have power to destroy a man's life. David fall through a woman. Saul fall through a woman. And a great power man of God. First King 13,
12: and
10: he fall. Out of your car. I will never fall because my
1: worry.
10: Maybe.
1: I say worry.
10: To bear maybe a man in now.
1: Worry.
10: Because Oba, I win your back. What he said here, who see a fee? If you have one thing, we are better than into your Jamia. I will finish you up. For bad, it's you up. And my baby, you are. I will move. Oh, you said your mercy is so much. It's a minute. So, so much. We do better. I saw for maybe the hand go on. And remember, baby, I'm not present to a woman. I will never do that. Of your and see, my baby, be a more bank. A pastor will do having gate to nature. I want to have him. Yes, you are born, my baby, be not by more baba. Come up, come up, come up, come up, come up, come up, come up,
1: come up, come
10: up, come up, come up, come up, come up, come up, come up, come up, come up, say ya no me mukununum.
12: Me
10: chrap the character of a woman. The character.
12: Edieta.
11: Sebema so be tra.
12: No question. Mama.
10: Mukunu ne wuja me. 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Da bena be man kasa mire ne wuja me. Because omo pe ye wu ntem.
12: Esida.
10: Omo pe ye wu ntem.
12: Esida.
10: Oba wo sita. 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Won fa ho. Yeah, we are in the hospital. We be sad that you are here.
1: And then we do our work, Mama. 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Me wish you happy birthday. 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Frankies, ah yo. 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
11: evangelist
1: eh again
11: no no de no
1: ma no ase okay but they will say echo Eddie, I'm a bishop. Bishop, yeah, we show happy birthday. 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And wofe B or Pure FM Ewa Takwa. Ye wish you happy birthday. And Prophetess Mabel Bunsu. 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I'm for when you puff away and I'm a young cotton. I want no more. Uber who said, if you are sitting here. Any other, I'm here. You pay your fridge and faculty for more brown. About the help you, so no. Yet I must say, sell my boy, yes, I quite know so. And right, my doy, I'm here. No, ye need a so a year. In fact, any mark I say, yo, your team winner, so me recruitment for you. That's it. I'm about Yahana. Yahana had been power. Hey, Eti free chile kwa ebetu ya bo na ya ye ye presentation no fe makase konfa noche ye beba D word baby ya a man wo female word no ye beba ho na ye tu anamo na mami fo mpe jimfo no baby ya womoda ni 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
13: I was
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0: Abusia, ten plus one promo no na yegusu ache se ye bomu de ro ma wonsan ka wo de wonsan yan ka bia to woni do one strip no e sachet ma akoma ko 10 wonsan ka wo de ane a chob akwa ka ho na ye 11 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whoop be an for nature one man and rob and a see ye bossy and in our one sa ebeka e was abia ye e ho as you can grab your papa yes you can some would you made the one way idea about bossy and one sense ma commercial loan personal loan group loan SME loan consumer microfinance loan bonanza loan cocoa greek loan salary loan auto loan access finance loan a man on the bank as here was all doing it more and no next you know a basic as media current account savings account cause all microfinance savings and that's also savings and a fixed deposit you know and you see you do my pa yeah crap at all as you can see anyone in a hini lorry station is any more penny or as a market and so you buy VVIP bus terminal and more messages we bought quarter four and a bb in your hole your number a 0208 007 254 and that's a 0243 270 7347 beyond expectation. A ya manano robang as ye when ni en a yo ya when ni a prun so when ni a social show. Wint mean boy me ye one pem wolf what do I say? I'm a bearman yina ye say kete. I won't wanna kwa shawa ya say for ni chimu ABA herbal clinic as ye mean ya ba menstrual disorder hypertension and a me to me boa say ya dienimu at remu ye biemu ya dieny na e ye ABA herbal clinic as 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open DSCSC, what dying? 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Why, baby? Na bibi aye free bi a tell us of four we you saw musim tell us of four e dey eh you know so sentiment ke bi na jan ko four hotspot na ojeje no tell us of play app obenya obetimi a download tell us of play app no wa subscribe and I said tell us of face broadband no obetimi a subscribe e wo tellusof.com and I said tell us of retail shop bi a onim no for ni twem ho ne ko subscribe o tell us of face 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on cry Kumasi regional capital senior na ya waho I fancy your website no a www.blueprintdna.org your number a 0547113957 0547-113-957. UNIAT Practical Institute as here, yeah, the home of serious practical IT training. Bra never can you home. Na yen suya de said ye be yes say tech world and also bet me a firm we PA what ya say say we are see I want bibia a technology, bibia a digitalization, bibia a preso, and on the San Woba network and cyber security engineering, computer basic and office administration, CCTV installation and management, data analytics, online business and e-commerce, design technology with drone piloting, software 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
15: A sentiment, football loving fans, are you ready? 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
9: 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What Shinkwabako

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8: while. So not ku adumako the second terminal ho
3: bibia ni de
8: district police headquarters nani to anywhere
3: e bua kwa ye ni Ghana Baptist University College here ni mo
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3: ye wa Las Palmas restaurant nani to one mo
8: from anana robanks
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9: 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A painful. A battle more money for them. 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

0: and a demo no at the Shimaima a born on nine and ne a brada made a toss where Dionus Yawa Fimpino Nena Bedi a chile a Dionus Yabia will be a Mayamua Jomua qua Babras or say Yatina Sena ya de 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
1: 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Na AI nun so die, ya da share this yenum. 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It was 0555-383848. Mention 0555-383848. 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

0: Mr. Paboazin, and he called this one breaking news. When you boss him, Kakra. 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
1: breaking news.
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Don show nya go ponsa. 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Is a Tuesday and we call it productive there we. So we put it by Kingsley or Tommy amu akwa akosi Jesus nya meje. 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
0: 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My brand is separate to separate nature of clergy. Media bus we are Fibia. Few with DNS yes starting Yango Pombo China 27. That is tomorrow. Nama kuma kuna kope memenda 30th May. And kasa un team baby we are chemienu. The one that passum what has the morning season. Na morning session. 9 o'clock and a panny if yes. Went me and bana pen you men on sia. Be a net juma sent. Wet me up and me and in Adia. And she ran come. The new generation, the new generation Christian Church International was Sokoban Wood Village Haya. That's up for the door, baby. The main speaker, Bishop Dr. Victor Say, the General of Asia Family Chapel International Ghana, Susan Swaya. So for Cassia, made any sin in us, Bishop Dr. Fedo Safari.
2: Blessed by God.
0: Gio.
2: I am alive today.
0: New Generation Church. The executive member. UK Ghana branch. No UK. As a funny bin here. Archbishop Dr. Daniel A. Jibosiakon. President. Shepherd of Shepherd Network.

0: have a bush of Sunny David. West Africa director, Nigeria. Any at the true baby, never bar. Uncle Pombay and you may be brand name and penny for better chain. Come on, Bishop Apostle Dr. Marshall, who's from Pong. I was on by Joe Mike and Kakama. Now, what to say?
1: Nyaviadum, what the Yanquache and also
0: Uncle Padum. Maybe I'm about a year in your baby on the buyer. I'm on Patos, who didn't say?
2: Your friend, Michaelina Anaman.
0: Michaelina Anaman, the Quaba.
2: Yeah,
0: I am Vanziana.
2: Inyo.
0: Aisha. Oh, yeah, then you're messy. I was going to have your life. Oh, social media handles. Ningina, Mamma, she be an old. Yen, what are my? You made your band or the boy soon. Oh,
2: Medium, you mean now, Moba.
0: Oh, wow.
2: Metonium, and I almost want to share me. An apostle 2 years ago. Oh, say, or friend, dear, Yamia free be brave, but obias we hear entity, obias we hear eja. Until that is the main purpose of shepherd to shepherd. Because Yakopon, Christian, a guancho for penny, no. But ye by us must be a dear animal kind. Into no shepherd to shepherd is such a family. Ah, so we, especially we are young, na nyamia frower, na we hear entity, we hear nipadom, we hear alliances, we hear empenufua, umbe to me, Edwinim, etufo, a direct so watch that show, nyamabia. It is a very good family to be a part of.
0: Do you feel me any near? Then Yanko pass, Yababa, so I think my cleaner, Anan,
2: Anaman,
0: Anaman, better. I was a doctor, Master Usu Frimpon, Churchoni. The general secretary said, "Gun hang back there. Where church need the Anna Bia, you're calling in essence, say, Baba Quaba.
1: Yeah,
0: what about?
1: I had
0: him.

0: for na eba no omo ni sa kokuo ni mu ene ye ja omo sa ne mo ni aye kan omo chin se o omo fa kwan enye so discipline eni omo mu ba question se why na hwe omo so why na bom ho ban eno ene ma shepherd 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Into shepherd to shepherd, no, I say, in one your phone, in one your phone, to share your letterhead, I say, now, say, be your brother's keeper. Say, you may be kind of boom. Number one, you have discipline, mm-hmm. Ewo Christosumu. Two, unity, Ewo Christosumu. And on number three, said, you be church, a church, papa, my Christosumu. To me, according him, and no name shepherd to shepherd by into a soft beara only any covering with any of these institutions. No shepherd to shepherd, our home. So, Baba joining. Oh, Baswa, you bet you are what too.
1: But down my mutty a cocassy, I like the name shepherd to shepherd. So, the institution crack, I said, Ninga in him,
0: yeah,
1: and you're going to full penny to say, yeah, my killer, my cleaner, and mankind, and he in him saying, Nyana said, you're born by. But any part between getting now, I'm brassy and you won't. And I'm the MNJ kind of say, Mobua, a manyam's a demoa quenim. But I'm a motive by envious any.
0: Get over 12 years, oh, America. A bad Ghana, best 7 years, any yako Nigeria, yako almost all the West African countries there, yo.
1: And I'm saying, Yanko Pomboa, I'm ready to demand in the new generation Christian Church International. I was occupying Wood Village. Hey, sorry, hey, your son. Obi person journey at the same. Now for him break media kasiya. Obi tia meho kano. Said your kano. Kobu adam hodoma. Even your respect, how you be disciplined.
0: Yeah.
1: How we what said your kano. Yes. Wa niya ya mobi umbre wase. But omo kabuma enye easy. But omo fetiswa ebombe ya.
0: Nada samaba.
1: And the wadaroma he important. Namo what apart from seeing the concept no. He knew apart from some bears and his media case.
0: Now, new generation Christian church, you know, a sorry backwa, a kaya.
1: Okay.
0: Into Omo no mu hosia o kumasiha. No mu leader, no, and as a general Vasiano, Bishop Fred o Afari. On also any or your number one international executive, no kahubi. And number two, Ashanti region on a director. Last year, and a yamiadum yabesha any bishop.
1: Wow.
0: Yes. Into this year, no, on no host conference, into the church, our Sokoban Wood Village, a whole any program, no. Into so whole new generation, a sorry, a can shepherd to shepherd, no. Now, leader,
1: is a member,
0: or your member, or your executive member of the shepherd to shepherd.
1: Young, when you dig the dikaya, Mubedij media, and as a mutadi, and a butai bam pantinema, Mudij media.
0: When you media toss of me and son, oh, Kumasiha, ya yet two, our cry. Yaye mienu wa Nigeria, yaye baku wa Sierra Leone. As for US, there are conferences more than 10.
1: Okay.
0: Now, Jumadie ni say, every year no, ye try say, shepherd for na members of shepherd na, ye nina ye beba biya baku. Na ye kanye huwa boom. Ni ya chile chile, in kwarana eba no, said ye beya omun tutu Kristo sumasi. Said the bear and necrophobia breed, Amma Christosum edin boni, as if say Christosum cradia and any the worst religion. Many of them are
1: interested.
0: It is still the best, Christ is still the best, Christ is everything. Because Bible says, Christ in you, the hope of glory.
1: Yeah.
0: It is a Christo nimwa, untiminya fi. But ye realize it's a omwebani hi entity.
1: Yeah.
0: It is in conference, and the main issue, they say, ye bet church and martyrs, say, after the conference, no one corner. Oh yeah, the papa. Who cono coached the right doctrine? Who cono, you know, evangelism is so winning this and yaman yaman a yajino. Let us bring it back into the church. That is the only way asafunubiti mienye. In the conference, the main purpose of the conference, ye be church ye hun ye be swia dear. Na wo cono, no one ye be biakwa obiti se be a wako school.
1: I get you.
0: Go first school now kwa. Why improve knowledge? Sa knowledge in the do ko wiase. And that is the reason and the purpose for the conference. Now, you're two sons of Robia, and not only for pastors, church leaders. Yes, yeah. Church leaders, everybody. Obia, Oba, teaching, Obenya, Uchefa, because sometimes you break it into workshop, your marriage side, your business side.

0: other workshops are of course our real moon now can I want to see and our real room never be how you're a good married counselor or crowd aside question be a how be
1: you being a leader in a church and as well you can come and learn
0: even as a Christian so when you're a leader we are Christian in Kwandia because a Bible based be on a Bible no
1: the motivation
0: yes. Marriage counselor because Bible say if the foundation be destroyed what can the righteous do
1: Yansha media and nan ukwada yawada fiada meminda. Sen as a member and obi your person babitia.
0: Yanjiska.
1: Oh da
0: free of charge.
1: Mama bena umbachadin.
0: Free of charge.
1: Bifi you can you
0: ye yanka siya boyanka. Because ye de boa Christosum.
2: Yeah.
0: E bifi you as someone be do a crowd na ochina moba.
1: UK Nigeria.
0: Nigeria for no ever be do ochina nopa. Omuni a craft for nina fabas. Edi aba. E bifi Sierra Leone. E bifi Togo, e bifi Benin, e bifi other places, Guinea. Omuni no moba. Ya boyaka because ye persi ye ma nyamisumu equinim. Inti e ye opinion jiska. E free of charge.
1: So we the hands of your Christian is so yeah, so leader. We are Marco leader.
0: Oh, yeah, second. Yeah, wow.
1: Yeah, we are. If you are seeing a pan on Kunoa, yeah, and a pastor mono starting on Kunabe Port Tambe, and a young way in Brainy Day because and a part of managing the time.
0: You be managing time to near portion program, no, very carefully. And upon you starting 9 near upon 1. But Ochina no anopani ebe ni say because afina
1: before we
0: be no arrive no Ochina de yeye ye di candidate no ye de be ye mpaibo for the program inti mpaibo ni ebe start 11 ni upon 1 but
1: enyu me no ko fo ebe nya ba accommodation
0: yes inti na protocol no di microphone no ko accommodation feed ni am but enyu mre na nkasa no and a program no e take you off with the teaching here there na ye deciding so say ye nkasa ye nko because ebi na kumasi hano. Obi nim ye. 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
1: so via ye nti no asem
0: yes inte inte ye fa no ye mpenki kanwa
1: because yeah, you need to be in the
0: yes. Mr. Binu, you are not in
1: the doctor, which of victors.
0: You are calling Nancy one pupunity or some member. Or JPN or some member. It's
1: a only person is on church.
0: Yes, Oshio.
1: When you understand somebody discipline, neighbor.
0: Yeah. Oshio be to say Bishop Victor say, yeah. Now I say, or JPN or some member, and you are not so well.
1: I'm a fire and sure 104. But mommy, be so, Apostle Dr. Master also serving Pong from Pong Manso at the Cabre. I am sure they be our the embassy, said the baby of God. You see, Buana and Kaunya married Jenna and Peso Bemis got time, but when you're quite burning in Anka,
0: yeah,
1: they be an idiom.
0: They be the main theme, no, manifesting the glory of God. But you're breaking into pieces. You share one, discipline in church. Two, how to manifest the glory of God. Number three, you share manifesting the glory of God through spiritual warfare. Because one thing you realize is but prayer is missing out of the church. I'm talking about the body of Christ. In my boy, Yaira.
1: Yes, you're manning it.
0: I've been born by a cradle, but. Yeah, who's the first and so be kaya? And I do be a better 12 meter fast school park be
1: yeah, yeah,
0: for your all night instrument to abon sim, yeah, bon sim, my
1: so no.
0: Park so and
1: never fire, I do cry a bit fee
0: and never for park be as soon as grandfather. When the people slept, the enemy soul tears into no, yeah, person in pie bosso. Ever back into the church because as Safonanka, Christus Safonanka Sana, it begins with empire, and in Yamiasem, Sanya Peter Kamo, Acts chapter 6. Also, we give ourselves to prayer and the word. That's the foundation of the church. Internal Asamno, and empire, free as Safonoma, as Safona better than society.
1: In himself, I will a year sell quite much. Now, maybe, sir, after time, I'm bear more conference in baby, you know. Has been the response. One can subscribe, Philly saying, I did what I would be saying, but not that you don't know. And the after the conference, what are some of the results? Now, first of all, Ben and Omama back conference, they have even shared with you.
0: Response to the
1: member? Magdalena, Anaman. After 2 years.
0: I don't wait to tell you,
1: after 2 years, you and I do Raymond experience need to say as compared before Anna or the anyone.
2: And Miss Miakase has been very awesome. Adebakuni said you would realize that there are lots of great men that are watching you. Into the first thing that comes to mind, they say, you can't make a mistake. You can't fumble.
1: Yes, you can't disgrace them.
2: You can't disgrace them. Well, apart from Nyankopon, you know, said there are people that are guiding you from afar, who are watching you from afar. And the other thing is that Omuye conference and Omuye ordination, Omunjao. I have had some of my fathers, they will call you, hey, program men, what are you up to? I'm a missionary. So I do more of mission work, evangelism. And they will follow you every step of the way.
1: How much you
2: Dabi. How much so you have your conference, so that is a no.
1: How much if you are growing a project? Maybe I say more to it, but more. Maybe I say more to it.
2: They really follow up, and they monitor your growth, and they encourage. They pray. Ebi to me afro. And then they cause me mom pay my last year. Me papa free mo. My papa free mo. I'm last baby. So it really affected me. But I had them coming, calling, checking up on me, praying for me, telling me about their experiences, about even losses. So as a man of God, woman of God, won't say if you're encouraging somebody that is grieving, a different thing. A toswa. Different thing, and so if you they don't just leave you, so they monitor your spiritual growth, they're monitoring your physical growth, they even come in financially if you are doing a project and all that. It's a family, it's not like
1: women had a chance to come.
2: Every woman, and I dare back on the Sabia Obiokumas, Sabia or her baby, I would say, Nana Jane is oh, a quiet one would bust people to. Vantage places, I bet Wamo, especially your point in Brina,
1: okay.
2: Would bus. We have buses there that will convey people.
1: Oh, wow,
2: so be so wet, maybe a bit here from outside Kumasi. No person will buy a junior hotel bill near there. If they call the numbers that we would give them now,
1: then let's start.
2: We can make accommodation.
1: Mention the numbers now
2: for them, yeah.
1: And board numbers now, Fred, we are a leader in a church, we are normal Christian to say, you will be. We be a Marco Penny or the Sunday school, and or you want to learn about marriage motivation. This is how you can prepare because any crack say, you may be aware of the particular word you can't disappoint them.
2: No, not at all.
1: You move into the end man say, no,
2: yeah,
1: because you see,
2: it be a show,
1: yes, and they'll be calling you. Ah, and some do they have the prophetic eyes to say, I do, yeah, DB spiritually. I know how God revealed to some of them. Maybe you may be a castle from Casa Mammy to cry. Uncle baby. Okay, me say okay, how do you mean kwa na mekwa? I know what happened. And after that, the person called me, I was shocked. I'm so okay, I said mama in kwa na mekwa. I'm because men
2: took kwa.
1: And kwa, I'm so okay. So I mean kwa na mekwa. So you see how, you mean, what I believe in, oh, my spiritually strong like this. Because you have the bishop, the apostles, the bishop, be a giant, Juma. Be a giant family for UK. Be in Nigeria.
2: Yeah.
1: I mean, he said, Apostle Dr. Marshall, who's been born. But 5 days, your family to make sure the shepherd are okay. You know, it's too much. My number, no?
2: Patch your number near 0244.
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1: number
2: I repeat
1: 0540 0540 30 0540 30 0540 0540 30 0540 30 0540 30 0540 30 0540 30 0540 30 0540 30 0540 30 0540 30 0540 30 0540 30 0540 30 0540 30 0540 30 0540 30 0540 30 0540 30 0540 30 0540 30 0540 30 0540 30 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0540 30 0540 or network like this. Maybe crazy, I know, be a bit me. Oh, maybe a Anaman, Bra UK, come and talk to the ladies about how someone who is a very beautiful lady like you, who uncle be bina, someone may think that you are wasting your time. But I don't know him. To suffer, fair for ma, near dear, tell them they have to come and join the shepherd to shepherd because it's happening.
2: Yeah, my person mean she will be on crying, will be out, and I'll share your internet and so. So, will be whether you are a pastor, you are not a pastor. The most important thing that we need to realize is that we are a chosen generation, we are a royal priesthood. I believe that everyone is a priest. And you know, obibiara or ye Christo Nibia, church worker, or when your church worker, this is a program that is meant for your good, it's meant for your growth, and it's meant for your expansion. Spiritual expansion, physical expansion, financial expansion, because like my daddy said, there are people from various walks of life. Omun so babe share omo experience any on a montua omone Christo 2 years no near every mu abba. And to me share obiankra, especially sisters, no woman man ka fantika. That will be built, that will be lifted, that our lives will never be the same. So come, and the Lord will bless you so.
1: I'm fine. Come, fine, bro. So come. And the Lord will bless you so. Infants, for the day, I have a couple of questions. Basuwa, the New Generation Christian Church International. And yeah, you are quite Soko Banwood Village. We are numbers near the 22 channel. At the watch, offer the protocol be a Yabeshima protocol. I come a kamapa. A mama bandros be brave, abubodin, the jingles one, the OPM, Messiah Subio. Dr. Victor said, the general overseer of Family Chapel International. Yes. Bishop Dr. Fred Owusu Afari, Bishop Dr. Daniel H. Bosiakon, Bishop Dr. Joseph A. Chris, Bishop Dr. Nokose Poku, Dr. Pastor Marcel Owusu from Palm Nature Church, Gono Echecho for Ghana, Bishop Berma Sebu Bie, Reverend Dr. Stacy M. Brown, Bishop Ena Joy Kwe, and Bishop Sunny David Mungina, and you have a brave and you do for any idea to answer from. Pastor,
0: yes, sir.
1: Message Bang and all the bitcher, yeah, dear. A bumpy Safibian Camunia, we go here, Dr. Christopher.
0: Amen.
1: And they said, so for being one by some the way we feel, it is a Christian, even one, though upon some modern,
0: yeah.
1: And I mean, Sir Pastor Jerry, when we are Christopher, I mean, I want to be here, I'm going to come watching noble. There is probably something small before wives of India and Sana. Doctor.
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1: Oh, Jerry. That's our radio pastor. Okay. What's a radio station you are? Radio pastor, no, your pastor, Papa. Hey, radio pastor, no, your pastor.
2: Very correct.
1: Pastor, he's a church. He's just a church. That's why, the more time I like about him. Yeah. What's a radio station you own for? You are a pastor, no, your pastor. Because some quan, also, but you're radio, so no. But you are a pastor.
3: Yes.
1: How many? Last year, so Kobe.
3: No, very powerful. A idea, a boa, only pay be a wood dinya nipper, and a dominim, say Unyamia qua. A jume be a wee be our a sorry nimono, a boa. Because in pain for say, yet it idea, and I said that the iron sharpened iron. In the jume de be saying a boa, and my way, a yenam, and when you bound, also cram more. Ewe juma ye di asha wan sana ho. Inti eba se shepherd to shepherd conference ye koso di
1: aneche
3: se ewe asi nina awasi nina ye di ehu shim ni ye di ehu jim. Na.
1: Eji na oya branch ye na ujune ye ye ye ye ye ye ye ye ye ye ye ye ye ye ye ye ye ye ye ye ye ye
3: ye ye ye ye ye ye ye ye ye ye ye ye ye ye ye ye ye ye ye ye ye ye ye ye ye ye ye ye ye ye ye ye ye ye ye ye ye ye ye ye ye ye ye ye ye ye ye ye ye ye ye ye ye ye ye ye ye ye ye ye ye ye ye ye ye ye ye ye ye ye ye ye ye ye ye ye ye ye ye ye nebe shedi unyame nam na huwa deni so eye wane maso. 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Nuwa ye ama na yefe. Yeah.
1: Okay, Benny Apostle Dr. Mazosi Frimpon, General Secretary, Separate Network and of Clergy Kasiviani. But that man, message man, all the chair, quite a echo. And the moment me program na in Shrapa.
0: You don't suffer, yeah. Senior Pastor Jerry, I can't mini about so I can. Say, where your moment to be within this 4 days, I believe, say, where will be no. Like we normally say, your life will never be the same again. One of the, I think I can't be trimmed near upon, say, you realize this, one of the things that is needed in this country. Some years back, never ho, chaplaincy. Until you started a trainee chaplains.
1: Wow.
0: Beam. Samba kaya, yeah, any kakrano. A time a cool nearby, rolling school nearby.
1: Yeah.
0: Any church chaplains in Yemu. First now, co school, now BBC, chaplain.
1: Yeah. Or solve problems.
0: Solve problems.
1: Mm-hmm. Administration. But and he was a higher rank of chaplains.
0: A free honor. Here I say, your Manupi campus, Nema Vibrato.
1: Yeah, Bubi, near
0: your trainee chaplains, Bassisiana, Yano, on Zoom. Second cohort, you're starting on my way.
1: Okay.
0: Program me on Saturday, you will graduate you.
1: How can somebody join?
0: Very simple. Oko, Ebi Alfred, your sister, Michaelina, forms will be available. Obe fill the form, Obe send your Bremi. May forward it to US, Professor Nodi, and him. Now, we created data, or created data in here. And when I say, you have a Zoom link, and you for 6 weeks, the basic training. 6 Saturdays, but every year, him say pastors need leaders are busy. Until you know, every other week, 2 weeks, 6 weeks, you're more of the basic training. If we are, your time, I didn't graduate to, or graduate to, yeah, and you at a certificate level, then you can move to a diploma level. You are contacting Ghana Police and Fire Service for also to give them further training. Said you be ya say who you are in a bit you are at attach school. And our hospital and our prisons said because people go through psychological issues that you just need somebody to talk to, somebody who has been trained, a counselor, a psychologist to talk to you. Until you started our program now, second badge in a year, program you better graduate you. Third badge and after this program, now third badge will start in next month, June. Until when the Zoom link is available, you just log on Saturdays now, your classes now. No one log in. Oti will fear, Oti will care, Oti will office, you can be part of the classes.
1: The better CP name, said the baby, we are saying, I'm saying in our Betty program. With the Mutia, Pastor Jerry Conti, only needs phone in Casadum Fenum, Namco for coverage in Bar. It will be in your quiet barber here, the chaplains if one of my graduating. Yes, I Jerry news in the Mijama Bajo, so I'm not radio, so I'm not TV. I'm going to go back. The better CP, you are bought, you know. Yes, that's
0: yeah, it.
1: Doctor, come here and say on a panel on Bible gig because this is the bell 11. I'm going to bump by.
0: Yeah.
1: And you'll be at the beer call. The beer on the topic. You're a CP, you're a watch now. I'm going to go to the house. You're a Jimmy Ratchang. Maybe I'll go to the house.
4: Mese so fa pankronoa omuti ofie kwanso mankranzo adujama ofie kwanso ofinso ofie kwanso na hwe nipa dome eti ofie kwanso debo your smile one fear two a obi antimi fear two ofie kwanso ye tiemo wu
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4: 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Speakers, Bishop Ernest Joy Quay, Bishop Sunny David, Bishop Berima Osebubie, Apostle Dr. Maxwell Usufempon, Reverend Dr. Stacy M. Brown, His Excellency Archbishop Dr. Enoch Osepuku, Bishop Dr. Joseph E. Quis, Bishop Dr. Fred Usufari, and our main speaker, Bishop Dr. Victor Osei, and our host, the Archbishop Daniel Enchibuisiaku, President of Shepherd to Shepherd Network of Clergy, USA.

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9: Na nsa pepepepe.
8: And not only your friend was off for 3 days, you know.
9: Walk away,
8: no one near to
9: you. You were pressing your hope,
8: and Shashi Shaniwa,
9: your father soon we any so
8: our hope.
9: And one is a woody dika
8: and Santam
9: him when you swap the hawk lay.
8: Lay a number how padia,
9: a be a better net.
8: So what about the bridge of Kojo Takran?
9: And look, crowd with the choir, a be
8: a ever summon Kenyan and won't pay me.
9: So what did you make? And yes,
8: oh, my yes,
9: I will do your friend, sir,
8: manpower,
9: and none of them were. Jumasa branch.
8: Ena so ya kasi ya nwa domahin. Kukumasen so. Ube unu ABA Herbal Center.
9: Awo kwada so jinasi.
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the Wasipi and Chebia. Now to Shepherd to Shepherd Clergy Network and Kabumodia. A China Pombo, China, a feed made in us. A couple of men that 30th of May 2020. Say, be part. And then the morning section is 9. And you're bringing in Sabumodia. And a Jerica and Osea, the Dadiana, said Dadiano. It is Shabba, because it's just senior, which is exactly 22 minutes out of 5 years. And you are 24 years, my phone will be a coffee. So be put in a shiny van as your man for the weekend. Give your nana, cabre, a bois. As a number of bridges and spices, I mean, church, I mean, you know, we are. What time is life? I'm about to show you to one here. I could not so be a coffee, I did be and yet time for inquire what you did be brave. I ensure the brave. It is no no. A book of visa, a bottle or 10 years. Be officer and your crutching and sooning in a Madia. I said that not assassin natural, purified drinking water. Some incantures, but in soon or panel. Crutching a winya problem be a wolf year. He has a wedding and get me over so turn be a shop. Uncle for top and you bring for sober brab money and the host any retailer from Monday to Saturday, 6 a.m. to 6 p.m. Ready level Kokumasi, a delivery cobby, baby up a say the cobby, a nationwide delivery in a year. Tomorrow, pray. They were bought a catcher, they do want any a cassy any in a baby now pen out. The soon quan abenum there. The master, natural preferred drinking water, and even a bit me up well. Among us when you had the holding. The number of my friend is 0597-243116. 0597-243116. And 0597-352353. 0597-352353. Modian. The near chief cry, Wabuja here. I'm a cause of food and dry authority. Abu Modian. And the almost stamp in it to say, yes, Sony, your mother share, new man. And so, I sent to be a man, chef fridge grow with me, and I'm sending it. You can't so much send the money I'm in cow, sir. And you is a cry, I tuned the Milo all in one. There's a Milo, no. And I'm a punning, you know, meaning in every. Come on, come up.

0: And you bombard the answer to Tabia make us say, as your doctor for me, who said, Diana, you be banned, you mean digesting them. And bombard the man's son Camille all in one drink, maybe. Mickey chocolate taste near come up. And do your park in the back one out to such a never one. And no more here be a castle near dear woman, boom, and the pediana crying in a week. Come on, come on, in a way. Linear Miller all in one. And the bit me up well, and managing a cost of crowd. And the moment the Anna Milo 3-1 be number one, and you may not cost a torte bar. The young yadding yet be a fair fray and do any problem. Be a as the dan come as Santia Chimura Banks, I mean, can't just say. Yet they are catch us as Kamani, a fear brochure, Gana Hana, and him send you more dainty brabe service near the near more bossy interest, no from gra. Obese kitty receipt, Mampoli. Obian is a control accountant general department. Be a not buying a tian kebia. A modern attribute, minute and send pass and tear Chimura Branca. Kumasi, your branch, I had the Asia from Quantani Roma hanging arm. A Dumasi of France, a jazz, a conongo go. Santia Chim no de Jan singing arm. A modern on crater, same in Ako Yemon, ten tem the only problem here. I say, yeah, the BBF, peace, have na bro. And I chow on crater, in a dimuas, my bay, and it tete by Edias, and at 30 minutes. Yes, man, I'm meeting him back, come up with you as Sika. Money, I only a branch be alcohol. Myself, Fred Jinche, Mubia, no money, 0501-334-336. 0501-334-336. 0501-333-461. I didn't hear Santia Chimurabang. I'm only a bedding quantity anymore, a bedding any problem be a. Yeah, more beyond the sun, your problem be a. Your chatting, you're more beyond the sun, a crowd, them cruising crowd. But you're more than you and you're easy. And I need me easy and go any mass crow and any on your day. Oh, you'll be a one shed and you may be a near crow, but me and easy rice and mono. Oh, you'll be out on my and shed on to what you am. And one uncle to say, Jolo for say, plain rice. Oh, and I said, Miss Miss, more person you be a. Oh, my dear, and quite on near moon will feel moon in a mum. Oh, be all the easy rice by a moon or go to a fear bonting baby. And quite on the energy did you and patch on my straw. Oh, my dear, check more the year, Bianny. And yet, drone will be a quadro, no yet, my own to add it. Easy rice, Mundi, and yet, no German said, Doom, do any check your doctor means a bantama a jamaket, bantama a jamaket, swam in upper cell corner. But when each day, Evans, one trading, I was this enterprise, I was a waba chance on them. Honor bring out the perfect choice for every rice. A movie, and in the easy rice, moon, with them patrol fearful, ma'am. Now, Bomadia, a badang, a bad plate, and so come, I am a man here. 0204-468-590 0244-468-590 and 0244-247. ABS special bar clinics here. You need to have a brand. You need to have a brand. You need to have a shed in an answer when you showed in a crime found crime. You need to have a fear, say a problem. And foot to a mouth, I hear you my computer so I went to Brana. And I be out there, no, I be not for any problem. But yeah, dear Ruby said, we jammed the sun, the pressure, and the diabetes in the media, and any problem. But you bra, now you know, your dear Ruby, I bet me I say when you know. When you try to make him grow, you're going to be pretty school. You're going to be a coast on. I'm going to come out of the crowd. I'm going to come out of the crowd. I'm going to be a HIV, you don't have done AC in your kidney. Your number is 0531-780651. 0531-780651. I'm going to be afraid to be a clinic. And 0502-812-171. Be a clinic. Semen can choose senya minsa wumpa and panya minsa umdia. If you have a custom few days, Ghana Blaster crowd a prelist a bako a year, wet cap naba. A man for Casaonia, yeah, the Diana Bedemo, Dadio, Penguin, a babo, Yenima or Macon Con Ghana, ancient African traveling, toss him in can choose a Ghana matches in a few group stage covers a back qualified cost stage via the Akering and Patch of Modia so be Jama. I don't call could be a one cassa when you badge a palm. About 20 padom crab in your I can't broadcast him. your limited slot. Emma obi a person or cock of your Ghana wet card, no US and Modia. 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Ghana 3 matches in a chat ticket in amount. And then not to China, maybe I'll bet that card, Robert Cotasna Benina. And yeah, non quiet, yeah, insurance on international flight. I be beer come only problem beer, yeah, more lunch needing ya. I'm waiting for anything to and crying. Yeah, well, Augustinato Street, airport residential area, any diplomatic job near any moon. A modern answer will book you with secure places here. And I'm on here 0507-344-211. 0507-344-211. And at 0596-374618. 0596-374618. 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Now the hash account. And check a crabby pen on. And that's the name is a cry. I'm on the only check Kumasi Star Hospital. Yes, and Trust Hospital as I'm making. And no more concrete, you know. And it's a new man. Mercy ship for the Abai Buagana man, you know. If you are here on the 18th of May. As a Nancyan, if you are here, a brass ship never landed, your name is a cry. Be a compo hand up your bar, man, we are here. The Nita Tabuana, be a ball again, be an anoma pine, any adrenaline, will be a torpedic condition, Hano. Torpedic gear, go for a China mattress, Massam, but honey, be a messy ships never doing crime. Watch on your good point, yard, my yard, a penny, and yard, Bernard Juada, Quarana Yawadan, Bernard Juada, Yawadan, if you are in a yajima. And the money I caught, South and Trestle. In the morning, I had a bit more free on your problem, be a what they are bra. More Bessamo Conkran, they are more Temas, a go pay, and a go for the engine. Yet a case, this is why they more free. A Bernard's way, I tell you, change a and he had the mom. One, they bring you 200,000 Ghana cities. One, they bring you deep freezer, smart TV. Any kitchen home appliance ning if you are see 15, maybe we are 15 July 2026. On Galicia's have been with her promotion in here. Yeah, this is cabal 40 billion. Can you scan 40 billion? And yeah, dear room HS Archer didn't in any other crab. The years of modern when your Onga powder promo such as Nibi. And I feel when your Onga shrimp tablets, Nibi, come up. When you wear doing, where do you 2020? Fakoya, Swaya, Benya, Bakonokoya. What the Onga powder shrimp they do? What the Onga shrimp tablet they do in the Bakono? A bemo card be our very rest. No, about *713*27#. A *713*27#. I wanna. I'm going to wanna bless instantly now. I'm going to wanna. Pick and crown up, money. And your new money in Africa, come up. Didn't show up, was just in your major. That's some kind of boss, my Jimmy Remini DJ Grand. And I came Frankie Train, a banner, the fake catch on a crab row.
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0: 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Na sem de bi batna se. 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Why are women muslim am me? Number is 0800-003-255, not 225. 0800-003-225. Money and Cobank, same in Kancho, say. Running and control, young command of water, let's read the school fees near the engine. And for more, come on, come up. Money has over download the Cobank. Mobile app and an hour, Play Store, and a command music. I'm also going to command you. And a Panamaka say, Cobank and Fro. And Kancho say, here, Piana say, here, Ghana card about you in here, hey. The man sound for names, hands are crying. The man is in the house, long time, no here.
1: Huh?
0: And so we should have named your chat crowd.
1: Sir.
0: Oh yeah, yes, I'm in the other crowd. I've still been running. World Cup by preparation.
1: Preparation.
0: And I've an event, a bus, or a Saturday.

0: Yes, and yes, you cry. UEFA champion,
1: yes, fan. Rep your jersey, no.
0: Yeah, rep your jersey.
1: I German.
0: UEFA champions, rep your jersey, no, and yes, you cry. What do you want to say? Maybe I had a jersey, I'm going to say, Kumasi has and got to go jersey.
1: And I'm sure.
0: Yes.
1: Oh.
0: Rep your jersey.
1: Kotoko jesi.
0: No na mesho. Kotoko kwasi wese. Neja padie bakune asante.
1: But yo, when was the last time kotoko first started so mwye si?
0: Sede.
1: See above league final. Sambo no so beje kotoko $5,000. Na we dia mwye wei.
0: Ane paneti na ere.
1: Ah! Na wese wa miti papa ase paneti
0: wo. Oh, oh, jay, jay.
1: Ah! Na boy yo kwa wye chwenye ache striker toyen ba ringa.
0: Young kind of crunch that down for me. I put a chest
1: in the craft of credit.
0: Yes, Antiman.
1: Oh, yes, Antiman. I
0: can't be in chair.
1: Boys, you agree any penny, we'll move any more. Papa,
0: person. Oh, maybe some of you are praising me. Oppressed, you'll be uncle and nephew.
1: Oh, no, be uncle and nephew. And Kay, wow, wow, free and what time.
0: And he like, I don't call you. I done this information.
1: From a
0: baby, a pleasant. Obianquan and a fee, yet, Nana prinka so da wa MC say new board number.
1: Say gamba when you say sambo when one.
0: Don't go on
1: go. Say
0: Korean news.
1: On go on go of how. O
0: call the money. Yeah, Frank is una what tip tech, what tip for so. What tip be say I just be say.
1: Me na to come.
0: What tip come? U do a catch a press and say Obi ankonna
1: na. Look at me I want me did you. Me
0: boy
1: stop and chow na. Me name e yo munyina did you.
0: Catch and say Kroma. Tum for me and Modria.
1: Ah,
0: into the Bianconi and a female Munja team.
1: A after Panama permitting fruiting bass.
0: Ambulance.
1: No, the Munia Apache.
0: And
1: I'm a mother. And two year,
0: yeah, eh? Come on, I'm a
1: sweet and
0: I'm a Biabra, Doctor Kwamichi,
1: I'm a Chia Makosin, Yama,
0: Tum, I'm on one
1: side, Tiana, was at Triae. Ah, oh, there be a mamma,
0: but two for the Asantimashan and Sawaheda. It's in the Aqua Africa. You have a group stage.
1: Doctor Kwame Chi.
0: None day, Mammy, really. Sunday in Michigan. Also, on our side, Unity Church. Kosiani didn't come by 10 minutes. I'm just old. Prof. Now, because our Tamil was a debut, made him a Santa Minor. It's only Team Nation Ball, Tamil.
1: No, come on.
0: Not to Baba Aspos and Rebel.
1: Rebel.
0: Now, before be a bra, Doctor Kwame Chi and our bro.
1: That's what drew Santra to Asantia.
0: Unim de Emia. Bless na Sebu Kafra. Umdi Sam was seven as Anquas as I'm watching you. Them's Omu Fritim, Omdomuku. And my new team, Gabella, I got to acquire will be in the niche. We got to a cost radio, you made the team got to go support.
1: Ah, you boy, young man, I'm not saying for you, say.
0: Namu, come
1: on, Mamma, you did the bribe, Bonyadi. Boss, I know my candy and crock on the job in the mail, say, play and say, oh, my neighbor, I sit at that. Where do you go to one of my own adventure? Where is it? A teacher and answer so quiet. A sitter da da da da da da da da
0: da da da
1: da da da da da da da da da da da da da da da da da da da da da da
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0: hwedi mu ye
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0: sense atra na kwa ko mu kim
1: so some matters kwa I'm a bang.
0: In couple expenses, no cost, I don't be cooking.
1: I'm not forced,
0: I don't be quite brankers. Yeah, I drive you a chance.
1: Imagine someone swallow all blacks in elbow. And I say, you're nursing, I'll call a legacy, a moment, a qua. And I say, you're a match, I'm going to nursing for compensation.
0: You must have midweek over match.
1: Ah,
0: who match? Wabo who match? The following Sunday, when a Swede or Blacks.
1: Wash.
0: And so,
1: what break? But meanwhile, next year, I'm glad you're between Antiaco.
0: Now, you hear defend that method. You look at Kwame Chene, the one be doing
1: the money. Boy, you wanted the money. I can see the call the same secret, but you
0: did the boss, same crown, a boy. Obian Gordon and a few. Let Obian Gordon and a few. Selling a break, you ever crawl, guess.
1: You're maybe I'm crying, you cry, emission.
0: Now, the Bama Santmania Jay and Kaka approaching Kaka party.
1: Aye.
0: Young Bombo, Father's Day, 21st June. In Shreffem. Get the Father's Day approaching Kaka. Party brem. General, where
1: they most of your punching cracker.
0: I do Mother's Day. They mammy for you know. Your memory, I do also chamber. Yes, Father's Day appointing cracker party.
1: I don't know, madam, for you.
0: 20th June. You're the broad life. I won't share from. Come on,
1: madam, for you.
0: What's
1: that? What's that? More yapon. I don't know. I'm not going to be a name. Same mo ya ponje kaka. Tebi ya uhimbe miko.
0: A punching kaka. A punching Father's Day a punching kaka party.
1: A punching kaka party.
0: Open it you benya.
1: What's the date date be?
0: 20th June. Say Father's Day near 21st Sunday.
1: Ya be na ma punching kaka. For the Father's Day no.
0: Yes.
1: And I feel the memory na di kunim. We no remember Father's Day nyumbia ma na dia. Ya di aggressive
0: show. Every you.
1: Ya be free.
0: Member remember, yeah, more boo,
1: ya
0: more tree, ya more a punchino,
1: Who
0: part men are
1: better? Hey,
0: don't take
1: it.
0: Wait,
1: but so person you mean should pass. Opa guess me bring in afa. But punchy shwa kaka left no. Shwa di. Left no young woo.
0: What?
1: You told okay now.
0: Miss Wana ma punchy kaka upa grand gasamu. A punchy shwa.
1: Boy, boy. A punchy shwa.
0: Every care do the mini baby up on pay your madiano. Every penny con. Every penny nine.
1: The double penny bear beer.
0: Never try me.
1: Boy, use boys. A boy just so I didn't go there.
0: Who passed me Nunya Po? Who's the man suspended? Go, who's the Kunia Minami?
1: I don't know, suspend me.
0: A bunch of
1: you. A bunch of you. Left to know.
0: Frank, me beer phone lines at Tunisia. Father's Day, a punch a part, Ben Appe.
1: A punch a part, Ben Appe.
0: Me Panishua.
1: Mr. Panishua. But you, over here, my dear.
0: I'm in Wundin.
1: Oh, what be any book to be done here? And I punch you, I do you, my dear. No, come on, Buffalo.
0: Come on.
1: Boys.
0: Pastor Jerry, I'm dancing you.
1: So say.
0: Father's Day, a punching cacra show. Me see me pop punching. Yeah, be a phone like that, Frankin. When I'm under a year with your Frankin,
1: I didn't let it go now. I'm under the MCR. I'm still
0: okay.
1: And the number is
0: 0322085 81.
1: Where was the budget?
0: 3 5 Who's a sophistia? I send me sophistia.
1: Yes,
0: yeah. Send me WhatsApp message. Send my punch in the part up, Frankie. Phone's not ready.
1: See your John.
0: Yeah.
1: Hey. Sure.
0: Well, Mickey driver send me a punch in up at Nagrawan.
1: Oh, what do you mean?
0: Okay, hello, good evening. Hello?
1: Oh.
0: Hello?
2: Good evening.
0: Good evening, sir. When your papa won't come, Father's Day.
2: Me and your papa.
0: Remember, a punch Father's Day, a punch it, and Gaga, a punch in Gaga, Padu, baby.
2: My baby, papa.
0: Now, did you say?
2: Mike in your man crown so.
0: A punch in a ring fan up and a shrine the end to quantity film.
2: Ah, may I point it and then you know me pay, Nelsono.
0: Nelsono.
2: I will burn up our posano.
1: Okay. Yes, sir, I'm going to burn up our pono.
0: Ah. Okay, that's
1: okay.
0: One way I did bear my menu when you
1: play. Boyo. And look quite even at the amid of me. Ah, point you sure. Upon you sure.
0: Good evening.
3: Hello, the boss fight.
0: Yeah, I lost taxi driver. Ya branke ada konfano chikre une gogumunza. Alas, ebin sida, radio station bianye bide ho gana.
1: Bide.
0: And chef, Father's Day appointing kakra party.
1: Ube
0: baby.
3: remember me this very much in me.
0: A point in the part, Ben, on the show, and the way I am moving up.
3: They said the same house that do.
0: And you would do an up,
3: and
0: him now, I tell you. Ah,
3: the boy of mine,
0: and him now, I tell you. But I last one of the say, yeah, we won't fight him. But I
1: was a
0: more
1: bull.
0: Now, on him side, I trust him. I am one kinky.
1: Yes, two per one watching him quite a point.
0: Yeah,
1: now per kinky is one watch it.
0: Yeah.
1: I'm going to go to the house.
0: And
1: I write to you about you. Me my your point just drop me the girl be make sure no follow di.
0: Radio now di dia we back aka.
1: Me see my true astrology. What na?
0: Okay, man fala.
1: Let's drop point.
0: Unya kwasa sem na odi no.
1: Hello.
3: Hello.
0: Last call I want. Yeah, one here.
3: Asem ni radio and I don't on the phone.
0: Aha, aponje no. U baba bi di e.
3: Ai nya ko baba.
0: Aye 20 June. Aye Israel FM. Father's Day, a punching kakra party.
3: A punching kakra.
0: Ne side man, side man up.
3: Me pep, you know, Berman, I na pump from wrong way, but yeah, in a full world.
1: Bermuda, Bermuda, Bermuda, Bermuda, Bermuda, Bermuda, Bermuda, Bermuda, Bermuda, Bermuda, Bermuda, Bermuda, Bermuda, Bermuda, Bermuda, Bermuda, Bermuda, Bermuda, Bermuda, Bermuda, Bermuda, Bermuda, 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
0: And the first of its kinds, a BC
1: girl. BC,
0: Father's Day, piano, I'm celebrating with a punch, a kakra. Yeah, most of the others will pay Gary for tunnel.
1: Gary for tunnel, you don't feel full suman. Offer me Gary for tunnel. And you're punching pine.
0: Like soup, a morning pine. And I feel
1: easy rice,
0: yes, easy rice.
1: Easy rice.
0: Lady
1: Ah, easy rice. Easy to eat. Easy to cook. Easy to eat.
0: In Chef M. Father's Day,
1: a punch and cracker party.
0: What's a quan cassa punch, baby? A bone, a popon,
1: a popon.
0: Yes, I remember my mom, Pesse, a mobile sponsor, a quan or ho, and ye easy crowd, bet me a bar, a baby who am penny for now. Only a muddy dean come on.
1: Sure, you can drop who pan out of the trouble.
0: There will be as any message.
1: Twenty-two.
0: Danny, I hear Bum Gumus will be as any message. My own message.
1: Most more artists, Bum Baba. Nana Mahana. Oh, my head no come at their fathers. It's your bonus is here. Your bonus is here. Now, and daddy in the run up.
0: Baba, was it? It's me.
1: Why?
0: Chief Inspector Theophilus, Prince House.
1: Hey!
0: Was it daddy and was it daddy and what you want to?
1: Uh huh.
0: Oba.
1: Uh huh.
0: Why are you sad and I have Father's Day? And oh, yeah, you are 19 years.
1: Wow.
0: Our Ghana Police Service.
1: Service.
0: I said, bro, please, I'll be coming.
1: But so I'm kind of sure I don't want him.
0: I said, bro, please, I'll be coming. I hear Bemu, Bemu, Bemu, Bemu, Bemu, Debitus. And then you is a crowd message in the back.
1: Who's running your back?
0: A message in the
1: back. I'm so happy.
0: I know you're a man.
1: I'm a man.
0: My father's
1: the way you'll be behind for my mother.
0: A man, I'm a man. I'm a man.
1: I'm a man. I'm a
0: man. I'm a man. I'm a man. I'm
1: a man. I'm a
0: man. I'm a man. I'm
1: a man. I'm a man. I'm
0: a man. I'm a man.
1: I'm a man. I'm a man. I'm a man. I'm a Oh, it's a bit of a video.
0: Ah, come on. It's a Saturday. Yes, I'm a new one here. I'm a more live band. And I also best penny with
1: you. Hey, me to the machine, not since I didn't know what I'm going to say.
0: Well,
1: no, no, my full particular, I agree. Yeah, because I'm a man,
0: yes,
1: I've been
0: seen that. I'm a man, yes, yes, and the company is some best sponsor.
1: Wow, with the first of its hand. ABC
0: down. A CEO on the company. They do Mother's Day or sponsor. They do Father's Day.
1: It's where they are. They are the gym. They are the gym.
0: Okay, Nonsiana boy, I'm a cartoon 106.3 FM. 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Young Kwan, I say, but you loan no intermediate, only able to see me so, you top up the amount. 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More rent visa branches in the do me a noon. 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
0: Adansiago Kare. 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And a problem, I'm going to reach me in English. I'm from Kingsley or Tamiya Mwafu. I said, I'm going to let it go. I'm going to find myself on a free day. And you are shining for your mom for the weekend. And thank you. Don't forget. I'm going Saturday. I'm here for champions. Bro, where is Jim? Now, go back to TVs. Blenders, Nick Cutters, Nia Dinyina. And Chef and Father's Day are punching kaka party. You're by my gas, and it's hiding near your kid do gas and over his father. And here's a crowd. My cram, where we are. I appear to be in the team, the we are swimming in answer. But we are watching. Ensure the same frequency, the same time. But it's you, my record to me.
4: empacho MTN everywhere you go make say what one abia so why you remove e remove no bia ya odi aba no MTN for say you sim no pebi my MTN app no download na fa go phone so what I say na no atimi aboa 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Franco Trading Enterprise, what on phone, papa, and work and the laptops and the printers, CCTV cameras, washing machine, and I'm going to be boom, I can for baby, I mean, CCTV camera, I listen, could baby, then you made a boho, what I say, hey, Franco, the answer, you need the whole, said your room TV, no, let me be out or come, I'm going to the braca, Rosie Cinema, and share any more money, and 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Afi F call open you trauma calling plus no and chance bi a wuto bi a 10% discount you want mu do e dey free bonus so dia ma o ya fu mu kro osa ne ha haxa mixture ne haxa capsules and e be do akajire mu yisa how ni nyina dey free won madama and anwe ye som wo na na sey ampofu age mine
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1: The NDC government through the back door has reintroduced the e-levy. These were politicians who criticized charges on mobile money transaction. Their hypocrisy has become legend. I have in my hand a statement that has just been released by Bank of Ghana. They are now purporting to say that they are suspending the levy. Meanwhile, they had earlier put out a public notice that from 1st of June, transactions from bank account to the wallet would attract 0.75% fees on direct wallet to bank transfers.
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1: We have a question for the finance minister. He must immediately come to parliament on Thursday to explain the circumstances leading to the imposition of this 0.75% charges on mobile money transactions. We are not interested in the suspension. We are interested in how come, but for the public outcry, they were going to spring this surprise on the Ghanaian public. We are simply saying NDC is a scam. It's a government of settings. They don't believe in what they say. I repeat, the NDC government does not believe in what it says. It says one thing and does another.
0: Etuba Facebook asa eh message ya bank for no etutu ma amfo a e ba ye na ne yellow value customer from 1 June 2026 that's a first June no transfers from your mumu wallet to bank account to attract a fee of 0.75% per transaction capped at 5 cedis this will help us continue to serve you better. Thank you for choosing mumu nti eno nkomo no na say we pray to you so we are prayer to you so na bank of Ghana ka bi obiri ento
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3: the bank of Ghana dey regulate you. If you do be here, you can kind of catch you know. Maybe I'm a two, maybe I'm not doing 1%, we're doing 0%, and a 4.75. No, they say, industry, no, yeah. Now, I'm going to our office, and come today and say, next, they call 0.75%. You can't say, I won't just here. And now, will be your transaction, be like 10,000. So, I'll be 0.75, 750 CDs, and a call MTL. Ah, because anything our governor say, me na am sure so, and I'm underpayment service. And you, Fabre, me na am chance. Now, the old car, if you don't want to say, you know, bank, you know, you're in charges. The charges are your charges. Service commissions, NALCs, establishment commission. When you see a beginning, you know, or a woman, sir. And son, or mama, you find a my apply. It's only a require on this way, yes, no, no, no, no, no, no, no, no, no, no, no, no, no, no, no, no, no, no, no, no, no, no, no, no, no, no, no, no, no, no, no, no, no, no, no, no, no, no, no, no, no, no, no, no, no, no, no, no, no, no, no, no, no, no, no, no, no, no, and guess what we're doing here? And come on from where you're in the industry practices said you're more, you know, and then you can't swan. You see, that was one of when you're Bolivia.
2: Dr. Tia Henrika Seberian was saying, May Sebastian. 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
3: the payment and payment systems and settlement at 987 2019 and now the share say payment be a local man the was so a bank of Ghana and then the money to me if you look at it when you say MTN and can it not yet near money boom and I feel my first say oh my god we say no money and fintech no in your fact when a bank of Ghana the show but look at it you know bank of Ghana would diminish your telephone and can count if you're not which you
2: Dr. Richmond Etuahene ebane sikasem ye sikakora bia ho komodie ho nimdie wono waye dwuma sikakora bia je eje na home ti wo munimdie pa ne ne na otie no
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4: The first one happens to be the annual report on the management of the energy sector levies and account for the year 2025. Mr. Speaker, this report details how the monies received and accrued to the state on the back of all the petroleum taxes were utilized, particularly the one relating to the management of the energy sector debt recovery. And so, Mr. Speaker, the details of the report, the details are in the report and has accordingly been presented to the committee for deliberation. And when the committee invites us, we'll go and present the details.
0: Now, all we know, and all the two just say, Omei, Cecilia, Yeka say, and Orange, Jaya, Efa, Yen, Ekabwa, Ye Bonhua, Kakra, Kakra.
4: The public debt report, the annual public debt report, which is largely informing Parliament, Ghana's public debt situation. And Mr. Speaker, I'm proud to inform the House that Ghana, for the first time since 2013, have achieved a moderate risk of debt distress from unsustainable debt to high risk of debt distress and now a moderate risk of debt distress. And so it's only all the details are in the report, and accordingly the committee will discuss that. Mr. Speaker, finally, I also submitted the annual report on public-private partnership project for the year 2025. Again, Mr. Speaker, this is also a statutory report, and we are under obligation to present public-private partnership projects to the House and also to look at.
0: It's here to force your money for to some for Nordin Kuntabu a far a try agi, ewo fang 1 liter bia 1 CD no, and 1 7 afi baby ye jina, ewo yeka ye dear home, and 1 manier to or memory should be a fino.
2: And eh, mankasimun and matrankunya. 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And I say, once in Frisian Pinonia, do you know about to Brima? Yabon to a maimuno. Mampani John Dramani Mahama Bashe, one more boy. Sir, she said you were the bower to deem big push. Nano ya quan cassia and ye bay ye. Nay ye bay ya, ye de frica swa winnie by mankasim. Not just a tremua, not deni actually kept push. Afedia, one of them quotia, I say. Contractor, why ye quana, chassia, waboba, waboba, waboba, bedru, winnie by mankasim. Why are you doing? No, why? The affair be a quack copy cake was on the hand. Say, I catch you said about the fire. Now, baby, I say, now contract or bear must on farm for Mancasim, or before Mancasim, which he and Masso. In Tomasian, Munimia, I'm catching a man penny, so for Shakoin years was say. Combia, so many contractor and Casana Bomb shop, no minis, one yes idea, is Union Sani, and an umbayajuma.
5: Now, what pet was the son? One anamuna, what pet there, a summer or man pay Mahama Khan. Was the sun and was the sun of Sha, Woko Chaku hit to Nana no meado. Then here ya say, a Yaman was this run about one, or ya hear not, and Yaman a shrine, since he into the one fun for her. Yes, wrong. Yes, wrong. Yawaman Penina, he delivers what he promises. Minima, what now, what pet that what done on Man Penina summon? What the there was son of one you make a share there. Now some more can there, what about from Uncle Simran about and one thing you juma. Now one other offer that way I'm a whopper. One by a stakeholders contestation. Now one can train. No numpu. On ya da, ya beji atum in the ajatum ochina.
2: Any over Facebook or YouTube, Abuhu, where you find a jump or tree. 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
7: 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Na kind of just stand back, you know, aye, overtaking, overtaking some young bee. Then he said, well, sure, any me, any ban who saw no. No, he said, Trilla, no, and so I ban every. The meaning, oh, yeah, who she are, not any, would take the pedestrian side in the car, and so, and to me, and yeah, what day passenger side, Nina, Coco Chi, Ayakano, Emma, send the audience for you not to say, you know, a sending you now, why Eddie, a few home more. The meaning, any pair, what kind of meaning now, Kranana. According to Dr. Freeman, our gynecologist, our in Kinkasu Government Hospital, I confirmed that may say, as I saw me and say, Nipa Duminidia, Umuninano, I am Copodia, Nipa Minu and a Kaye, or Sankani, ah, Nishan Eddie, a Woodia Bay, were not Etiasi, and I was Fakuma Bako, and Fi Duminu, and so Etiasi, Nipa Minu a Kaye, I was Akanimu, and I'm a common one to me. Dr. Freeman, the Atias, a more conditioned critical. It's almost war emergency unit is here. I know air case. You may know I come out from Quanadia, Udru and King Castle Government Hospital, more giver. They say they are people who in idea who are one more plea to the public. Says, who see any cry? A free, that's my air cook, Massa, not of our car, a Tessa Stambic in Libya. A business family is a one turning car, Udo and a better King Castle Government Hospital, not a car, say, a Udian, that's a million. Ala wo chamani si wa akomadan ene mabɔ ho amani
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10: The incident happened today, 26th of May, 2026. It happened at Tetele Sanguli district and a community called Ntorodo. So as they called me this morning, I went in to assess the animals. It was really a tender strike. Most of the animals were convulsion and a lot of stress, death in animals. That usually happens as a result of in the form of poisonous substances. When an animal dies at a sudden death like this, we can suspect of anthrax because the animals they were meeting, they were eating it now. If it was to be anthrax, there would be blood oozing from the natural orifice such as the nose, the eye, the anus, the prepuce, and a lot to be rushed. So as I give my further examination, I see the animals, most of them die as a result of stress, and from the information I got from the people, it was as a result of that tender strike that killed them. We only give the detail, the mandate to the environmental health officer. We will now organize the people in the area, and we will look at it.
0: Eti, asemo abantie, Yakubu Yusif, editu garano, we no say, what if Okobo Emma Manfo so mum for Monsan Canam, but your Okani and Pino was aligned say money worth it. Minims that they are done at fire in ya one moon in Asano. Also, Okoyan so come on, moon do on Potem one and say, Nanquirano or the Fulani for our Mushem one or so no any assem. A two Timu say, Fulanina actually big a clear do at you are Ama Ayamu and Agrada at Yakum, someone is an.
10: In most of times, like animals. Mostly in animals like this, when there is a strike, you know, these are traditional people too and their belief. Someone, as we went there, the way they were explaining to it was as a result of they were having a problem with among each other about the animals. So it was a colleague that threw the strike on the animals and it affected. But logically, to the veterinary profession, it is also there. It affects animals.
0: We any and someone Abantia Yakubu Yusif Ede Etuga.
11: Young free one, I am fire ninja at Mantam Numwa, Nayan Sanin Sisavana. Yakuko Bumwa, Sola Tuna Kalaba, and Kanema Shabajani or so free move. No, make us say, a man for some across our home. Na opinion of friend Joseph Truma Bayel. One of your Bushiani, a mamma Shebegani that they were free moon, what you have to just say, Namini, Adiana HNS, Papa Washa, Adakam, and I say a freedom, and you like a Washa Macha, Papa. Now, I'm not saying Penny, John Dramani Mahamas, with the Omer Mumuni and Tamukosi. Sansa, Obakurani, with Timu Kofu. What a Gadiako for the Gadiano, who marry before Sabaman Free Musansa, or Mamma Mareno, Sanature, Sir Ukuru Free Mua, a Gadia, in Fabian Count. Now I shall send a chance to pay free moon. Now, Oba, Unaria, or also I was with Bunisa, now I had any free mother. She was Sir IGP Fanunim, no man penis of Fanunim, Bema Quina, Machabagano, Yensi.
0: Then you come with Yanta, this is no, Sir Bemba Wood, not Oba, no Edda Sotiasia. 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
3: just on my knees pleading and begging the family to respect the order of the court and comply with it. Rexec is ready to support them in the lawful execution of the burial processes, and we are eager to get a befitting resting for our own MPs. This is a plea to your family, and I'm on my knees pleading with them. But at the end of the day, the court gave its verdict, and that is the most important part. We are ready to support the burial processes of our own late former MP. The court decision was, in simple terms, reduced to only two express statements. One, the body cannot be injuncted by public policy, which is actually something that we never want it to stay like that. But the decision that the court gave was that they should bury in a public cemetery at the Compliery or in a Catholic cemetery. These were the two key words of the court. And we said that that's something that we are not opposed to. We will not say anything. We are ready for that. And after this, the family has not come for burial. They have not taken any process thereafter. And that is the issue. There is no need to whatever they may be claiming, because the truth is what I've just said. In the great court of Kampai, there is no public cemetery. He was the first MP of my party in the Swartuna Taba district.
2: When the money for

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0: and so I met a pe. 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Nippa be woman in Tiapa. Nanso, yes, said you move on a sana or not yet. Was say, a better Diana no, bet me and Rodriane, I'm all bema, what did be? Come on, bet me, yes, ye fear. I'm a baby, yes, ye crano, and Pasogro, I can't get you, I bet me a ye. Nanso, woman who are no much you money. Said ye, Uncruma, a chum one, Vino. A idea, how on them? One more come, my connoisse. One more come, I think, I said. Almost one more fat. I just said, be bibia, if you fear any more, any more, chill at you. Nanso, I said, others and you won't. Sign how and I yadi omu e wo munji
1: ya mu we be chana we ya fe na na we ya ne we ya ti ya mu ya jero a think comes to a relationship the man loses and become winning thing and to tell them we ya ma ya one price of tell them one go come play it to me a aye and a one try so that
0: And what can I say? And Quampo, but my bon Quampiam would be. Be over to me, I hear, and a Juman on some passable bon of Babonina, almost what in canoe. Then so as a memory of my Pemu. Now you are Monqua, Yan Yanama, when he added them and Quan. Yan Yanama, so I am here from free for them. One also, on like I say, Richard, Cabo, what say? One more idea, the hour, what I say, one more ban or banana, Juan, like it can be beer, what brown so called ban, what do you know? Ura bani fia hey sia what the kwai hey yempre se se dia busua fo no kura beya che obane maame ne papa beya che wo no ugira ho ana afia tu ni nsuo se hey enti mezu ma enipa se me me hunu no dofo na me se me do no asema ba
2: the message that said dia on commit personally the ladies are always okay but then most of the families. So most of the issues are not with the individuals, but it's with the families. Yes. But I okay, I want to put someone who is in put someone who is maybe a who could be somewhere, and if I'm not sure, they're in the way they are very good. So the human system is only just a lack of melanin. It doesn't affect any part of the body. Yes. I'm a man. So the misconception that persons who are busy are not men enough is not true. And so every person who are busy is just like every other human being.
0: I say, I am with Diano and I have called and she the bear my own embrace. Oh, you want to bear my own dinner brandy. Uncle, which you may be a brandy bayo. Now, what's so amocradia and what you know? Say what else you may have by how you be at my bay, I have found for free. Obaqua, yes, I will be free at my house. Who will be? Or say the who will be, oh my, you want the answer, one can say, I hope one of and now one more ever told me, and no more better than who's up to say, waha. Oh, my. Nti wo mpa so mbe fo bi kura e wo ye kokor ti sa eno so yo hawa mo famu
2: so dan bi ba na so na dan persons who are busy no ka mo jima na ba de o ya so o wa apply na yo so ko nte na o kora eno so o ye a person with albinism ba ye so ba yo the perception is means ni ye jima no because of when you are a young man, I saw skin color. Actually, seven countries of the year, you can't move. And you just say, we are so we are now with Manam Coffinus Bar. And if they are moving to customers, meant to me back on the tour, you can say, I'm all in trouble. Which is never so young, much younger. But I'm sure I said, among the persons with albinism. And if someone knows to say, you can even now overtake and also you cannot use the person to talk to the person that is on top because of the skin calamity. So, yes, I said, if not for the person to talk to the person, I dare to show you the skin color as a.
0: Ray, I am a branch of Richard Cabo. One more, a Waka, a Kua, one more, a war, a border, a Boise, a Bayer, any animal, one more free for your bedroom or two. Nene ena oti yenu.
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4: I'm proud to announce that Jack International Motors and Triton Motors will provide 3 vehicles as rewards for excellence and achievement. 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
3: Na ninyene mu no Triton Motors ano Jihad Hijazi ene ekyere se adwuma kore de wonu mpa bonus adwuma no bekwa nimu na kakra bi obenya bia wo so dia boa Ghana bo bo amene so otumpon.
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5: 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You are near Juno and on Facebook, YouTube. You're not more than I'm in case empty and a fake up. No, yeah, the chat to a crowd. I'm watching on a bus with me at Duma, Cassia de Bea University of Ghana Sports Stadium and a bus for Dendendi. And you know, see a pepper, let us say a chassis. Dream Safety, one nation Safety, and a bano. Now, one of me and one ever grew an echo. Dreams FC is what they call the South African Nations FC is what they call Santiman Temu Kumasi Abrankesi. Now, a bayer, chime, bayer, de, Tiamia, do not come, brah. Never show any sort, dear. MTN, or see similar download you or MTN up on us. Now, this is here, we here. So, Bessis Abos will be brave, chip be brave. There be a more president would be a channel for you, or simply fee I come off a fair and outside and then. Now, on guard, so dear, what the young boy and Abu Muni, we are a dead amount of sense, and so I tell you, some bem was it. Redemption Center, would Redemption Center, and the Papano, Apology, ya, Naja, or the code be amount, Obama scratch card be scratches, or scratch a pet, Cody, Trona Fasso, star 713, star 27 hash. 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CCTV camera, yeah, the other crowd you configure the mount phone, so the echoes we need here. And no pair and a bemo audio, sound, no bemo, na some video account, Timu, Chilin, the Abbey in Abakuakuna Bina. So added the phone, our pair condition, Abbey, be chest visas, you will be home. Microwave in blender, Nina, you will be a bono edit from camera. Syntax tank. What do I dare see one of your guma? A football, a pet and pit, a bobby and Timetrim, and you do juma. First, you see, then one is to come away. Lawson Eba Center, one of the Lawson Law Care Miss Chaba. We know a bob will be a BCC and come of Fitchy Kurechi. Once a Jahirin Mucha Yupu and can be a mem Yarobi Ababedi in Kanumunya, a Bedi Jahirumunya, we say if you are in Moya Doko Kama. What Bama, so better da, Yadina Brani, who had the Lehman Castles, one more to Dano, Lassan Bajumako in Macha, Satidi Hawa, a Dileman, a Dile Heba Miss Chap, and on a Bebua War, let you see you pull the honor. Empty and say, so what you know what, share Momonoso. MTN app no so bon se bon wo ho bobosia bon se de be ya obetimi atuo na nkofa sam kase amra osisa otifie na se bia o sell credit kwa e hadre pa e woni sise foforo kwa ba dale star 5057 hash se sia na MTN fiber ni nyabi na fa di juma bia wo pa ofie
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12: Kodu yesia e de na de wa ba pharmacy ha me be pre dan mila herbal mix me hunam ye me yapa me nu mu ato me timi ne hwe me koye test yesi malaria ma wan bi wo na me say me sa na me nya dan mila herbal mix no mu a na me hu ato me na wo so amania
15: me nso me be pre dan mila tp mixture ama me wife akwetia ne abdominal ene ne menstrual pains
12: oh no oh hene
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12: sister mercy ka fra why
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12: Enua na aje mi wife unzu.
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15: FDA jie jwe di nkra tu yatum.
20: Me ba no che we be 2 years. Ene nti we be when you intentem ahodin mu. Aba be say me ba no sa no. I can't believe it.
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33: Kodu yesia e den e dua ba pharmacy ha me be pe dan miller herbal mixer me hunam ye me yapa menu mu ato mentimi ne hwe me koye test yesi malaria ma wan biwom na me sa ye me sa na me nya dan miller herbal mixer no mu a na me hu ato me na wonso amania
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33: 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Ana 0546-439944. 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A baton more money for nunkwa da win in fiedum ye nunka hum.
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Adishimama, Yamamunina joined the bar in Shira 104.5 FM. So, and you may so brasso, say, ye day and cabosum, some more. Midnani, Munukumba, a Piacubi, a no frame wasa international. 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Now, Mwasokore Mampong, a Royal Foam Company in Wachi, and I said, CCC Assurance and so, excellent publications. Now, almost say, so person took a tongue and out of a copper, I would write the Bemau. And Crabber telling me one crying, a year North Kaneshi, a post office, and a day and shiny moon. And also number no 0245 726 967 and 0593 987 460. Takura de wo Anaji Estate. Yeah, and also a Ben Peak Lodge. A war a Dynwa Excellence Publication Woman one. And also so number Cron one Albefre. And a horse so a bio Sunyani Wabisim a Yank and Krum. And also Excellence Publication Dynwa Moon and also so a war. And until be a Utto Bahon Yoma Kaiser Beto Victory A. Calculator, a day I can't acquire a no. A fee a year and cable.

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0: And as we can afford, what is your name? Martha Boateng. And here we see one career, the young man, the young man, the young man, the young man, the young man, Teria, an uncle friend of Master Teria, retired education, so when you feel the watchman's a jaddy hour, sorry. I feel a brass on sale in a year chat war. Memory there been or nato and permo no one fee, and a chance we are MDA/MM/142 year Ben Methodist Park, a mem. There were a half four, Mantam Nemo, a machino noom, a bush of a year chair be a winner fee, or the offer so much to a so elf female Methodist so mo, nan upon what tree, and son of Copernic Rabbi or that tunnels here. 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Your Mum for, sir, one more this year, and eh, Wadin, a Oba Penny, Teresa, Comfort Fusu, who don't know a friend or Ama Fusu, when you fear the orchard in Num, and no dia, well, sorry. 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
1: 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May my tear for you now, I do be a more assigned so and will be a quabba. May you say, and you may want your baby a dee. Wouldn't do ya, may patch your baby be a dee. 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
4: Uncle and Brain Sea Company Limited. And I didn't suffer for crab at town. Your friend, dear Kubites. Oh, yes. And say, a moon dao ye, ya do numbra, and ya high, and I ye. Now, noir, it said the dean. Hang over bienim, a yama oba, obun and sa, emma ye, bema on to me, cosianim, bema on to me, nidi, and a dear now posuania, and say, Wunuma, no hangover at the phone say ya. And ya ma kwada wenye ni fear doom watche. 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Ye chida kwan. 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And asa winye ni komo. 0597-578800. And now 0244-606495. And FDF what you have to say here? Yeah. Dear Kubi Test.
6: A move as you say, say.
0: Bema wo junso ni mu pai e bikam e yawo ani moja e di akira ana wo tempampan e wo junso na chi ensansa gu bema no edura e beboa ani amuzu pi oba wo bema no wo tempampan bone e wo ensuo bi fifiri mu ba etoda emu ekeka wo edura e beboa ani amuzu pi ubenya bi e wo pharmacy ni herbal shops nyinam
7: Asante mine, football loving fans. Are you ready? Nami Adoma, UEFA Champions League final on the 30th of this month, yeah. I am Eminda. Insurance 04.5 FM. And the wrap your jersey live Airbusso, our SG Mall. Sanusho, Air Paris Saint Germain, and the Arsenal, and the Airbus final. No, you are going to say, oh, FIFA. Your favorite club, I will support you. No, I'm saying, Jesse, you're going to be a shame. Netano, SG Mall, be the dead. You're going to podium. You're going to be games outdoor. 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
1: And I said, I'm going to check.
0: I'm going to check. I'm going to check. I'm going to check. I'm going to check. I'm
1: going to check. I'm going to check. I'm going to check. I'm going to check. I'm going to check. I'm going to check. I'm going to check. I'm going to check. I'm going to check. I'm going to check. I'm going to check. I'm going to check. I'm going to check. Owura hospital ho no carry ba fie
0: ono
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1: 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I feel this kind of.
0: I said,
1: because of saying that he is physically and special for
0: require.
1: Then you woke up, make a bizu house work. Yeah. Me kwa de me mo bo. 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
1: Oh, me ibu for back was we are the actual worst. No anyale.
0: As they say, me be kwa kwa ye chop up nibi. Me kwa some me kwa ma kwa take over. Me kwa.
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0: 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One am de beye.
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0: 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Ah,
2: dia, you create.
0: Masa.
2: Adwuma ye cause chuma da room.
0: Or my leave.
2: Or my insurance.
0: Uh-huh.
2: For quick checkup.
0: Yes.
2: Why you be here? And so present at YMP.
0: Because who is that?
2: Who is that?
0: Who is that? Who is that? Who is that?
2: Who is that?
0: November, no more. You have a deep blue. You have a call back. You have a call back.
2: Uncle.
0: insurance for no aka we say we care about you atabra we care about you
2: ata
0: I was afuata
1: pam
0: I say
2: but your camera no one for obi see camera him no
0: and do have say
2: cream ngangampo
0: issue
2: the
0: issue on ti minim se me pon na mahwa ya
2: dey see wo
0: ho me na no dey dodo
1: therefore
0: o da bi nya me nko mo nka
1: therefore ko ni ma me
0: eh omo pasem sura sem
1: o bi di she o ko ni ma me o swa o ye
2: na na fa e da yesu abai bi za to ha ne se
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0: Yes,
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0: What two? 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It is only Friday. I know I could jaw as I a video say, a bad name. Now, obvious over Kuga. Obvious over two. I have also a cronym. 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One was a silly or modiano. 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
1: Galamsia, some dear. 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
0: Na no ye.
1: When you are 5 months more than you.
0: 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So ho na mo munim say water waste no na mo block no bo nkofie gu ho. 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The same thing that happy or cities no a. Yes say what they into galam say. Inti aban no na onye na dwuma yie no. 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Ye wo department a mo na mo hwe ba bia. 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
0: That is it.
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0: Atomic yay. Once a whole row, baby, a man or not. Omo, omo, omo, yay. Ah, I tell you, become a

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1: Bye. I go for you. I go for you.
2: I'm in fear.
1: Minion now, eh?
2: Oh, boy, Sina.
1: I say, we're maintaining a hermit tank cry.
2: I may hear me buffoo too. Hey. Men come with a summer.
1: Can you say, summer, be pimunipa? I'm going to go to the house. Agofia,
3: I'm in fear. Happy again.
1: India now, eh?
3: We're face wedding. Yeah.
1: Akra, come again, Uncle.
3: Papa.
1: No,
3: cause it's a woman. I'm a woman. The same thing.
2: Hello.
1: Minion now,
2: Abia, what put you
1: do? Oh.
2: Abia.
1: Comfortable.
2: Yes.
1: I am a hooper.
2: Why are you fighting?
1: I'm going to say,
2: I'm not saying that.
1: Nasi ya mtuusu wa kwa nesua, ube jaka anewa.
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14: Ghana Jollof has no co-equal.
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4: In music.
17: Are you busy? 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
10: Me and Dijana Maboka, and then Yabi Ada Romans, the Quat China in Dubai, Mawaria Swash,
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8: Shalom Pharmacy.
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8: Ya opanyi.
7: Bibi aboko de.
8: So nyame odo me hoye na oso e.
7: Boko. 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
8: First time
7: abi. 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
8: Kwasi de mi nu anu no. E na house de ya me fie.
7: Okay.
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7: Okay.
8: James James go on no event organizer.
7: Okay.
8: Na e no mo ye program somewhere 2010 2011.
7: Okay. Okay.
8: Ti ha de na me ba.
7: Alright.
8: And Mr. Jimmy Agla.
7: Mm.
8: Yes, yes. Yeah.
7: The man himself.
8: The man himself.
7: Simba bo tu on eh. Okay, yeah, that's say your frail short notice, but what me on I call no.
8: Yes.
7: Ni nyina ni say you were honna kwesi akofa story dia ba. Na story no kofa ba ye no. Yankasankasa eh yasefem. Eh ya were ho pa say ah. Ade bi asinu ya kra ye nyan hu the source of as accident na asinu. Say your bony two, see a bro no say any day, ye train pussy for a report on the baby. Adianchi. Now, we seem to have a unity. A seven one can out tennis and a hippotee soon to see
8: it. Open me, that's it. My mincha, my scrum on for mine. Now, no more a chair, so it's your mopa. Mincham unit committee for Namincha, my scrum on for my assemblyman's hub. Because I don't know that platform on a obu issue be whether good or bad, ye share or honum say. It's me a pe, say a problem be a peck on your befa so a best of all. All the time, no platform no see a very active. Omuninati Ishra 104.5 FM
7: okay.
8: On Facebook or so, or more high being social and the like.
7: Okay.
8: The edikan ma menfa na se ma menua akosi akosi bo afọ bo ajuma fa to be honest and em ra se mi see and me friend no na se onam nsuo mu ne ba e se de na o kan nsu to
7: yeah
8: it invite enyum re onso friend se mu hia me no na me didi kakra wi so ma menchia me family
7: okay
8: lady pastor Augustine I for tbo here no no
7: okay
8: ne Jerome Emily and then Amara menchia o go muti me the radio ne to
7: that was an hour by
8: za radio money aje
7: ko
8: yeah
7: okay
8: so to na me didi awi na me say me ko take me bab na ja me jima ho me kakra friend me names no my friend and opano and we can all the buy no send me man osai ni die ni obu no tina mabaha enyumre no timi nua me da asenya mi shira mo na me so me ndam ase opportunity am de ama me
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7: omo ben
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7: okay abusu abra Facebook in share 104.5 Ushesedi ni pa da ho ya. 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
8: Anya ho ni.
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8: 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So sa ekuya ishia ye and try as much as possible see any bepe baby dear mano. 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
7: ho moja ti se bullet
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7: okay cha wo su abra Facebook bo se ne to ho
8: o
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7: oh
8: but sent a very fresh body because ye fan say say that say e see Enron a jobe around be 11 p.m. or about 12 a.m. or enahu machi eno mde nebe to honu because
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7: e ba cho mo an hu ID card bia won ho
8: ye hu ID card ye hu ya motorbike key
7: hey.
8: Motorbike kitu abi na nation.
7: That's why you su moto.
8: No you su moto. Ye hu bibia.
7: Ha.
8: Ye hu bibia won ho. Ye hu bibia. Enti no.
7: Fo kura bi nkura
8: no. Fo kura na bi nkuta no. Ti said ye hu fonyini wo Facebook and other social media no. Sa na ya circulating the photos no say obi ni mabusua bia. Na je o ma wa baskore manpon. Police station
7: for identification.
8: Sure. Na yetimi.
7: Now say we're dressing nice. What's your singlet be? Yeah,
8: dressing nice. We also have on almost struggle because we have baby in a back channel.
7: I want channel far from.
8: So I feel yeah. And you say, and yema koye ni ano bobo. And it's very sad. It's very sad. Very sad. But he nim the man is here. So koye the papa. Nyami ni nim. Na ya the born enso na yu ni se enso nyami ni nim. It say. CID is not the final investigation results. Never ban it yet. CID, you ain't mean, Jina say, say,
7: okay, it's one more much. You want the back up, Quenimon.
8: There be a co inside salon pharmacy.
7: Aha, okay. Okay, Tinipano, a free say no. No, but 2020 say,
8: sanity.
7: And area half for saying so, baby, baby.
8: And so, baby, baby.
7: And the pharmacy in this one.
8: Pharmacy on your painting blue. See blue. No. In fact, Obi or buy a beer and Tinia identified. So we
7: didn't know. And you will be up a papa tonight. You're doing too much. And one I can't be premier, maybe one
8: I can't be premier. Two Timmy Tracy.
7: Who will be a fire, you know?
8: Be a fire, you know. It's very sad.
7: Now I know the police force so many home forensic. You be on which in the attracting.
8: No, they're bedding. A bedding, pa. A bedding.
7: Oh, I said, can you have you been on card? I'm not capping.
8: So if you didn't be back, I
7: can't buy it.
8: You pay deep on you.
7: You pay deep on it.
8: I dear Betchia, because in Chebia, similar incident happened. I know, dear, a sea was screaming upon Hona Ankasa.
7: Ah,
8: one lady, almost stubborn. I know you're a young young boy, so I'm not to say, Moto Sumi, but men for a conya way so. Na me mo almost strong warning.
7: Mm-hmm.
8: Say the omo ye no mo man ntwem. Because the next time no why e be chew bibi sane ge ye fan chew.
7: Mhm.
8: Say de wawu no ono so o
7: abusua.
8: Abusua ono so o right say o so live. But waje oni nko afri ni say on fa oni fun ma o. E to de chew de a. O de o be say o de o
7: live good.
8: O live good. En si bio. It ye ka che enu anom. Me pe say me bo try bidin. I'm more higher, pa. Na I say, Nidia, yes, so ya boy,
7: so by how mo.
8: So more I enjoy, dear, yes, you enjoy more.
7: A juman edding.
8: Among my juman, I very difficult.
7: About one problem, I won't be a day, sir, insecurity, and I said, day.
8: What insecurity, dear, one.
7: But then, who said, police barrier be war?
8: Police barrier, no.
7: Felicity, station ho.
8: Na
7: se but money patrotim.
8: Patrotim, no, ho. Na personnel, no.
7: Issa limited.
8: In Tiano now bask Roman for months ni moa. Your committee be to say justice and security. Yen ye hang on bambosem, ye part of the committee. In Tia the Addisred Kotu Yera, a interior minister. I was I as one say MP. Alahaji,
7: M.
8: Mohammed, Muntaka Mubarak. See a srena, or my men. Now, unfortunately, Utia Yasem no. Fortunately, unfortunately. Utie yasem no.
7: Nso enye adwuma.
8: Oma e woman. E ma no do so chen me ma no.
7: Na mo se mo pemen.
8: Ni e pemen.
7: Ano.
8: E di asem ne se. Omo so mo bai na nyame ya adwuma skrom ampon hene before so be kone creature obetu kwan no. Ye di ade srede se ye koto na me ho na that day na 28 January 2024. Oma e sika. E ma ye de koto motorbikes too. Assembly so MC on an aboa four and so the four ebekam.
7: Six.
8: Inti ni epa mo meet me and riding. 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
7: So banzo in chibema.
8: Sa. 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Bala Jibrim, ye bona baso ye bi pa na I was saying so ye buano, ne jumano e drew level I own so we de see the spirit in idi. Ye won say asumji aba. 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Chawani, Behe, all the 15 electoral areas. Now, Bambo Semno, a cordian answer our former
7: Moha.
8: In here, Caddy, in here, logistics, sir. A bit me aboa, a man who Bambo Semaede, a
7: corner, okay.
8: It is in Kamoto bikes, no. In ya, a man, Nadia, every now and then, Biano, on beating me up.
7: To say, so dear. Tetino ana obi timiti volunteer na obi ade hu she na obi ampabim
8: se se volunteer
7: no what the
8: problem e won say could you believe say obi timi ga stress e mekra no volunteer sky na mo ji mi kra e mewi amade da obi timi ka sa
7: oh yes eno de
8: and I'm saying no de wo ho danyame ase say wo kra no kromfo obi a na obi be attack o because wo hu bi da
7: ka be pray to ya
8: e hu kra no de bewu enti e be sre se volunteer no ye nyan be sa back na so e den de ne mo mu hihye egu akwan mu o se yesi ade security matters no e wo be kan be dwoma nyi security no more security enti ye be se ye de no no to work akra but ye ka chere wo mo abone e fo ne se enye ma gu akwan mu se ne ya akra wa be make attempt no
7: ye fa ho nche
8: ye fa ho nche
7: okay
8: no de ye fa ho nche
7: na onko mo kakra wa didi no obi an so ka se ni kuna yira and an account for BPA or my
8: even emperor Obia Crankai. You are a very nice gentleman.
7: I was like, I didn't commit your bomb when you said Kukuta phone, dear.
8: Exactly,
7: and Katra can be easy, yes.
8: Exactly. And who any age, you know, so bear around 30s.
7: Oh, sir,
8: bear around 30s, yeah. Around 30s, yeah. And see, I arrow some.
7: I didn't know, and he said, I saw a man yen wo hono. No, my fever be a better one, and also some money track and a ding. Enti camera si ana bobo ho yi eno de ntimi mwa ye mehu enum si
8: so atwe ma adwene kra ba so I know say Salon Pharmacy CBS omo na e very close to
7: that route you know
8: sir
7: okay
8: enti nyame ya aduma mini CID no ye in charge ne be di ho ni ape kon e be nya footage bi video footage bi definitely
7: ese munya bi
8: yeah me nim say bi be or because workers no mutimi fa ho kofie ni
7: nti e don ba monitor mo
8: e be monitor workers ti wa since e be monitor workers at that time no say obi ofa sa
7: ho bia capture o
8: nti wa twa imagine call ho kwa by in fact me da se pa ni
7: pany
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7: to aso ma twen form kura
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7: de ba nisisi
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7: na we no we no
1: it's a true no se pa ba na pete
7: na we no as a enche da anya long range so so
1: e bokum
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1: 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So, you pan to a dear chair, many a problem. Tier two pejano or two baby, far, far, far, Sabaya, and mass him.
5: A son of Bay will be a woman crown for a lance, a sinny to a one of the old villages.
7: I got watching it.
5: Oh, there be the view, made a minion is over waiting me a cook crown for only fear now. Or no,
1: a bomb pen was in Biana, a corner bra, corner bra, and Sabbath, and some
5: grammar. I said, O come to where the crew now grown for that was a good scene. Debbie,
8: you won't say
7: what's the honorable.
8: Boa, one said for no one is safety, you know.
7: And then credibility,
8: sir. Embassy will do a dear to a cool blue,
1: a cool blue, if he
8: beat me, yes,
1: a bit my sir.
8: Oh, beat me, yes,
5: the way the end of the year, sir.
1: Okay, I don't say the trotter. In 2 shah bant, you know, the chino. Etu aba ba pete pete nya de enu ade ne bi o mo se ye de ade abora
7: ma na ba
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5: junky the fish will be the new junky cocoa.
1: Junky cocoa, junky cocoa, cocoa.
5: Is that?
1: Na the bet in there, Bonono. Yes, I appear also a bet, but I could be a test.
7: We're a friend of Quapia.
1: Quap, talk,
7: walk, I'm on the black
1: one. I'm also on Quapia. But one of the who could be any? Let's say, Yayan, what one more bob on
7: that red and
1: idea bob on Pubby one, I see him on more. Mitimisha bante mi se akwa de mi de mi se me ma dwimu
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1: 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Men titi be, apart from said the non abocano. 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And they be a bodeny be.
7: Yeah.
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8: 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Yes, your phone you know no. I assembly my own team do my phone.
9: Because
8: of phone to vibrating.
9: Oh,
8: fine. So for penny pa hero frame say honorable when I'm sad there. I see obi in pomo no be try the board there.
7: Eti,
1: I'm going to go to the house. Eh serious.
8: And there cause my FA program there. Maybe brain. I had in my
9: life. Who so himself because as a blue man need the home. Need the hope bro you better need by ho. I mean so I got to say.
7: Yeah go. Oh that's my boo. Sure. Anybody ho.
9: Sure. We are kwesi o si oh wagu. Asabri man.
10: She right.
9: Baby wa pama me pa me pedan me dan wa hama oh ogwo ni bajira si eh sir. O si oh. Na mo ju nsu oh. Onu no
7: fa. Oba yin so no kre.
9: Na kwesi say say eh. O so say the heart no chef was oh oba. Oba no oba he no. Nti no okasa sa me hwani sa na msikwasi woni pe okasa wo was aso e teacher ni we mu de ihi o
7: assembly yeah
9: apa no wa take charge wa ti be on se me wa periphery or technology wo mu ohun
7: ehi ah se me ba so involve wo mu nyina wo
9: mu nyina wo including the MC program identity assembly van kwa wo mu ye de wa play the role pepepe Assembly man,
1: you're missing out, Charlie.
9: You're missing out.
1: Oh, you're so far now. Oh, you're so
9: far.
1: Assembly man, you're dead. You're dead. You're dead. You're dead. You're dead. You're dead. You're dead. You're dead. You're dead. You're dead. You're dead.

0: I see blue.
1: Ah, I know.
0: Say, no, die and to a dash.
1: What done at the end of the
2: show? I'm quite so bon.
1: What's wrong, Fat? No smacks, uncle.
3: Maybe you're not going to be. I don't plan or didn't be a son. I'm
4: not going to be a
3: son. I'm not going to be a son. I'm not going to be a son. I'm not going to be it's me call for my the phone no
1: like say
3: like, ban like it say a close room
1: tell me for I say meba
3: say meba meba call some person make casa I don't ban no to my baby Jones in a brain na we na I what's in akwa so nsa because me ban the pay me send that open
2: and no sense no much we are yet no where is no anyale
3: eh koku we koku
1: now my man for am for big cray
3: o tempa ho
1: na me pon be to
3: enkwade ya me me to my
1: father
3: ya me fa be
2: enkwade
3: enkwade
4: to be honest me anyumre ya na me didi o
1: oh
3: eh di o
1: awura o
4: my wife be hun me ka me pepper stew ma me
3: be lucky am here ni say
4: cause na me ntimi ni di
1: yeah
3: be lucky am here ni say
2: let me show
3: tamam be yi me say fredu ani mo a ah me yes me kofia no fre me
1: na anka wo kwa banka me ntimi ni
3: but I cram cover and cry, not easy. Nay, easy, nay, say. Said your cousin Faber, be now. Thank you,
1: nay, may do a beer, the anime dream assembly members, and when they say, may I name the class experience, but we know be a question who are comfort. You who number can pro. But assembly member, the police phone, qua. You go around our tones, you know what, who
4: it.
1: Timamini be an obeso mo.
4: David,
1: but assembly member,
4: energy,
1: assembly member.
4: You know,
1: Yeah. No more feeling money see anymore.
4: Yeah.
1: But I'm going to say more feeling man a corona. I best say year free.
4: I best say year free. They say the home say now gotta be from police station.
1: Bah, to paradise. No,
4: I see. It's anywhere I make a say. Oh, to name rent here, kujumo. Omu jine mo omu itu.
1: Oma ya de.
4: Ti ma ase me kwa me fa wa.
1: Who say horno?
4: State of Ejuma.
1: Aye police station anymore, but accident bit messy.
4: Papa.
1: Obia manuva se obefa.
4: They say I am now.
1: Yes. It will be a panel.
4: Debbie.
1: You know, I tell you, has any social gutter?
4: Yeah.
1: And I'll be doing a nasty 31 so
3: soir.
1: Means I know an agreement, or Miss Fassi. Never far, yes, I go for saying, Moon.
4: Far Roma,
1: as so a Yamra.
2: I said, Ben, who can be made a fan of Mookie Kaku.
1: That's a very mumble.
4: Yeah, best.
2: Maybe a nasty to me. I've worked a second.
1: As you see, no, who's our canning it?
4: Ejuma no nya one man show a shared responsibility sa team we yeka ye hobom na ye call MC office ye call MP officer sa akwan no menye show sa de ebeche na ye ma ho
2: she be ye
4: no as call man pon municipal capital but the issue is town roads na nkasa no
1: yeah enye na ma e free mu ho no ekwan na ekwan
4: ze
1: parko so e so fa ya papa
4: so enti ye be sey ye ru a muntaka yes, Reno. MP no, or am I in a young baby for Unqua? A best ray MC. MC no, or am I in all the 15 electoral areas? So, dear best ray, I'm more score a pump. Go on, name in his park capital.
1: Okay.
4: I know there's a president, but I'm fine for baby. So, you're a regional minister, Dr. Frank Amwakohine, Wadaroma. The last time March, oh, promise, say, oh, make it that promise as score a pump town rules. But up to date, no show.
1: Okay.
4: Tia best rapper, I acquire any dear, dear, na security sem so.
1: A man, baby, a hammer pan, a one answer is between
4: them, a best simple.
1: Never fair say, police station,
4: yes, may
1: follow papa
4: about 1 month ago. It be a

0: 30. And when I do 12:30, I'm in home. And about 5 o'clock, I'm in home.
1: Yeah.
0: And I may by 5 and I may by number to me, I'm fussy now. I'm a quammy who see.
2: Triangle.
1: Is it according to Evans Rose Engineer? A ja on a war technical know how in the work. Nim the unknown on the cutano. The woman say, I say, two nina,
0: yes. Ye beer gutters.
1: Aha.
0: Tumbi mana rizi. Now, I'll be a born one crab.
1: I'll be an anaster to no cry. I take one and a sucker. Now, at least a quan of my beer. Say, be a heavy duty cast.
0: Almost so high.
1: And also, you have to waste a means. We
2: are on perfo.
3: No, avoid it.
2: Say, we're more free
4: for political expediency. In tea, Bumuna, you're publishing the best a year. Municipal in a certain region as a quarterman poor, it may be in book and so now in the grounds
0: of the man. What
4: is that?
0: What is that? Baby, maybe do on a mona, cacasibia block of Honomono. Sir, could see police station. Now, see a sack of furniture, she said,
1: for Garden City Road.
0: No, now be tremor woman.
1: And another one here from Kumaka to Nesbon Gasha, do be Drew Sepe. And it's
0: a bridge now.
1: Sabridge,
2: I can grab you.
1: And also,
0: Sabridge since 2014.
1: Since
0: 2014.
2: Crank, I can't do that.
0: Hey, you're short.
2: Obi, I could turn a private car and come white.
0: Uncle Fassi says
1: that. Uncle Fassi Pejans.
0: Hey, you take it, you.
4: Uncle Fassi Pejans. I could traffic be so. I said,
2: motor for no. Can't move, baby.
1: Nina, I say, yeah, you ask her, man, point, ja. But, you know, dear, mess up or so.
0: Well, yeah, yeah, the money should be a crowd one.
1: Sure.
2: I will some knock of a
0: way. I will some knock of a way.
1: My Pam Rami, I'll be dink. And Yama, you could be any day. Oh, I buy by.
0: I was saying, you don't buck who grunt to me.
1: Sure.
0: With this content fit for who grunt to me now.
1: Great.
0: One with me, you need to
4: come
0: to me. And don't to me. Yeah, that's a pass or by.
1: Nana, a jam to her. Look at her.
0: Come on.
1: Aye.
0: That's where that's you know what? So bump I'll move my
2: one chair brackets.
0: You. What's the brackets?
1: Oh, Minia, I could see up here. Agent Bacupe, Machiao, pa, only Minia enough. A mascarama, Pabusianina, in Machiamunina, but some gas and Bodia, a dear betch, a dear best. Minia,
4: Juan, or the catch on the arrow. How comes in
1: here?
0: Because all could have
1: a bit
4: of my duffel.
1: So
4: I said,
2: what's your committee chairman?
1: Yeah, Edna Bright also a child. I am retired forestry commissioner.
0: Okay.
1: In fact, maybe panel the Uhuna menene se obi mu crime jam biological father. And no crime so because menene bibia se ye dwene pay bibia pe. Or born homodin. Me unit committee members in me chair mo. Chairman we exceptional anya me shra no.
0: Okay.
1: Onene abusu nyina. Score my pom my madam as semester se mon course na mo ye chidom.
0: Okay.
1: Na ye chian so amontene ye yebiti.
4: But you say, oh, Papa, I am a committee chairman.
1: My father said, my Papa.
4: And I was an assemblyman.
1: So, we can't be a unit committee secretary. That I'm not a unit committee chairman. My son, I may rise and I may add them, scrum and pump for PJ, I may say, I'm an assembly member.
4: And I said,
1: no, that's all. It's also a government appointee.
0: Okay.
4: And I said, we used to code, and I said, what's I here? Police station executive, you know, and I'm a boy.
0: I said, oh, how many rabbits may become her? Now, and that the demonic shook a crab by the fat if you are simming simmum. Then you know, the Sikunim, the Sawukunim, and I had the sauce when Tiadwas pa Yamin Shaw. I was a phone Yamaya Dumoa, Bosumia Babi Roman Paboka Sierra Basso. Now, a Bessas here, a year, a Yumu Bosumino, a detosumino, 2nd June, and Paboka Sierra Watchmaya, be Joshua Jansi, who be see who. Now, what Casa Food Medina say, Prophet Joshua Bans, or only head pastor, our mountain victory, a sorrow. And upon on Kunaj Medi Air Baswo, or say counseling any emergency because string to Babu, Hopa, Sony Yame, any Hong Kong Krobabu Bumpunimpu. 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
2: I'm
1: past
2: all the Namia, Mamma dear, a toss. A black man and tears here, so Santa Mian to old Mammy Cassin. Jalia Bassa Bassa Bia Tomasoa, in few days, 15 years in me. Jalia no medical hospital planner, no Miss Dimuyale crop. A famous chinia, a good baby, and son, and watch them say HIV. HIV is a disease in every Ohio. I feel that in Madrona and no one in Munoso, Ohana Tins and Gumiso, at Ohana Mahem and Ohio say, never caught toilets, and I mean, yes, the call of sets a crime complaining my own one, a drunan or Madame Menoma stay in Munoshe. And she means Chinchin to Muradian and I may have no call, Papa, a station.
1: There
2: be an Ocassan. There be an Ocassan. Which you will become Number para mi ti memo na so dai de ni hu se nya mi nya me me bo number na na e to mu me fle papa papa me fle na o fire asama odi ga ka na sama me o ya le o bone fo de ya ya to 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or your dear Milica, a betuan. I'm a betuan on a dear. I done me drew home on the new one a dear. If you say, I mean, I mean, oh, mamma, panchere, my panchere, not the mamma, and the new pan, you could roof you. If you send censure and a day, a year tomorrow will be with you. This idea no one a yemen. It's meaning number with you. Be your fun, be tilling me one lamb, it's your question, Hannah, Cosham, Hannah, and Namaha, and then Namaha, and so we buy an hour or mamma, and then could do see an hour. At once, or man, just any be a cost of me with you.
1: We walk my freeman chain, a choir who could do see him.
2: I'm a choir, a panther, and twice.
1: A dear baby and a year of first, and a dear baby and a near cost who nipper dear moa. Who free me in chain could do fee and want to sad the end can be.
2: Met one man, then we shame you, man, and in a mere fool, Mr. said you'll be our young man, Palada, and you moon. Not a man, no shame, Bassa Bassas, and Honam,
1: you know,
2: you boom, said him from a man, and I'm at one to me, him from my son.
1: We him from my life.
2: Be him from my care, Mula, and Tecolate, me, him from my. But Sadana died in and could do fee, Sanya, and you
1: know,
2: Ma, no more punch, let me yell, mammy, or punch, let 3 days. Me yell 3 days, leave me any day. Set ya, let me say 2 years, send me money, let me boom, shay, be. Many so, best at 20 years in the menu, so there be a menu, so full of crown. Me shut number for hours for me, will ye?
1: I just said, and 10 times.
2: And 10 times, it's the menu chain.
1: No, any I kusu,
2: just
1: said, your boys,
2: and what they were honored yet, me papa, serious.
1: No,
2: and even I'm crying, I'll be a drum, one I'm crying, who say, as soon as a
1: My God.
2: And so, Nina, and then I'm young, doing, Nina, cheerful, my name, so, Nina, my young, not talk, say, send me, and then I'm who will be with you, mommy, no. Come, mommy, you, mommy, you. My free a They say my free, I ran a two quap. Now me, I give ya money. Now me,
1: My God,
2: I mean, I give ya money. I ran a free memo jam, and what am I free, Uncle?
1: Jesus.
2: My free. 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They say, no, so many young talk.
1: It is a say, no, HIV, no, about us, no, 15.

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1: Aha.
0: Na ikusu.
1: We was at our event.
0: Or at our degree.
1: Jesus.
0: You want to call him so at that shop.
1: My God.
0: So first in the shop. Be you look after the woman's after me huni yi.
1: Huni yi.
0: Me huni yi said it here. Obi could have free baby ba. This was bam hand hand was in the person in
1: the. It is say HIV no echo.
0: Echo.
1: Ayera.
0: Ayera.
1: On thing can be.
0: Mental she.
1: When nino so na ikusu no.
0: Kusu ni ni na akọ.
1: Anna, now say what you are saying at your chum, and also at the same. Jesus.
0: Nina.
1: One thing can be. Oba, for 5 days, could see me 3 days.
0: Ah, Mentepe, Papa. The cats and the TB behind the chum to look at me and I had near dance here. 777, young Papa, and young old family, and never wishing any no more my parcel. Hey, Nanko Pong, Namawaya, the among us a one kind. Bayanya, Tinam Jamaica. Said you'll be so to baby. If you have a howl that you be done so, I win your baby in Fanfa. But someone called baby, I'm familiar with him.
1: What could Malam be champing?
0: The Bachelor.
1: What could Kung Fu be champing?
0: Bachelor.
1: What could Dunsin be champing? What could hospital
0: pain?
1: What could a soft woman champion?
0: Bibli.
1: Prophet, teacher,
0: Bibli.
1: Bishop,
0: Bibli.
1: Negotiation.
0: Nina,
1: no more apanchere, and no more divine. Next week, who person will call baby HIV for no
0: one?
1: Now, also, who person will call
0: me? Me, Papa, boy, me, boy, can catch now. I'm so mumbling. No, I'm not paying it.
1: Nah, I announce
0: fee.
1: Oh my God.
0: I'm mumbling. Obi, I will yell. Obi, I'm mumbling. I'm mumbling. I'm mumbling. I'm mumbling. I'm mumbling.
1: The first day, now, Ofra already on us. What? Me ni moda. Now, me can say, Mama, me who no say. Who problem? I worry, and your tongue will worry you soon soon. Now, my catcher said, Mihuno say, you're too soon soon,
0: ya,
1: I walk one point empty me and coda. Let me hunus make Sakacho said, well, you must sell so empty. Now, Mihuno says, Sassin be educated. My kind, I was saying,
0: I am a giddy. When I am, they are now working in a new woman, they also can't have some of my father, all kind of the young talk.
1: I don't think I want to
0: one thing is not
1: by when you are dancing.
0: One may I hear the problem. I hear the call. And the second coupon was Sammy again. Meaning, sir, what the near man came in as a baby.
1: Oh, but first day, no way you threw home quabble. I gave in drag.
0: Of Ambatra, no, you are in India.
1: Nay, I was saying,
0: say I am sans and the woman, Tidamus and eh, honey.
1: Ah, not.
0: I'm not going to be able to do it.
1: I'm not going to be able to do it.

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2: 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Two power with a peace yester. Na osh skirt and ntima boom. 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Na osh skirt and ntima boom. 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Minim baby, you know, I don't know me who a par life you. And I'll catch and say, do you are not my question? Miss, so mean, I'm trying.
3: I'm do.
2: And I say, do you are not my question? Who quite mean, Divi? Now, my woman. 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
3: e won ni
2: a na se me ndi a e tire bibi e no se fa nyansa toho na ya boaboa ekuo 7 and some way na kwaso ankofo friend ni pe kansam na me kaiye o se ya boa ekuo makomako 7 ano. 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
3: dawada wana
2: I don't know wan kare eti apa life and a man grow for starting from it that chen hene wo kumase. 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We are no tunica. It's me with someone you don't want to say, we are why I know you, a part, your friend, so for a part life. I'm saying, okay. See, a quiet no. You didn't meet here, and the two of them say, ye me, and I'm doing a question washroom. Won't buy a video, whom I was a young guy, said, I won't buy a video, my video, me buy no, near dear, but
1: Adolphonom near Nianum. I'm very sure, Sir Captain Smart, dear, will be any no. Captain Smart Nancy Ogina social media Ogina TV 3 Onia TV Akuma FM any other stations no eka say ye ni prophet bia wogana ha na prophet fo ni nyina e adwuma hyehye e no mo hyehye ebra obekan sasem wei Okofie koda e no kai se a kwae mistake. 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
1: Just a oba, oba, a mobile who be at the babble. Our wife phone so the intimate as a German. Yamin Shrau, you can call me right now 0244 881455. 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
1: Many a bear, my man can't secret, Binger. 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A stroke, and on person with the mouth. 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Namini stroke, no commandy pa, or this stroke, a higher radio so. Mint me move be adding. Nipa now, or this stroke, ma, may na the aqua command, or china, and on pass 6 o'clock. Me wo bookroom estate. Measure when him. God bless you. You can call me right now. 0244 881455. Hello?
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4: 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Now, as a dancoman, works of faith. In pipe, phone, yina, yisha. Oh, radio, so that be people here, of course, with dear, be upon a song. 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Yame, and Chenny be brave. Because I may can't, that Jebby boy, daddy. Yame shall. 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I'm a 10 year chair. I'm here to make sure you are going to almost be 6-7 months. I'm in charge of my dad from Christmas. But December, you know, my other damn son, I'm not dumb. And I'm on pie. I'm not dumb. Now, with your faith, young upon
5: Yami Mamma, Madam Monoso, Cassia, Cassia, Pa. Now, Miss Soriano, and I do booby. It's a same radio, no sooner. 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Madame must say, yammy, shram. Bye bye.
6: If I show my sister will rather ho. I'm passing the brand. You didn't say, me way, I'm a way. Me not tremors and who said me ban a stroke. Or you are in one side and your juma. See, it didn't my edu call. Obituum is a mean call, baby. 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I'm joining prayers in 8 months. I'm going to go to the hospital. I'm fine to a dream and go on. Obey a man. Genevieve, man, so obey. Let us see him in your on your acquaintance, I dear man. Semper, we would be dear new. And I say, your mistral.
7: Jesus, power in ye. Jesus, power in ye. Let me go on your kissing. I could be said to be emblem, send me a say. Daddy, if I'm a Derek, because I'm free, 234. Daddy, my page, my papa, but if I'm a being here, me a jumanya, me will be a me three. Daddy, my page, my jumanya. Maybe I could be a mecum's umber frame, me could be a cocoa motion in a moon, come on framing pool. We jim number on framing my friend as well on pharmaco. Miss, and I didn't know you Minu adi amaye, ebi me kubi bonso me kona kwa ndoa muzwa mfami ndedi. 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Tomorrow, my Mr. T. Any day to his club, Mr. T. Then you want to see Madame from our frame, and you may be Madame from our frame. Our frame on Ban or Ban and Ekasa. I mean, who's a major? I
8: can't tell about Abba, Rakatia Toshadabadaba, a Telemeneca Tombala, Rakatelevala Hatoshadaba, Rabada Hatoshedeva, Rakatelava, a Teleca Tombava, a Teleba, Roko Televene Hata, a Teleba, Rakatelevan 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
9: Jesus,
8: Jesus,
9: Jesus,
8: and energy,
9: Mr.
8: Homo Bro,
9: Mr.
8: San Tomini Mabusha,
9: San Tomini Mabusha,
8: Eura Diminago,
9: Eura Diminago,
8: and energy,
9: and
8: Semi Biemano, I'm a bomb, Mr. Homo Bro,
9: San
8: Tomini Mabusha,
9: San
8: Tomini Mamasu,
9: Tommy,
8: oh yes, beyond the Boba, Shatanaba, Atelebana Banabo, Shanaba, Rabella Banabanaba, Rabana, Rabana, Banabo, Shanaba, beyond the bomb, beyond the bomb, beyond the bomb, beyond may the Lord have mercy on you. Lift up your voice and pray. Atola Kotonaba, Ebenabanaba, Ateleka Tombala, Bianabopa, Ewadi Hunababa, someone lift up your voice and pray. Natolaba, Osiwadi Nakapa, and then you will have Hunababa, Ewadi Hunababa, Unifiaba, Ewadiaba, Bianabopa. Pala, may the Lord have mercy. May the Lord have mercy. Atelaba, in the name of Jesus.
9: Jesus Christ.
8: ya bomba ya bomba isi Awurade ho ande beti ma ba so agi se Awurade nkonkon ba so hallelujah ya bomba ya ase Awurade nkonkon se enana ji Awurade nkonkon ensan mara ensan abramu so for many are those who has become spiritually useless because they don't even feel the presence of God Awurade nkonkon ye de entimu sebi o ma ye spiritual useless amen but ya bomba ya ase Awurade nyankopon se ene anopai 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
10: Amen.
8: So the Bible says, "If I don't conquer, so say I will do to me better ever so."
10: Yes, Lord.
8: Inti abrebi if I don't conquer, beni mnyame baby so. If I do to me sure the S and ever so. Hallelujah. The bomb fire. Say if I don't conquer, in this end time, may His Spirit fall upon our
10: lives.
8: If I don't conquer, answer me, brother. So.
10: Amen.
8: In the book of Acts, Bible says, "Na preoccupy abrebi if I don't conquer, S and yano." Bible says, "Na abrebi nyang pombo biya kasavu flow." They began to speak in a new language.
10: Jesus Christ.
8: Works of faith.
10: Connected to God.
8: Works of faith.
10: Connected to God.
8: We are the praying tribe.
10: The mountain of salvation and solution.
8: If there is a man to pray,
10: there is a God to
8: answer. If there is a man to pray,
10: there is a God to answer.
8: So we need people also bomba.
10: We need people also beti.
8: Hallelujah.
10: Amen.
8: Everybody young point shall be out here and Kabia or Facebook and say Insha FM 104.5. 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But more than say, and you may overcome when you are born pile. Now everybody betting and media chair. I meant to Facebook and you Insha FM 104.5. And now Utia through radio news. 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Baby, I will be just get connected. Now you have a born pile. Everybody betting, Mr. Free. Amen.
10: Amen.
8: We need people to bomb power.
11: First Kings 18 verse number 38 was it then the fire of God fell and burned up the sacrifice, the woods and the stone and the soil. Hallelujah. Bible says now you meet deep for a bomb say so we nyakupon deep for dia any a ja any the influence na emeshe ban abosom. Let me tell you something. Yeah, kwa ye benina at one of the most dangerous thing ever in this earth, a altar. Afodibuchia. For afodibuchia e bebia humanity any divinity in Asia. Amen. And afodibuchia e yadia see the solitary braba. It will come up with a banker, sir. It will be the affordable chair upon a solitary warrior. No one young Pimo for no money, man, a mompa, or one a bed, a bebasa, because he come with Jabia go for the butcher bonibus. And Anna Jeff for the butcher bearer, a cassette or brabo,
12: a radi jabber tomo yesterday.
11: I was in a different silver than Yakoboy, a jar influence with MS Balasu, Apostle, any dear authors. Now, Bible says, and heavens responded their prayer. And Anna Jebu Bompa no surbeti.
12: Amen.
11: Anna Jebu Bompa no surbeti.
12: Amen.
11: And Sophia Bompa, I say, any altar speaking against our life.
12: My God.
11: Any altar for the butcher bia.
12: Yes.
11: A cassette or brother bia. Ye bia and ye bompa. Everybody jump to Menashe. Everybody jump to Menashe.
12: Amen.
11: Cassette, a wood at him in Yako.
12: A wood
11: at him in Yako. And Anna Jay,
12: Nana
11: Jimmy Pia, Mamma Bompa,
12: Bompa,
11: for the butcher bia.
12: Jesus,
11: in the mighty name of
12: Jesus Christ.
11: So for you, Jeremiah, me asam sa bomba. Ni a bomba. I say, what did you go say? Ni pebi bomba, ma bala bo akwaku ye inkubi si ngwa. O kose de, also sign de, esane che de, ebane che. I say, what did you go say? Ahumo biye dia sumu sumu ya se. 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
11: 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Isaiah 54, verse number 15. Was it indeed they shall surely assemble, but not because of me. Whoever assemble against you shall fall for your sake. 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
13: Amen.
11: Unti, ever them one shias.
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13: and
11: energy,
13: and energy,
11: me a PM, and
13: I'm
11: a bomb,
13: Miminti,
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13: Miminti,
11: Manin Shias,
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11: Manin Shias,
13: oh,
11: yes, we know, yes, we are another
13: bomb. Haria palagada palagada
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13: palagada
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13: amen.
11: Papa Yintera the Mount Shias.
13: Amen.
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13: Amen.
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1: me, Pierre,
0: me, Pierre,
1: me, Pierre,
0: me, Pierre,
1: me, Pierre,
0: me, Pierre, me, Pierre,
1: me, Pierre,
0: me, Pierre, me, Pierre, me, Pierre, me, Pierre,
1: me, Pierre, me, Pierre,
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1: Pierre, me, Pierre,
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1: Pierre, me, Pierre, me, Pierre, me, Pierre, me, Pierre, me, Pierre, me, Pierre, me, Pierre, me, Pierre, me, Pierre, me, Pierre, me, Pierre, me, Pierre, me,
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1: Pierre, me, Pierre, me, Pierre, me, Pierre, me, Pierre, me, Pierre, me, Pierre, me, Pierre, me, Pierre,
0: me, Pierre, me, Pierre, me, Pierre, me, Pierre, me, Pierre, me,
1: Pierre, me, Pierre, me, Pierre, me, Pierre, me, Pierre, me, Pierre, me, Pierre, me, Pierre, me, Pierre, me, Pierre, me, Pierre, me, Pierre, me, Pierre, me, Pierre, me,
0: Pierre, me, Pierre, me, Pierre, me, Pierre, me,
1: Pierre, me, Pierre, me, Pierre, me, Pierre, me, Pierre, me, Pierre, me, Pierre, me, Pierre, me,
0: Pierre, me, Pierre, me, Pierre, me, Pierre,
1: me, Pierre, me, Pierre, me, Pierre, me, Pierre, me, Pierre, me, Pierre, me,
0: Pierre, me, Pierre, me, Pierre, me, Pierre, me, Pierre, me, Pierre, me, Pierre, me, Pierre, me, Pierre, me, Pierre, me, Pierre, me, Pierre, me,
1: Pierre, me, Pierre, me, Pierre, me, Pierre, me, Pierre, me, Pierre, me, Pierre, me,
0: Pierre, me, Pierre, me, Pierre, me, Pierre, me, Pierre, me, Pierre, me, Pierre, me, Pierre, me, Pierre, me, Pierre, me, Pierre, me, Pierre,
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0: Pierre, me, Pierre, me, Pierre, me, Pierre, me, Pierre, me,
1: Pierre, me, Pierre, me, Pierre, me, Pierre, me, Pierre, me,
0: Pierre, me, Pierre, me, Pierre, me, Pierre, me, Pierre, me, Pierre, me, Pierre, me, Pierre, me, Pierre, me, Pierre, me, Pierre, me,
1: Pierre, me, Pierre, me, Pierre, me, Pierre, me, Pierre, me, Pierre, me, Pierre, me, Pierre, me, Pierre, me, Pierre, me, Pierre,
0: me, Pierre, me, Pierre, me, Pierre, me, Pierre, me, Pierre, me, Pierre, me, Pierre, me, Pierre, me, Pierre, me, Pierre, me, Pierre, me, Pierre, me,
1: Pierre, me, Pierre, me, Pierre, me, Pierre, me, Pierre, me, Pierre, me, Pierre, me,
0: Pierre, me, Pierre, me, Pierre, me, Pierre, me, Pierre, me, Pierre, me, Pierre, me, Pierre, me, Pierre, me, Pierre, me,
1: Pierre, me, Pierre, me, Pierre, me, Pierre, me, Pierre, me, Pierre, me,
0: Pierre, me, Pierre, me, Pierre, me, Pierre, me, Pierre, me,
1: Pierre, me, Pierre, me, Pierre, me, Pierre, me, Pierre, me, Pierre, me,
0: Pierre, me, Pierre, me, Pierre, me, Pierre, me, Pierre, me,
1: Pierre, me, Pierre, me, Pierre, me, Pierre, me, Pierre, me, Pierre, me, Pierre, me, Pierre, me, Pierre, me, Pierre, me, Pierre, me,
0: Pierre, me, Pierre, me, Pierre, me, Pierre, me, Pierre, me, Pierre, me, Pierre, me, Pierre, me, Pierre, me, Pierre, me, Pierre, me, Pierre, me,
1: Pierre, me, Pierre, me, Pierre, me, Pierre, me, Pierre, me, Pierre, me,
0: Pierre, me, Pierre, me, Pierre, me, Pierre, me, Pierre, me, Pierre, me, Pierre, me, Pierre, me, Pierre, me, Pierre, me, Pierre, me, Pierre, me, Pierre, me, Pierre, me, Pierre, me, Pierre, me, Pierre, me, Pierre, me, Pierre, me, Pierre, me, Pierre, me, Pierre, me, Pierre, me, Pierre, me, Pierre, me, Pierre, me, Pierre, me, Pierre, me, Pierre, me, Pierre, me, Pierre, me, Pierre, me, Pierre, me, Pierre, me, Pierre, me, Pierre, me, Pierre, me, Pierre, me, Pierre, me, Pierre, me, Pierre, me, May we break out in the name of Jesus.
1: Amen.
0: May you break out in the name of Jesus.
1: Amen.
0: The baby, the Oshibia, who pia wa ya sude,
1: who
0: bubuno ya sude. We break out now.
1: Amen.
0: We break up now.
1: Yes,
0: in the name of Jesus.
1: Jesus. Jesus. Jesus Christ.
0: John 11 chapter number
1: 44.
0: John 11 44. And Jesus said to them, loose him and let him go. Jesus Christ said, mon son and a man and God. So for Yachiri, a brother born in a last year. Then tell what Juma was starting here. You don't see any improvement in that word. Yachiri Bushan was in a Jesus Christ said, mon son and a man here. We are bumper.
1: They
0: say what they say. And under tree, they will bush any be a Yachiri. So for any. And a date, and a date, soon you are to be
1: old.
0: A minute be by Nipakuni in bed every chasm. Yes, so what in your composite, baby, a Yatirubia, about the Omesano,
1: amen.
0: Soon, soon we ask baby, a Yatirubia, about the Messano,
1: amen.
0: About the Messano,
1: amen.
0: About the Messano,
1: amen.
0: Casa Ratina,
1: Ratina,
0: semi Pierman,
1: semi Pierman,
0: no, me bompa,
1: baby
0: Pierra,
1: baby
0: Yatirubia, the Ratia, Sanimio, Sanimio,
1: Sanimio,
0: Sanimio,
1: Sanimio,
0: we are
1: Pala, Pala, Pala, Pala, Pala, Pala, Pala, Pala, Pala, Pala, Pala, Pala, Pala, Pala, Pala, Pala, Pala, Pala, Pala, Pala, Pala, Pala, Pala, Pala, Pala, Pala, Pala, Pala, Pala, Pala, Pala, Pala, Pala, 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

0: Hallelujah.
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0: Yami Adamano Payasa for Yeshia.
1: Yeshia no pa.
0: Divine prophetic encounter. Jumedi Kessiana air coson pa. Jumedi Kessiana air coson. Bahuma din PB. Senyami Adama Wachina. Yami Adamachina a holiday. A fulfilled amen. A holiday to Bomo Dempa. Bomo Dempa. Baby at Tien Kebia. 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O see Ubesi. Bunsuna, baby, or ban junction or banny the is precano, a power junction, A line, A1, we see junction or banny the is precano, a power junction, we do junction is we see a everyone on here, yaw, hallelujah, and Tina Miadma with China, no papa, you go share your bumper, your camera, you know, so for a Kenya Miadma with China, then you may make a full feed that everybody between my channel,
1: yes,
0: then you may add my yawa da ede, or not if you had a ede, or unsan and Yamia. My Sunday, a year be Tina, maybe our tea and caviar. About the 2 years, about the Masside, a year cassia, about the Donema, never do Shanama, to maybe our team in caviar. Yamia, Bob, to the animal of Paya, bra, about the Abbey of Monsanto, Sophia Bompa, Bompa, a year then will be to me D and B D here. Like the Bible says, she can't get the air radia, and she can't go in here, dear. About the bit of my argument, so for Boma Uska, Boma Uska. Mean take access of it because so we are say ya chinisikasem tinisikasem tinye de enyina ya pompa ya se bade nyakopaja adebe di achiru sikasem bia de achiru sikasem bia ema usikasem timinyina ema usikasem timin koso o si egurade se mebie manna bopa
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1: ya
2: Jesus,
0: in the mighty name of Jesus,
2: Jesus, Jesus Christ.
0: Yes, Lord. Your bumper.
2: Your bumper.
0: 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Never Robertina Numidia.
1: Amen.
0: Never Robertina Numidia.
1: Amen.
0: So for your bomba.
1: Yes.
0: Yes, one in your compound say, your bomba, the Bubosi would ye jury or see jury. Amen. Never be a year through a yabra. Ye be dia yaba. Not ever young po anam yabed dianamu. Amen. Shira Cassia Atoya Bravos. Amen. It's a Bible kind of book of Genesis chapter number 8. Was it as the earth remained, seed time and harvest will never. Was what said it was so any assassin is it in India? Was it Utrabre, Ugubre, and Ucha? Ugubre, and Ucha? Was he in a 2-inch and when me at you, I said, only Pibia will be out of Ucha,
1: Ucha,
0: only Pibia will be out of Ucha. And I'm not your barbecue. Amen. Amen. Amen. Amen. Amen. Amen. Amen. Amen. Amen. Amen.
1: Amen. Amen.
0: Amen.
1: Amen.
0: Amen.
1: Amen.
0: Amen.
1: Amen. Amen.
0: Amen.
1: Amen.
0: Amen.
1: Amen.
0: Amen. Hallelujah. Mobile money number 0244 78 98 38 Phone number is here. Next send we see the course. A Momo Amen. Send we see the other course. Momo then pass over by your send we see the course. Now insane. I don't know if you're going to come on. Also, one's a idea. Okay. Number is 0244 789938. 0244 789938. 0244 789938. 0244 789938. So you see now, dear Abbasisia, Amen. So you see, oh, the sound number now, also see now the aqua, Amen. Now, a idea what ten and him chenema, a brand a bar for you, several or better than him, dear
1: children.
0: Oh, several better than him, dear
1: children.
0: To number be a 0244 78998 0244 78998 0244 78998 The number is 0244 78998 0244 78998 0244 78998 0244 78998 So you see now, so you see now, so you see now, so you see now. Amen. A mobile money. 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
1: Amen.
0: Evadema si di bia wudia bia. Untraswaba o Yesu.
1: Amen.
0: Afodie bia wo bone nwe ebade ma untraswaba.
1: Amen.
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0: Tisofo number ni 0244 78998 0244 78998 mobile money number. 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
1: amen
0: ti number ni bi 0244 78998 So we see this is a 0244 78998 So we see this is a diawaba. Now, if I didn't have a problem, I'd do this. I'd have a number. I'd have a number. I'd have a number. I'd have a number. I'd have a number. I'd have a number. I'd have a number. I'd have a number. I'd have a
1: number. I'd
0: have a number. I'd have a program, I'd have a number. I'd have a number. I'd have a number. I'd have a number. I'd have a number. I'd have a number. I'd have a number. I'd have a number. I'd have a number. I'd have a number. I'd have a number. I'd have a number. I'd have a number. I'd have a number. I'd have a number. I'd have a number. I'd have a number. I'd have a number. I'd have a number. I'd have a number. I'd have a number. I'd have a number. I'd have a number. I'd have a number. I'd have a number. I'd have a number. I'd have a number. I'd have a number. I'd have a number. I'd have a number. I'd have a number. I'd have a number. I'd have a number. I'd have a number. I'd have a number. I'd have a number. I'd have a number. I'd have a number. I'd have a number. I'd have a number. I'd have a number. I'd have a number. I'd have a number. I'd have a number. I'd have a number. I'd have a number. I'd have a number. I'd have a number. I'd have a number. I'd have a number. I'd have a number. I'd have a number. I'd have a number. I'd have a number. I'd have a number. I'd have a number. I'd have a number chiri obi ba de na e koso ni ti onfo ntu jidi ana monye de embra
2: eni o ma e koso de osofo e bibri
0: my god my god
2: yankupon o jeno ninyina me bese me shada ka ade poti bi na ma customize sa ase o we ko ni yankupon e ya na
0: there be da
2: e radi ye nunyina
0: o ye bibia o ye bibia
2: e ba en kwaje e ba o sane ne ma break through omomo en chichiri ye mo hallelujah
0: amen
2: da ye so boni mo sikashie mo omomo yadie mo like just say erade nyankopa oyɛ ade nyina so tumi fo no onam no tumi so
0: o
2: cinema
0: en tinya me ad mo cinema bibia o tie nka bi